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Foo Fighters on 104.1 The Blaze. The latest from Tim Montana on the way. All this week, looks like we got a handful more chances for you to win your tickets to go see the Black Crowes on the 4th out of the Pinewood Bowl. There's just a couple more tickets left to give away. I think I've got a pair. Lex may have a pair or two, too. Maybe Animals got a couple. But we only have a few more left, so make sure you're listening all this week for your chance to win.

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Let's get you some details on some more stuff you can win this week here in a few minutes. First, let's get that 3 Days Grace from their Alienation release. Just don't want to go home tonight on the Blaze.

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New rock from the Black Crowes playing out of the Pinewood Bowl August 4th. So we're a couple weeks out from it, but we do have some tickets to give away this week. All three of us actually have a couple for you. 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

more games. It is New Rock here because it is the 9 o'clock news. Got us a whole hour brand new music. Let's see, we've got The Warning. We'll hear from Atreyu. Bye for Your Death Punch. Shine Down, their latest single. Let's see if we can get Poppy. And two as we roll through here. Let's see. Let's do this one next. It's Kingdom Collapse from their Survivor album. Actually, title track. Their new Survivor album. It's Survivor here on your 9 o'clock news.

0: Breakout artist Moon Fever, Bury Me, New Rock on 104.1 The Blaze. Atreyu, All For You. Before that, still got to hit MGK, and yeah, we got Five Finger Death Punch in there too. That's coming up here in just a few. This week, Lex actually has a couple more six packs for you, right? Your chance to win tickets to the Demo Derby, Figure Eight races, go-karts. You got the bull riding too. She's got your tickets all this week. You'll just have to listen in for your chance to win.
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Autumn King's gone here on your 9 o'clock news at Five Finger Death Punch from their legacy release, Eye of the Storm. Before that, Shine Down in a Few. First, it's MGK featuring Fred Durst. It's Fix Your Face.

0: Young Again, it's new rock from Shinedown that's coming off their new album, 8, here on your 9 o'clock news. These guys playing at the State Fair this year, and of course, we've got tickets. 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

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Nate Nation, we are done. That's pretty much the end of the 9 o'clock news. I'll try and skew you if I can squeeze little Papa Roach in here from their new album. But I got to get you at least this one from Poppy. That's coming off that Empty Hands release. This is Time Will Tell. You guys have a great night. I'll see you tomorrow. It's now.

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0: Todd and Tyler Radio Empire presents TNT Countdown. A run-up to the live kickoff with highlights from previous shows. We'll be live in about 60 minutes, so let's start counting it down.
1: So, cannibalism became taboo in the human societies, not out of an instinctive aversion to it, but because it was not good for you.
2: We're not, what, humans aren't nutritious enough?
1: Apparently not. Yeah. From a caloric perspective, a person turns out to be an average meal. The key problem, however, lies with the risk of infection. So it kind of hurt society back in the day when people just stopped eating each other, people, because they just hurt them, you know. So it didn't stop because, you know, you'd think they would have eaten it over the years because, you know, like the Donner Party, if some places just, we needed food.
3: Yeah, you had no choice.
1: Right, right.
2: Oh, okay, this makes sense. Pathogens have an easier task because they end up in an organism with almost identical physiology.
1: Right. There you go.
2: So the thing that infected the meat that you're eating is the same as the meat that you are, so it's very easy for, I get it.
3: Yep.
2: Yeah.
3: Yep.
2: Yeah, that makes sense.
1: Yeah.
2: Plus the fact, you know.
1: It's like when you give a pig a piece, ever see somebody has pet pigs, they feed them ham sometimes, and they don't, the pig doesn't know it's eating himself, you know.
2: Just weird. Mm.
1: Right.
2: Just,
3: yeah. But do the same rules apply? Like if you
1: with a pig, I don't know. Right. I don't know.
3: But like chickens, but don't eat chicken because they're not carnivorous.
1: That's true, Todd.
3: And
1: that's
3: cows don't eat beef. They're also not carnivorous.
1: Right.
2: Oh,
3: but bears will eat other bears.
2: And if you're a cannibal,
1: they do. They do eat other, each, they eat each other. Okay.
2: If you're a cannibal,
1: not just for pleasure.
2: If you eat another cannibal, apparently the risk is exponentially higher. Because it says even if you cook the meat, you're not eliminating a whole bunch of stuff that could make you sick.
3: Okay, so before you cook the dude, you have to ask him how many dudes he's eaten.
2: Right.
1: Cannibals were like quicksand for us when we were kids watching TV. You always thought you'd be in a pot and with people, natives dancing around you, eating you. Just like we'd always thought we'd be, we always thought we'd all be in quicksand someday.
2: I blame Bugs Bunny.
1: Yeah, the cannibals around the pot were slightly racist.
2: Real racist.
1: We always thought we'd be in one of those eventually.
2: Yeah.
3: They always had two bones up on top of their head.
2: Yeah.
3: And their hair was wrapped around the two bones.
2: Well, some drums in the background.
1: Right. Oh, yeah.
3: Just kind of a big black pot-shaped thing.
1: And just a white dude in there.
3: Big fire and one white dude with his head above the top of the pot.
1: So don't
2: somebody slicing carrots into the pot.
3: Yeah.
1: Now, remember we talked to Andrew Zimmer a couple of times about this. He said there's eating clubs or underground where they'll have human meat, you know. Just weird.
3: And where are they getting this human meat?
4: Yeah, that's the question.
2: Well, you got an inside guy at the morgue?
1: No, we talk about how these people just sell themselves to other freaks, you know, I want to die this way. They probably get it that way, you know. But you're right, it might be a morgue situation. But, you know, how quick after the person's dead, like you don't need a dead, you have to clean and...
3: So you could go down to the basement of this club and get...
1: Well, it was never publicized, Todd. It was just basically somebody's probably mansion, you know, eyes wide shut situation.
3: Right. Give me a tenderloin of Jim.
1: Yeah. Yeah, we always use our boss's name and everything, by the way.
2: Right, it's so wrong in some...
1: How's Jim? Man. Oh, Jim sucks. Right,
4: Still sucks.
1: He didn't taste that good today. Right. So I always thought we'd end up in a pot somewhere, like quicksand. Yeah. Taboo acts as an evolutionary safeguard. Yeah.
4: It was thought there'd be more lava around as well.
1: Yep. I always thought that, you know... We used to practice by jumping from couch to the chair.
4: But the floor the carpet is lava.
1: That was
4: something you were going to encounter. And
1: that's right, yeah.
4: Take care of yourself.
1: That was just to get us all prepared for adulthood. Cannibalism, lava, and quicksand.
4: It turns out adulthood is just a lot of driving the same roads all the time and filling up your gas tank.
1: But it worked. When's the last, of all four of us, none of us have got caught by lava.
4: What you want to eat for dinner again.
1: Yeah, yeah. That's pretty much what adult life is, right?
2: Oh, God. Did you read this part about how they said they're a culture of people in Papua New Guinea who cooked and ate their deceased relatives, believing they were freeing the spirit of the dead person?
1: There, Todd, we could do that to you.
2: Whoa. Their funerals are intense.
1: Yeah.
3: Yeah, I don't think you want to go to that part
1: Grandma.
3: Of Papua New Guinea because I think they end up eating you.
1: Right.
3: Yeah, I think that's a part of the world that they really don't welcome the outsiders.
1: Yeah, is that one of those islands where there's nobody there at all? Like somehow get close to it, and there was a story about a guy going to an island full of cannibals, just a tribe doesn't like Westerners. Came with trinkets. He got on the beach. This is an old school. This would have happened probably the last 30 years.
3: Yeah.
1: And then as soon as he got to the beach, they killed him and ate him.
2: Yep.
1: Like immediately.
3: I remember that story.
1: Yeah. Yeah. Yeah.
3: No, I think there's civilization in Papua New Guinea. I also think you can go back into the jungle and find some uncivilized societies.
1: Right.
3: Although I'm not sure. Mm-mm.
2: Yeah, this was the four people, F-O-R-E, people of Papua New Guinea, They are apparently the cradle of this Kuru disease.
1: Right.
2: It's a neurological disease that
1: from eating people.
2: Comes from ritual cannibalism. Led to an epidemic for 50 years almost.
3: So every person is just an average meal if you're a cannibal?
1: That's what it says.
2: Nutritionally speaking.
3: There can't be like one guy that's really in shape that would be more nutritious than the others.
1: I think the in shape guy would be grizzly. Too much muscle.
3: Maybe so.
1: You want to eat the fat guy.
3: Yeah, maybe not too much fat, though.
1: No, like a tender, like just a good belly, you know.
4: Yeah, you'd want to find out who's like the Wagyu of the
1: human the Wagyu.
4: An appropriate mixture of the actual you beef don't
2: wanna,
4: and the fat.
2: You don't want to eat a chicken who's a long-distance runner in his day life.
1: Yeah, long-distance runners.
3: You want a guy who's about 85-15?
2: Right.
4: Yeah.
3: Because marble, otherwise...
1: Look for the marble, too. You know?
3: Because otherwise, when you're grilling them up, mm-mm. You know, if they're too fat, they just start a bunch of grease fires.
2: Yeah, it flares up the grill.
1: Or the morgue, or the where they burn people up, right?
2: Yeah. That's why I don't like cooking ribeyes.
1: Yeah.
2: They flare up the grill.
4: Mm. They sound good.
3: Is that why the local morgue burned down? Because they were trying to cook a fat guy?
2: Might have been.
1: That might have been the story. That might be a story we just made up and kept it up on the radio forever.
2: Look, I'm sure it's happened somewhere.
3: I'm not sure saying that's the official account, but we've heard there can be flare-ups, you know, when you're doing the cooking.
2: At some point, I'm sure a funeral home has burned down because the human incinerator got out of control.
1: Yep. Yeah. Had to roll in the fat guy.
2: Slow and low, man.
4: Right. Should have gone to the zoo.
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11: So this lady was in Venice, Florida, I believe. She looked outside and there was a gator in her pool, like just swimming around her pool.
12: Nine-footer.
11: And I saw this yesterday about gators. We always talk about gators and where they're at. And
13: did you call a gator handler?
11: I don't know. I guess so, but yeah. You look in your pool and there's a gator in there.
13: There's got to be guys who do that.
11: Oh, yeah.
14: No. Mm-hmm.
11: Yeah.
12: Yeah.
14: I wonder how many of them are like, is that like a professional operation, or is it some dude in a truck that just wrestles gators?
12: No, they have the Florida Fish and Wildlife Conservation Commission has the statewide nuisance alligator program, or SNAP,
13: that
12: you can call if you got a gator in your pool.
13: So there's no private business that would do that for you?
12: There probably are, but
11: there's 1.3 million gators in Florida alone. There's 2 million gators in Louisiana. I didn't know that they had more, actually. I knew they had a bunch. But
12: does your dad have gator spray, Nick?
11: Does your dad have gator spray?
13: Yeah, I don't think they make it that far north.
12: Okay.
11: 400,000 gators in Texas. There's 100 gators somewhere in Oklahoma. That's as far north as that goes. Well, I don't know, but just says these are gators. No, because there's gators in other places in zoos. This doesn't count zoos. This is wild gators.
13: That's another Joe Exotic.
11: Right.
12: Oh, yeah, you're probably right.
13: There are not gators living in the wild in Oklahoma.
11: I don't know.
12: They have
11: maybe
12: to be
11: southern,
12: in some sort of habitat.
11: Southern Oklahoma might be warm enough. There's 2,000 in Arkansas. There's 200,000 in Georgia, 100,000 in South Carolina, and 1,000 in North Carolina. And it just stops right there. And I always screw up Alabama and Mississippi. They're right beside each other. Which one's the close? Oh, Mississippi's close to Louisiana, right?
12: Correct.
11: Yeah. That's 32,000, and then 70,000 in Alabama, and they don't go any further north than all that.
12: I wonder if any of these are like imported and intentionally placed on golf courses.
11: They just live down there, man.
13: Ready to call you a dumbass.
11: Yeah.
13: But yes, alligators are native to Oklahoma. However,

0: rare.
1: Yeah.
0: You can find 100 or 200 of them.
1: Yeah.
0: Mostly clustered in the far southeastern corner of the state.
1: Right.
0: McCurtain.
1: Still no Todd. And still no Todd.
0: Bryan and Marshall counties.
1: 100 gators and no Todds.
0: The Red Slough Wildlife Management Area and the Little River National Wildlife Refuge.
1: Yeah, so there are gators there. I didn't make this map.
0: On the northwestern edge of their natural range. These gators, they're not happy they're stuck in Oklahoma.
2: Yeah. Yeah, they're not as cool as their cousins living down in the bayou in Louisiana.
1: Yeah, there's 400,000 in Texas, Joel, though. Texas is a huge state, obviously, but yeah.
2: I have to assume most of that's coastal area.
1: I'd lose my brain, man.
2: You get a dead rabbit every now and again. Can you imagine a 9-foot gator when you walked out to go to the pool?
1: What if you just dove in not looking, you know? I dove in, stand up, there's a gator looking at you.
2: Yeah, the spirit.
3: The gator's like, I knew this was going to happen.
2: the spirit just moves you. You go running out and go straight into cannonball, and as you're in flight, look down and see the gator.
1: Right.
2: Like, oh, no.
1: No.
2: This is going to end bad.
1: No. Just a rabbit or a squirrel once in a while.
0: You just land on them and then ride them. Charge the neighborhood kids for gator rides. Put a little saddle and a bridle on him.
1: This guy's weird.
2: No, he's nice. Just pet him.
1: He's just don't pet me.
2: The gator.
1: The gator, right?
2: Yeah, pet the gator.
1: No Deadpool hits over the weekend, although some people died. But we didn't have any hits. I was surprised that some of the people weren't picked. But that's how the Deadpool works.
2: Yeah, well, were they known to be ill? You know.
1: Yeah, you never know.
2: Sometimes people die. Unexpectedly.
3: That bass player from L7.
2: Oh, yeah.
1: Yeah, she did die too. Anybody
3: Jennifer heard? Finch. Yeah.
2: No, I don't think so.
3: They announced that, and then a week or two later?
2: Not even a week.
1: Yeah.
2: It was a few days.
1: She was only 59.
2: Aggressive brain cancer.
3: Yeah. That band's badass.
0: TJ has seen them gators in Oklahoma. Small population, southeast corner of the state, as we mentioned.
3: You could go see them, Todd.
0: I should.
2: Is that going to be the thing that takes you to Oklahoma?
1: to see gators?
0: It might be.
1: No, here's the deal with that. You have to go too far into the state for that.
0: Well, then I'll
1: I just think
0: by.
1: You just dip your toe right down below Wichita
0: I
1: and
0: bet
1: just stop in there.
0: If I went into eastern Oklahoma somewhere, because I've heard good things about eastern Oklahoma, there's got to be like a spot to fish and a spot to play golf.
1: Yeah.
0: I'm sure there's endless entertainment possibilities in eastern Oklahoma.
1: I still think your obituary would be hilarious if just a little line in it, he visited 49 states and never Oklahoma. That just makes it more interesting because you're not skipping an interesting state. If you think about that, you're not skipping Alaska. You're not skipping Hawaii. You know, you're really not skipping Oklahoma, but you're not really an interesting state.
3: It's not like a bucket list state.
1: Right, exactly. So it isn't like I'll never go to Alaska. You love there. You've been to Hawaii. You got that off your, and every other state you've been to. So you're not picking a state that just sucks. But
2: if you were going to have a headstone, I would put it on the headstone. Visited 49 states, F Oklahoma.
1: Yeah, on the back. Right. Yeah.
0: Well, I see these, they make these souvenir maps.
1: Yeah, on the map.
0: Where you put the little state in the slot.
2: Oh,
1: right.
2: Yeah.
0: And everybody could come up and put a state.
2: Except Oklahoma.
0: And then we'll leave a glaring. Yeah, that'll be instead of my picture.
1: Right.
0: You know, next to my ashes, it'll just be a map with no Oklahoma.
1: And then the bear cam running continuously on your tombstone, right?
3: And it's right in the middle. It would look like you actively avoided the state.
1: It's going to be very busy. Yeah. You're right. Yeah. Especially since you spent most of your life, a state above it. You know, one state between you and another state. It's not even that far.
2: Hey, man, I've spent my entire life in Iowa and Nebraska and never set foot in either of the Dakotas.
1: Which is crazy to me that you've never been to South Dakota for something, like a concert or something for the kids or something like that.
2: I had tickets to one.
1: Oh, that's right.
2: And then stupid Rage Against the Machine had to go and have a pandemic blow out his Achilles.
0: Mm-mm. You see any reason to visit either of those states?
2: I mean, again, a concert, maybe. I mean, I'm still considering driving to Fargo to see the Foo Fighters later this year.
1: All right. Well, there you can knock off both states that way then.
0: Yeah.
3: It's pretty crazy they're playing there.
2: Fargo Dome.
3: Fargo
0: Dome's about 25,000 people.
2: Yeah.
0: Something like that. Springsteen has played there.
3: I wonder what the sound would be like in there, because there's a lot of concrete on the wall. Get to bounce all over.
0: Have you been?
3: Well,
0: in the Farker Dome?
3: Yeah,
0: I never.
3: We were
0: had.
3: There for a football game not that long ago, but they. I was surprised. I think I was more surprised because the other place, like, unless they've added more dates to the tour, like they weren't playing many places, and they're the Fargo Dome. Huh. It's not like they're between.
1: Oh, that's right. Didn't you
3: Minneapolis
1: you
3: and Denver
1: you
3: or something?
1: Go to state, didn't you?
3: Yeah.
2: They're only playing like maybe 8 or 10 stadium shows, and Fargo Dome is one of them. I think Fargo Dome does that every now and again. They're just like, you know what? Let's just pay way over asking price for a cool band just to say we had a show.
1: It is kind of funny, though, growing up in Iowa, you've never been to South Dakota.
2: Never once.
1: I mean, you've been to Minnesota, though, with your dad to fish, right? Okay.
2: Yeah, driving through Minnesota to get to Ontario.
1: Right.
2: And we drove up to see a Bulls game one time when I was a kid, too, in Minneapolis.
1: And, Nick, you performed in South Dakota a bunch of times, right?
3: Yeah. Yeah, I went up there when I was like a kid too. We're scouts. Yeah. We'd went to like the Black Hills and the Mount Rushmore.
1: Okay, all right. With the scouts.
3: Yeah, the Badlands. There's some cool, like the Badlands and the Black Hills they're very cool.
0: Oh yeah, that's a very scenic area.
1: Gen Z is ignoring phone calls. Well, join the club.
0: Yeah, you were way ahead of that.
1: Yeah, we were. We stopped answering phones years ago, you know.
0: Yeah, Bryce wants to know if they have Gator Cam at that place in southern Oklahoma. I bet you they do.
1: The phone call peaked around 2009, has been losing ground ever since. Well, this is the situation a lot of us go through. You get a text somebody and say, hey, are you ready for, are you available for a call? I think that's the appropriate thing to do nowadays. I really, it is. But a lot of people still don't do that. Now, if I'll answer the phone, if my son calls me and my daughter calls me, especially this, my son, I answer it right away. Other than that, you know, unless expecting a call, you know, we've all gotten Jim.
2: Yeah, or if Jim sucks calls, you always answer that one.
1: Oh, in a heartbeat, yeah.
0: No.
2: No, he doesn't.
0: No.
1: No. You guys.
2: He texts us and say, what did Jim want to talk
1: about? Todd doesn't answer it either. Todd texts me, too. Todd texts me, too, what Jim won. I don't know. You didn't answer it either.
0: But if I'm sitting down.
1: I'll get back to him.
0: And there's something I think requires a conversation. Mm-hmm. I'll text first and say, you have time to talk. Or sometimes I will call because I'm driving, and I will not text and drive.
1: No, that's pretty dangerous, right? But it says mainly that they're not answering the phone because it's all robocalls and extended warranties and cars, it's all that kind of stuff.
0: Oh yeah, I mean,
1: but who's answering on if it's not your contact list, you're not answering that.
2: Yeah, but there's also a stat. It said 53% of those surveyed in this survey said unexpected phone calls feel intrusive.
0: Yeah, but then, like, you know, in a position like Nick, he's got to take numbers he doesn't recognize because that might be money.
1: Yeah.
3: I love when people answer the phone.
1: Oh, you're calling them, you mean, right? Yeah.
3: Okay. Yeah.
1: It's rare when people answer the phone. I know. Do older people answer the phone still?
3: It's kind of like across the board.
1: They're so used to walking past the phone. Like we were kids, the phone rang, you just picked it up.
3: Yeah.
1: Hello. You know, it's just old school, you know.
2: Yeah, I like this line.
1: I'm with you on point. It shouldn't be like they're intruding, but you feel that way.
2: Yeah.
1: Why are you calling me?
2: It's the same thing if somebody knocks on my door and I don't know that they're coming over.
1: Like, yeah.
2: What? No.
1: What?
2: What are we doing here?
3: I love when I hear from friends that I hadn't heard in a while, though.
1: They say.
3: Well, I've got friends that live all over all over the place. I haven't seen them in a long time. Talk to them. Like, it is.
1: Everybody
3: you feel
1: got
3: like you
1: there.
3: Connect to somebody a lot more than you even talk to them.
1: You're 100% right. You're 100% right about that.
0: But who just drops in? Who just drops by the house anymore?
1: Well, that went away.
2: Yeah.
1: Yeah.
2: Well, so, I mean, it's they're dropping by the house or calling someone unexpectedly about the same, as far as I'm concerned.
1: And then the Gen Z crowd is. They're not used to any of that.
2: Yeah.
1: You know, so of course they're not going to answer the phone.
2: Yeah, I like this line in the article. It says, texting asks for someone's attention. Calling demands it right now. And people just, they feel like that's intrusive.
1: Well,
2: I get it.
1: It's only intrusive for me if I know the text would be a lot quicker. I understand what Nick's trying to say. If a person they don't see and they're out of town, that's completely different. But if you're about to hook up with some dudes and hang out and somebody calls, with just... No, I'm going to see you in like an hour. You know?
2: Yeah.
1: Well, but I'm see you
2: in an and hour. If it's somebody I haven't talked to in a long time, but I see they're calling me and I know that it's going to be a 45-minute phone call.
1: Oh, that's like, another one. Yeah.
2: Still, it's like, oh, do I have the will for this?
3: I think the phone call's a lot less intrusive than stopping by the house.
1: Oh, yeah.
3: Call,
1: oh,
3: you
1: no,
3: can
1: yeah.
3: just be
1: yeah,
3: like,
1: yeah,
3: oh, I'll get
1: yeah,
3: back to him. But yeah, yeah. if somebody just stops by, be like,
1: That's like a what? Murderer showing up,
2: yeah.
1: you know?
2: Yeah.
1: What? What?
2: Talk about something that's really, like, just fallen off. Like, who's
1: that?
2: Nobody does that anymore. You don't just randomly stop by somebody's house.
1: Well, I think I saw an old Maniscalco bit. It was pretty funny because he's actually a pretty funny dude, obviously. And he talks about that with the old days when people would just knock at the door. The family would say, oh, we got company. And
3: yeah,
1: just show up.
3: Right. Yeah.
1: Everybody would just, it's a great bit, but he's right. Everybody just open the door. The parents start talking to him. His kids, oh, your kids come out. Hi, you know.
2: Well, this article.
1: By the way, that's better times than we are in now, for sure. Hate to, it was better times.
2: I don't know.
1: You shipped out was. People stopped by and staying connected, right, was much better. Well, we didn't have these black phones.
0: That was their form of social media.
1: Yes, it was.
0: Just drop in and gossip.
1: I remember my grandparents, my grandmother had like a pot of coffee on, and just for that reason, people would just swing by her house.
0: Right. Just in case.
1: Yeah, they'd walk to the kitchen, get a coffee, and sit down. They go, who's that? I don't know. It's just some guy from the neighborhood. I don't know. You know? It was a better time. It went away. We understand that. Which is
2: it was now a different time. I don't know. I want to say it's better.
1: I think they stayed connected. I don't think everything in the old school was better. But
2: yeah,
1: I
2: you
1: also
2: stayed
1: think,
2: connected
1: but,
2: to anybody who lived close enough. Nowadays, you can stay connected with people all around the world.
1: Right. Well, I know that's true. Well, he's talking about just in person talking.
2: I know, but to say that it was a better time, I don't think that's true. I think it was a different time.
1: Yeah, I think it was a little better, but I don't think everything's better back those days. Like a lot of stuff sucked back then, you know. But it does feel like an intrusion. Now I'm the exact opposite. I'm like you, Puss. Don't knock on my door.
2: No, that's
1: unless it's DoorDash. I don't want to hear the doorbell.
2: That's what the Ring cam is for.
0: Now
2: I'm not getting up.
0: Now it's just plain rude.
2: Yeah.
1: What are you doing here?
3: I don't know. Sometimes I want to hear some good news.
1: Yeah.
0: I thought you might have some coffee.
1: Unless you're selling me Jesus, don't knock on my door. Right.
0: Get out of here. We don't have any coffee.
1: Yeah.
0: So stop making coffee.
1: Get out of here.
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5: I'm Jeff Moe. It's a Lincoln's Pure Rock Alternative 104.1 The Blaze. Early Monday morning, Lincoln police arrested a 45-year-old man for jaywalking and several other offenses that landed him in jail. He apparently jaywalked between two marked crosswalks in the area 27th and N when police saw him commit the jaywalking incident. Police say that they contacted the suspect, 45-year-old Ramon Enriquez Jr. He apparently got argumentative and would not comply with any requests, then took off, throwing his cell phone and a handgun to the ground, but a taser was used to detain him. After being taken to the hospital, Enriquez Jr. was taken to jail for several offenses, including possession of a firearm by a prohibited person. An executive order was signed by Governor Jim Pillen Monday that ends taxpayer subsidies of large-scale data centers in Nebraska. It would prevent data centers from depending on power built and funded by Nebraska ratepayers. And the Lincoln Salt Dogs open up a midweek series as they welcome in Sioux City tonight at Haymarket Park. First pitch at 6:35 airtime over on KFOR FM 101.5, 1240 AM is at 6:05. Sunny today and a high of 92. 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
3: People that have lost weight are getting jobs and easier time getting hired and easier time finding somebody to marry them.
4: Does it have to be losing weight on GLP?
3: Well, it's just a new phenomenon. Just
4: losing
3: a lot
4: weight.
3: Of people are losing it, right? So, and it's a miracle drug. It's working for a lot of people.
5: But it also is a kind of a mirror to how shallow our society is.
3: Oh, well, it's always been that way.
5: You know,
3: hot chicks always got hired, you know?
5: Yeah.
3: Yeah. I mean, not necessarily if they weren't qualified completely for the job, but, you know, if it's such a... Any boss is going to say that. They won't say it out loud. You know?
5: For non-working women, those who started GLP-1s were 27 percentage points more likely to have started a job within 18 months of their weight loss than those who weren't using the GLP-1s but wanted to.
3: Right.
5: And then 29% more likely to have started living with a partner or gotten married over those same 18 months.
3: Well, make sure your husband's not fat either, then, if you're going to be, don't let him be some big troll, you know. My favorite part is big fat guys hate when their women are fat, you know. And you've seen it.
5: Yeah.
3: we've all known guys with huge guts go, yeah, she's a fat ass. Now, look at you, dude, man.
5: I'll drop into the comment section of any sort of,
3: oh yeah,
5: you know, you'll find
3: brutal
5: a-holes
3: brutal.
5: Like that.
3: Oh, yeah. Or just go outside, you know?
5: Yeah.
3: But, you know, it's a miracle drug working for a lot of people. Because I saw the guy from, they were interviewing the guy from Burger King. The
5: King?
3: The general manager of Burger King. No. the guy that, he's the CEO of Burger King, you know. And he's saying.
4: So he's the king.
3: Basically, GLP is, people are not eating as much fast food for sure. And they blame a lot of it because people are losing weight in GLP.
5: Yeah.
3: They're not hungry. And now he did have a good point. He goes, people are always going to want, first of all, this part is always pisses me off because he always going to say, people are always going to want flavor and affordable prices. Well, where's the affordable prices when it comes to any kind of fast food anymore?
5: Yeah, you're one for two on that, buddy.
3: Yeah, you're right. It tastes good. We love treating ourselves with that
4: careful
3: stuff.
4: Careful not to mention health and nutrition.
3: No. why mention that? Don't lie to us. We know.
4: I know.
3: We know we go through a drive-through what we're getting, you know?
5: Yeah.
3: Saved us for Nick, but he'll be here eventually.
5: I also saw some story about, you know, trying to remove the stigma of using these drugs.
3: Oh, I think the stigma's gone.
4: It's gone now.
5: I think so too. I think it is, yeah. If you're still feeling any sort of shame about doing it, don't. I mean,
3: it's like, at the beginning it was like, well, yeah, she lost weight, but she's, or he lost weight because they're on GLP.
4: Yeah.
3: Well, it doesn't matter how they lost it, they lost, you know?
5: Yeah. You know,
3: who's pissed about this? You'll see these people is these influencers that make a lot of money selling a lot of drugs. Who's the chick? She hates this stuff. She was on the that Biggest Loser thing.
4: Oh, Julian Michaels.
5: Yes.
3: Yeah, she's just out. She's horrible anyway. Everything. All her opinions are horrible as far as I'm concerned. My personal opinions, her opinions are horrible. But she's out there just hating on this stuff. And they did a list of, you know why they're losing money.
5: Yeah.
3: People aren't buying this. They're not buying that. They're just doing this and losing weight.
5: Yeah.
3: Now, you do have to keep it off. I get that. But once you lose it, you're going to feel better.
5: But like that's the hard, losing it is the hard part.
3: Right.
5: You know?
3: But you all know if you ever lost any weight, and we all have up and down, you feel better when you lose it, so it's easier to stay that way try easier.
5: Yeah, and I think seeing progress helps people stick to it.
4: Right. It helps you maintain.
5: Yeah.
3: The only thing they show is that some of these celebrities, when they take it, they go too far and their faces are really sunk in. And that's on camera. We all know TV puts 10 pounds on you. If you've never been on TV, believe me, that's not a myth. That's not a myth.
4: My droopy Chinese.
3: Oh, I forgot about the droopy Chinese.
4: The vulva just collapses. just hangs there. Flap.
3: Well, I mean, it doesn't say anything about droopy Giny, right?
4: Yeah, but
3: which is a character, by the way.
4: That's an issue.
3: Yeah.
5: Well, I mean, people have had droopy hands.
3: Yeah, well, they must have been really fat.
5: Well, yeah.
3: That's big fat hands, man.
4: Well, wow.
5: Yeah.
3: I mean, like, really, like, you know, fat hands.
4: What kind of ham hands do you have to have?
3: For them droopy hands.
4: Droopy on you.
5: Well, I don't think it's about, I think it's more about the speed of the weight.

0: loss than it is the hammy of the hands.
1: Yeah, because I don't know that I've seen anyone with... maybe some people have, like, puffy hands. Yeah, but not fat hands.
2: Well, you see that droopy... you see that thing on their face sometimes.
1: Yeah.
2: But you've also seen people, at least online... I know somebody on this... And they look great.
0: I think we all
2: look
0: somebody
2: I can't,
0: who's
2: I can't tell by looking
0: point.
2: At her. I can't tell by looking at her if she, like, there's no distinctive weird look about her face or anything. She looks just like she lost some weight.
0: Yeah. Know? Yeah. And whatever. If this
2: and
0: is
2: now it's in pill form, too, a lot of it, right?
0: Yeah. This is a tool that's available. Use it. If that's, you know, if it's going to help you live longer and live better, go for it.
2: Right.
0: You know? Mm-mm. You just got to pay for it out of pocket, usually.
2: Yeah, even that price is going down, I believe.
0: Yeah.
2: I'm not sure, yeah.
1: No, our buddy.
2: But that shouldn't be out of pocket. That should be. Because you'd have less problems, less bills.
0: Yeah. If insurance paid for this up front, they can pay for a lot less stuff on the
2: plus,
0: back.
2: Plus, ladies, you'll get hired and get married more. Sorry. That's the study.
1: Insurance isn't big on helping you with the preventative stuff.
2: No.
0: And it doesn't make any sense.
2: Yeah. No.
0: You'd think that they would want to. You'll save more money on the back.
2: Because they lose money, right?
1: Here's our buddy Johnny here. Says, I work for Missouri University Healthcare as a patient financial advocate. For self-pay, the hospital gives an automatic 60% discount, and the physician fees are discounted 45%.
2: Oh, for GLP?
1: Yeah.
0: No, just for medical bills overall.
1: General. If you pay the cash, you get the discount.
2: Okay.
0: Yeah, it's a pretty significant drop.
2: All right.
1: Which is kind of dumb.
0: Yeah. It's real dumb.
2: We should have universal health care.
1: Because there's one price sheet for this and then one price sheet for that.
3: Well, there's the pay. You have to pay the middleman price.
1: Oh, yeah.
2: That's right.
3: The insurance company.
2: Yeah, that's why there's never going to be universal. Because
1: freaking insurance companies.
2: Yeah.
0: Yeah.
2: Not car insurance. Those guys are cool.
0: Oh, yeah. They always pay the claim.
2: Nick's cool. Yeah, he's not the medical insurance. Are you going to have medical insurance?
3: No.
2: Right?
1: Yeah. Did you get in touch with there was a car in the parking lot. It was parked on the end of a row.
2: Did you hit it?
1: No, but I've done that before.
2: I know
0: but somebody
2: have.
0: Did.
1: Somebody ripped the bumper off of this car.
2: Today?
0: Oh, no.
1: This was
0: last week.
1: Late last week, and it sat there for a couple of days.
2: I don't know. Of a row where you turn around in the parking garage?
1: So you know damn well somebody's back end clipped the front end of his bumper and tore it right off. That's
0: ripped
1: why you don't
0: clean
1: park
0: off.
1: On the end of the row. Yeah, and any kind of parking garage.
0: No.
2: And they kept going. And you don't think it was Utah just coming in the morning?
1: It was not me. Hey.
2: Because you've done that. You did it at the airport.
3: Can we completely rule it out?
1: I did it at the airport. I don't know if they have cameras here, if they caught the guy.
2: Better hope not.
1: Or if he left the guy a note.
2: Kind of funny if he did again.
1: Didn't see a note on the car.
0: Todd actually called me and made me his alibi on the way out that day. He's like, hey, somebody hit this car, ripped off the bumper. It wasn't me.
2: Right.
0: I'm like, all right, I'm your witness, Todd. I'm sure we do have cameras in that parking garage, and I'm sure they could have tracked down who did it.
2: Well, that's how they tracked Todd down at the airport.
1: Yeah. But, you know, it's the airport parking lot, so you would figure there will be cameras in the airport parking lot.
0: Yeah. No, I'm pretty sure there's cameras in that parking garage.
1: And I thought I just hit some concrete abutment because I was there. It was really early.
0: Why stop and look?
1: It was like 3 in the morning.
2: Yeah.
1: Something like that.
2: Four in the morning. That's either really early or really late is what that is. All right, so GLP, ladies.
0: Yeah,
2: get on that. And guys, I guess, too. You know.
0: If you need it, use it.
2: It works for you, man.
0: Yeah. I've heard the side effects are not fun. The stuff you go through while you're on it.
3: What are the side effects?
2: But isn't that always individual? Because this wouldn't be still kicking ass if it was everybody was just crapping themselves.
0: Well,
2: you know?
0: I mean, I think
2: try the lettuce, you'll lose some weight. You know,
0: I think in the end it's worth it. But you know, you do.
2: We'll take calls from people and just emails. We won't say your name or just how you feeling. Okay on this, everything's fine.
1: Yeah.
2: There's gotta be some people like that too.
1: Or the text message 877-931-4868.
0: I think Bert was. I heard him talking about because he was on the Mounjaro, I think. And he said, like, for the first 3 or 4 days after you take one of the shots, it kind of feels like a low-grade flu. You're kind of nauseous and kind of just feeling icky for a few days. And then you do it once a week. So you get about 3 or 4 days of feeling good.
2: Well, they say that didn't Segura lose that weight that way? They said he did.
0: I think he did,
2: Yeah, he did, right? And then he found him. Now he wants to be single.
1: Yeah.
2: Yeah, that guy's getting trolled everywhere, man. You know.
0: Yeah, it feels like that's about him.
2: Yeah, going through a divorce in the public eye is, I went through it a lot smaller version, a way smaller version, but still in the public eye. It's kind of pain in the ass. But for those two, good for them. It's going to be really tough for them. But you're right. Sounds like he just wanted to bang other chicks.
0: Yeah. Or might have already been. Who knows?
2: Yeah, maybe. I don't know. But they're going to do the podcast together, you know.
3: So. That's going to be interesting.
2: Yeah. Yeah, I don't know how long. Yeah.
3: I'll check that out for the first few minutes.
2: Yeah, let us know how this works. Wife and I are paying $400 a month for the wife to do the shots. Price stings. No droopy Johnny to report. I won't say your name again.
3: Do you have to stay on those for an extended period of time, or can you wean yourself off of them?
2: Well, once you lose the weight, can you just not eat and exercise and keep it off like most diets?
0: I think you probably could. Yeah,
2: yeah, I guess you can. You can,
0: as long as you maintain a lifestyle that will support that body.
1: Will insurance cover this if it's treating diabetes as well?
0: Yeah,
2: diabetes.
0: Yeah, I think that's how you get it paid for by the insurance, is if you're actually diabetic.
1: Otherwise, you're paying $400 a month.
0: Yeah.
2: No droopy Johnny. Well, keep us up to date on that one, bud. Appreciate it.
0: And I think it's only one of the types of diabetes, because I think Rachel told us she's
2: a childhood one.
0: Yeah, it's the type 2 diabetes, that
2: the fat one
0: that take the GLP-1s.
2: They don't call it that, but type 1 is the childhood, right?
0: Yes.
2: Yeah, I think so. Yeah.
0: Yes.
1: What they used to call juvenile diabetes.
2: Yeah, yeah, yeah. Yeah. Mm-hmm. Yeah, that's when Brett's on, and yeah, right. I think Brett has that too.
1: I think there's a diabetes you can get just when you're pregnant
2: and fat.
0: Gestational diabetes.
1: Yeah, that's what it's called.
2: Yeah.
0: Yeah.
2: So yeah, keep us up to date on the Droopy Johnny. Droopy Johnny, checking in. How you doing, buddy? Still out there?
1: Still droopy. Trying to snap back. I'll do what I can.
2: To snap back.
1: Texter here pays $199 a month. Lost a lot of weight.
2: Good.
0: Yeah.
2: Good for them, man. Yeah.
0: It obviously works.
2: Mm-mm. And hopefully the stigma is going away. I think I noticed it among the female crowd. Like, well, she's on that. Well, she's on that. Well, so what?
0: Well, you're a catty bitch.
2: Yeah, exactly. Right. Yeah.
0: Well, she's on drugs. You're a catty bitch.
2: You're right.
0: All agree.
2: Then you just do it then.
0: Right.
2: If you want to lose the weight, you do it.
1: And then Tyler's hanging around a bunch of catty bitches.
2: No. This isn't a personal thing. I've seen that on social. No. Nobody I know personally was doing that. No,
1: I don't know what it was.
2: No, well, it's not me.
0: Right. It feels like the newer version of, they met online.
2: Right.
0: You know?
2: Right.
0: And now now there's no stigma to that.
2: None.
0: And I think this one's progressing quicker than that.
2: Right, right. Just the CEO of Burger King is kind of pissed.
0: Sorry,
3: he's doing
0: dude.
3: A great job, too.
2: Is he bringing that franchise back?
3: The Whopper's better. And I think making a push for the original chicken sandwich now. And across the board, I think.
2: Yeah, apparently the Whopper's the biggest selling burger in the world still.
3: Really?
2: That's what he said.
0: Over the Big Mac.
2: Yeah, apparently the Whopper's bigger.
0: Huh. Hmm.
2: Maybe not number-wise. I don't know if I heard that right.
1: Wouldn't have guessed that.
2: Or maybe he's just been bragging that, you know. Do you like the Whopper better than Big Mac there, Nick?
3: I'd say overall I'd put Big Mac number one, but, you know, there's...
2: 1A, 1B.
3: They don't have a Big Mac Tuesday like they have Whopper Wednesday.
2: There you go.
0: What if we just put Thousand Island on a Whopper? Would that make it number one?
3: No. I think it's more of the structural. There's something about the Big Mac. And one of the things that makes the Whopper appealing, I think, is the ketchup and the mayonnaise. Yeah. The Whopper's a lot easier to recreate at other places.
0: Well, yeah, it's just a burger. Home.
3: Well, yeah, flattened burger. I don't know.
2: I took this for several years, and it priced me out. I could no longer afford it, but I had no issues whatsoever. I did lose a fair amount of weight, which I gained back. And from what I've heard, you will need to take some form of it if this keeps going on. No droopy Johnny here. I won't say her name either, but she's fine. She bounced back. All right. But she put the weight bag on.
1: Mac. Do what you can.
2: Thank you for checking
1: Stop
2: in.
1: Stop being so droopy.
2: Yeah. Brenda's her name. But she didn't say, don't say my name. So, all right. So Brenda's Johnny's rocking. All right. We'll just go with that.
0: That's the endorsement she was looking for on a Monday morning.
2: Yes. I said her Johnny's rocking on a Monday morning.
3: Fill your entire week with that.
2: She's happy, man.
0: Tell your friends.
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1: I'm Jeff Moe. It's a Lincoln's Pure Rock Alternative, 104.1 The Blaze. Early Monday morning, Lincoln police arrested a 45-year-old man for jaywalking and several other offenses that landed him in jail. He apparently jaywalked between two marked crosswalks in the area 27th and N when police saw him commit the jaywalking incident. Police say that they contacted the suspect, 45-year-old Ramon Enriquez Jr. He apparently got argumentative and would not comply with any requests, then took off, throwing his cell phone and a handgun to the ground, but a taser was used to detain him. After being taken to the hospital, Enriquez Jr. was taken to jail for several offenses, including possession of a firearm by a prohibited person. An executive order was signed by Governor Jim Pillen Monday that ends taxpayer subsidies of large-scale data centers in Nebraska. It would prevent data centers from depending on power built and funded by Nebraska ratepayers. And the Lincoln Salt Dogs open up a midweek series as they welcome in Sioux City tonight at Haymarket Park. First pitch at 6:35 airtime over on KFOR FM 101.5, 1240 AM is at 6:05. Sunny today and a high of 92. 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
1: Been in pain for about a day. Tweaked my back when my son and I play basketball in the pool. See, when you're in the pool and you've got to have a buzz on, and you play, the way we play basketball in the pool is full contact. You know, you could tackle
2: each
1: other.
2: No blood, no foul?
1: Yeah, you could just tackle each other and just knock the ball out. It's brutal. But you see, when you're 3 feet of water, you could do that no matter, you know, what your physical range is or how old you are, because you don't feel it in the water. I mean, you feel a couple of punches and elbows, stuff like that, but you don't feel the pain of falling down because you're not falling down. You're just rolling around the water, wrestling each other. But you know when you feel that pain?
2: When you get out?
1: Yeah. The next day.
3: The following day.
2: Yeah.
1: And it was yesterday. And it's actually worse today. But brutal. No more of that. No more roughhousing.

0: Yeah, if I get sore from any kind of workout or anything.
1: Well, this is something you don't. You could never even train for this.
0: Oh no, but
1: because you're just beating each. You're physically beating each other up physically.
2: It's just impact right. over and over again.
1: Yeah, and he's he's 22. He's a strong kid, and I'm not 22.
0: Yeah, and I don't.
1: He's 21. Excuse me, 21.
0: I don't fight 22-year-olds. So.
1: Here do I. Well, I do actually. Yeah.
0: I don't have that experience, but I know when my muscles do get sore, it's like 36 to 48 hours. After a workout.
2: Yeah, it's not the next day. It's the day after when I'm sore.
1: This is more of an injury than a workout.
2: Yeah.
1: That's how pain my back is right now. So I'll be standing up once in a while here if I get a chance. Yeah, during the breaks. Can stand up more just to keep myself blood flowing there. But yeah, that was dumb. Yeah.
2: Don't battle the 22.
1: But I'll do it again. I'll do it again.
0: Right.
1: You know.
0: Next time we're all black. Make sure it's really hot out.
2: Right.
1: Yeah. No, shut up. I was in a pool. God damn it.
0: I did it all weekend when we had the heat advisories.
1: You wore the black? Yeah. Good for you. Good for you. Yeah,
0: head to toe.
2: Doesn't affect you.
0: Nope.
1: What a dick.
0: I do it all the time.
1: Hey. You guys probably forgot, but we're still celebrating Brenda's Rockin' Vagini today.
0: Oh, it is.
2: Yeah,
0: absolutely.
1: Brenda's Rockin' Vagini. Yesterday we did a story about Ozempic, and one of the pitfalls of some women is droopy vagina.
3: Droopies.
1: How you doing, droopy?
3: Droopy labia, specifically. Sometimes the whole vagina doesn't droop.
1: Well, apparently it doesn't happen to everybody. In fact, Brenda checked in and said her vagina's fine. So, and I said it was rocking. So... Todd kept it going yesterday, so the whole week will be dedicated to Brenda's rockin' Janie. And we got a Janie on the show with us today, too. Heather will be here.
0: Oh,
1: there's
0: a
1: segue. There's a segue. Heather's going to be here. And, she's talked about her Janie pretty openly. Yeah.
2: Well, she's let, medical students check it out.
1: That's right. She had more than one guy reach up there.
0: Puts it on full display.
2: Yeah.
0: No, if you pay her.
1: Yeah.
2: Well, yeah. Yeah, I mean, you're not going to do that for free.
0: Sure. Can you blame her?
1: I don't think this is a picture of Gil shaving, but, if it is, he looks like... But he took a picture of a random guy shaving. Gil's getting ready for Heather today. Now he thinks Jake sucks because Jake likes Heather, too. But Gil's still the driest. Yeah. Checking in per usual, a long time between Heather's shows. Finally, really, really miss her. I got to shave. And I'm gonna. And, I know what she said. He's shaving his face for her seat. That's
2: right. Yeah.
1: Duh.
2: Yeah.
0: Okay. But he couldn't take a picture of him.
1: No.
0: Just actually shaving himself.
1: True.
0: Then we'd see.
1: I guess you could do a selfie. You know.
0: You could.
2: Looks like he got that out of a Bic ad.
1: Yeah.
0: Right.
1: It's a total ad.
0: Right. Because if he looked like that, he wouldn't be the driest.
1: No, he wouldn't. No. just in the bottom half of his face, he's a good looking guy, right?
0: Right.
1: Unless he's cross-eyed or something.
0: You look like that and you make half an effort. All right. You could get late.
1: Yeah.
2: You know, that's probably
1: not him.
2: Right. You know how you know that's an ad? Because nobody shaves in a white T-shirt.
1: No.
0: Right.
1: No.
2: Nobody shaves in a white V-neck T-shirt. No, you don't do that.
1: Unless you wore the bed that night before and, got up and shaved, and then threw the T-shirt in the laundry.
0: This whole shaving cream thing is a foreign concept to me, too.
1: Yeah.
0: I
1: use a little bit for my neck. But
0: do you?
1: Mostly soap, though.
0: Right.
1: The soap will do the neck.
0: Can't remember the last time I've used shaving cream or shaving gel. Well, soap's good enough.
1: Yeah. Well, you use it every 2 weeks, right?
2: Like once a week or so.
1: Keep that bear tamed down.
2: The nice thing is I'll buy the razors actually at Costco because it's still a better buy.
1: Mm-hmm.
2: But I buy them like once every 2 years.
1: Oh my God! Good for you.
2: It's like a pack of like 20 razors or something.
1: And the wife doesn't steal them
2: forever.
1: Wife doesn't steal them for her legs or anything like that.
2: Or
1: the daughter's for her legs.
2: They use different razors.
1: Good.
2: They last forever.
1: His legs will rip those razors up, man.
0: Are actually pretty expensive.
2: They're stupid expensive.
1: Oh, my God. Yeah, what was that company that showed up out of nowhere because they were bitching about how much they cost?
0: Oh, the Dollar Shave Club?
1: Is that still around?
2: No, I don't know.
1: Man, no. I haven't seen that ad. And they were heavy in the TV and internet.
0: Right. There's another one now called Harry's.
2: Yeah.
0: That sells cheaper, and they're just as good.
1: I wonder what happened to Dollar Shave Club.
0: Maybe
1: they got bought by somebody else.
0: That was
1: a huge business.
2: Well, if you go to the store, if you go to like Target or something to buy, I just
1: buy like CVS, and you're right, a pack of Good News razors about six or seven is like $15 or something like that. It's something ridiculous.
2: It's more than like for like your name brand ones. It's like four of them in a package for.
1: Right.
2: for like $12, $15, $16. Yeah, that's why I still buy them at Costco. But like I say, it lasts forever for me. The last time I got a bottle of like the, you know, the aftershave lotion, they'd changed the packaging from between the times that I bought the bottle.
1: I wonder what Brenda does with hers, you know, her Johnny. You know, well, since I mean, we're celebrating her rocking Johnny today. Well, all week long. And she seems to be happy with it. She hasn't checked in yet today. We'll figure out. If she, is that you? Is that, are you the Brenda? Yeah.
0: How many Johnny shaving options are there?
2: And are any of them really deal breakers?
1: No, I don't care. No. You mean like, oh, what? You pull their pants down, they get what?
2: Well, yeah, no, who cares?
1: Any hair. No, I don't care.
0: Oh, yeah.
2: No, yeah.
1: We like even full-fledged wolf, you don't see any more, but I, you know.
0: We like them all.
1: Yeah, we did. We even shedded those back in the day anyway, so.
0: Yeah, but is there a better Johnny shaving method than just the straight razor?
2: No,
1: I don't. You're asking the wrong dudes here, because you're asking dudes.
0: Yeah, yeah. Well, you've been with some women before. You may have noticed their shaving habits.
1: I think they use a razor. What I've witnessed.
0: As far as I can tell, right?
1: Yeah,
0: razor.
2: Yeah. If you're not going to use the razor, I mean, then you're going to go for like, you know, waxing or like
1: nair.
2: I guess you could go hair laser removal if you wanted to.
1: They do that. They do that. You know?
0: I don't think they make Johnny clippers.
1: Yeah,
2: probably not.
1: The laser hair stuff keeps the Johnny smooth forever.
2: But you got to do it. It's not just one time.
1: No.
2: You got to go back over and over again over a course of months.
1: Especially if you're Italian.
0: Can you use that same stuff that we used for a minute there? Or I used for a minute? The pubes.
1: I tried that stuff too.
0: Pubes be gone,
1: right?
2: Yeah, I'm sure they make a female version.
0: Did you like it? I didn't like it.
1: No, I didn't like it either. Cause it was like, it didn't really come off smoothly. It was patchy.
0: Yeah.
1: And I also thought, what am I putting on my body that my hair just falls out of my crotch?
0: Clumps. I felt like I just got out of a chemo session.
1: Yeah, it was clumpy. Right. Yeah. I tried it once or twice. I'm like, nah.
0: So I got like 3/4 of a tube of pubes be gone sitting somewhere in the bathroom pantry.
1: Don't mistake that for any toothpaste.
0: No.
1: Yeah.
2: So you got it was like you had a tumor in your junk and then it was chemo right to the.
1: Did they advertise with us or something like that? They sent them over. They just made money. No.
2: Nobody did that.
1: And I didn't like it.
0: Yeah. We suggested that we be their social media.
1: We don't want you talking too much about it.
0: Yeah. That we be an influencer for them, right. But they said, nah. Now we don't need your balls.
2: I think years ago we made...
1: So screw them. I didn't like it anyway. Right?
2: I think years ago we made a pitch to the people that had those... What do they call them? The lawnmower? Specifically made for your junk shavers?
0: The manscaper?
2: Yeah.
1: Oh, yeah.
2: I think then we got flatly denied on that one.
1: Whatever. Yeah. We got balls. We can sell them.
0: Here's 4 Gillette razors.
1: They're expensive. Bush is right. Yeah. They are really expensive.
0: 4 of them for $25.
1: Right.
2: Yeah.
0: Yeah.
2: That's insane.
1: Yeah, I only shave my neck and maybe on the top of my cheeks anymore. It's starting to grow in like a wolf once in a while.
2: I'll switch out the razor head maybe once every month or so.
1: Oh, I don't buy the.
0: Oh, that's because you don't have women using it.
1: Right.
2: Yeah, no, they have their own.
1: I get disposable razors.
0: But the women never warn you that. I use that to shave my legs.
1: No.
0: Right.
1: And legs will rip them up.
0: No, leg hair has the consistency of like a mesquite.
1: Yeah.
0: It'll burn out chainsaws. And it certainly...
1: Especially on a woman, right?
0: Ruin your face razor.
2: Yeah, that's never been a thing at my house. She's always used her own razors, and the daughter has her own. They never come for mine.
1: I remember I came around the corner once, and somebody's using my clipper to shave Chloe's ass. Right. My beard clipper to shave Chloe's ass. You know, I wasn't mad at Chloe. Right. You know,
0: they make
1: it wasn't Chloe doing it herself. You know,
0: they make cheap ones.
1: Yeah, no, I would. It's not that expensive actually, but you know, you still see it shaving your dog's ass. Okay,
0: that's one thing I did not do this week. Mm-mm. I took good care of the dogs, but I still am, as far as I'm concerned. But I did not do any ass shaving.
2: You have to do that with the Goldens.
1: Brenda's checking in. Ha, ha, ha. Oh, my God. I got so much S for that yesterday. I have waxed in the past. No shaving over here. My husband doesn't care. Thanks for the love, Brenda. That's Brenda rocking vagina.
2: All right. Giny. Brenda and a rocking giny.
1: Rocking giny. Yeah. Thank you, Brenda, for checking in. Glad you're enjoying the fame this week. On
2: all
1: the
2: week, Brenda.
1: We got to keep remembering it.
0: Right.
1: I remember this morning. All right. Heather Jones will be here. Comedian Heather Jones. Always love having Heather on the show. Nick will be here eventually. Come on back.
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8: I'm Jeff Moe. It's a Lincoln's Pure Rock Alternative, 104.1 The Blaze. Early Monday morning, Lincoln police arrested a 45-year-old man for jaywalking and several other offenses that landed him in jail. He apparently jaywalked between two marked crosswalks in the area 27th and N when police saw him commit the jaywalking incident. Police say that they contacted the suspect, 45-year-old Ramon Enriquez Jr. He apparently got argumentative and would not comply with any requests. Then took off, throwing his cell phone and a handgun to the ground, but a taser was used to detain him after being taken to the hospital. Enriquez Jr. was taken to jail for several offenses, including possession of a firearm by a prohibited person. An executive order was signed by Governor Jim Pillen Monday that ends taxpayer subsidies of large-scale data centers in Nebraska. It would prevent data centers from depending on power built and funded by Nebraska ratepayers. And the Lincoln Salt Dogs open up a midweek series as they welcome in Sioux City tonight at Haymarket Park. First pitch at 6:35 airtime over on KFOR FM 101.5, 1240 AM is at 6:05. 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I'm Jeff Moats on 104.1 The Blaze.
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1: I just saw our text chain last night. You guys were, I must have been sleeping, about Ryan Clark from ESPN getting fired mid-show. Apparently it was leaking. And
2: yeah.
1: They're afraid he'd hear about it.
2: That's what I read.
1: At the time. He's making $2 million a year. I thought he was really good at what he did, but apparently when you pay McAfee $60 million coming up this year, you got to fire a bunch of people. More people are going to be fired, they said, on the Who Else. There's going
2: to
1: be more.
2: Yeah, apparently it's supposed to be a round of layoffs today, but that was going to, his was going to leak yesterday, so they basically told him in the middle of NFL Live yesterday, and he's like, all right, peace out.
3: So who's making money at ESPN now?
1: McAfee and Smith.
3: Stephen A. Smith.
2: Right. That's it.
1: And probably, well, if you're talking regular, like $6, $7 million a year.
2: Joe Buck and Troy Aikman are making a boatload, too.
3: Oh, yeah.
1: Well, that's ESPN, too. No, but what's-his-face that does...
3: But like anchors at SportsCenter, they're not making a ton of money, are
1: no,
3: they?
1: No, they don't make a ton. No, but I'm talking about Mike Greenberg. Yeah, he's making about $7 million a year. He hosts Get Up. You know, he's a big star there, too, but not $60 million a year. Listen, make all the money you want. You can argue if you like those guys or not. You know, I'm not a big fan of either one, really. But the fact is, the problem is that, yeah, it's only ESPN, man. You fire a lot of really good commentators about things because you're paying another guy $60 million. How about you pay that guy $57 million and keep Ryan Clark for $2 million? I don't know how that works.
2: Yeah, this
1: but,
2: is...
1: You know, we know the bean counters. We've been involved in this business a long time. And bean counters... They don't care.
3: Right. How it
1: they
3: works,
1: don't care,
3: right, is
1: man.
3: The guys who are making a ton of money aren't going to get fired because that would mean management would admit they made a mistake.
1: Right.
3: And, you know, those two are their boys, so they're untouchable right now anyway.
1: Oh, yeah, for sure, yeah.
3: And then, you
1: tons
3: know,
1: of money, man.
3: The ones who are making no money, they're safe. And it's just the in-between. The in-between
1: yeah,
3: ones.
1: Yeah, the $2, $3 million a year guys probably.
3: Yeah.
2: This is your top five at ESPN or Stephen A. Smith at somewhere north of 20. Troy Aikman at 18, McAfee at 17. This is per year.
1: Yeah. Well, McAfee's about to make 60 a year.
2: Well, that's
1: the new deal.
3: But 60 that's a
2: his,
3: year?
2: He pays his whole staff out of that.
1: Yeah.
2: That's for
1: I
2: that
1: know.
2: Entire show. That's
1: okay.
2: Not what he takes.
3: Well, that's what his production company
2: does.
3: If he, if he in fact owns the show, I don't know if he does.
2: Herb Street, $16 million, and Joe Buck, $15 million. Those are your top five at ESPN.
1: Does it go down further than that?
2: No, that's just what I've got here. Yeah.
1: But those guys, those other guys remind me more of guys that, granted, they're getting paid by ESPN, but they're also just on the call and they do the one show. But the year-round guys, you know, they're just slashing those dudes, right?
2: It's still under ESPN's payroll.
1: Right. You know? No, I know that. I know that. I get it, yeah.
3: Does Herb Street also get a check from Amazon?
2: Yeah.
3: He does Thursday nights, right?
2: Yeah. Mm-hmm. Yeah, he does that for Amazon Prime, so
3: yeah. But, you know, that's not coming out of ESPN's budget, so
1: no,
3: they're fine with that.
1: I prefer waxing nourishment for legs. I have a very sensitive skin, and I got a chemical burn the first time I used it. That's from Nick's ex-hall pass, because Nick doesn't have a hall pass. So, well, she probably still wants Nick to be her hall pass. She sent her cans, too.
2: She doesn't need a hall pass because she's not married anymore.
1: True.
2: Yeah.
1: That's true.
2: Then it's just banging.
1: Yeah. All right.
3: She's got lots of boyfriends, I think.
1: Mm-hmm. Yeah, oh, I'm sure she does, yeah. We saw one video once.
3: I've heard... more than one story about the chemical burn from the Nair.
1: Yeah.
3: Is that even around anymore?
2: Oh, yeah.
1: I haven't seen Nair. I don't shop in the women's aisle.
3: No, but, you know, I walk all over the store sometimes.
1: I don't see commercials for it, but I'm sure it's out
3: there. I don't go down the Nair aisle either, apparently.
2: No. Oh, yeah. No. There it is right there at Walmart.com. I think those things, don't they have a pretty solid, like, don't go past this time limit? Like, you can only leave it on for so long.
1: Yeah. I don't know. More women listen to it. None of us ever use Nair.
2: Because then it is a chemical burn after that.
1: Right.
3: None of us have Chinese, and apparently we haven't studied this quite that much.
1: But we are celebrating.
3: Although we've studied other aspects of the vagina.
1: Rockin' Johnny all
3: just
1: long.
3: Not the pubic hair.
2: Right.
1: Looked like Clark was at his house, too. He wasn't in the studio.
2: No. Well, that's the thing. That when I saw this story yesterday about 5 o'clock, I thought, wait a minute. I had that on earlier today, and I saw him on TV.
1: Right.
2: And then I read down, and go, oh, they fired him in the middle of the show.
1: Yeah, because it was leaking. So they figured they'd do the right thing. If he'd have found out it was leaking while he was live, they probably knew. They were probably afraid of that.
2: Yeah.
3: Oh, yeah.
1: And Ryan Clark would have went off, and good for him.
3: Then you turn into...
1: Yeah, they're paying him, though. They're paying the rest of his contract.
3: You turn into a loose cannon at that point.
1: Yeah.
2: You.
3: Unless you're a pro.
2: You're cool. F you, yeah. I'm out.
1: That was probably their freight. They're afraid he'd be live and then hear the and just start seeing trending, you know?
2: Yeah.
1: And they'd pull him during a commercial break. But like I said, I think he was at home because he had that home set. You know, he's not. Yeah,
2: they all have those setups.
1: They do. Yeah. He's back and forth even during the season. But he's there a lot of season. I'm going to miss that guy.
2: He's a good analyst.
1: I thought he was good. Yeah.
2: He'll pop up somewhere else.
1: Oh, yeah.
2: One of the other networks will grab him for a studio show.
1: Because he has an opinion and he's good at what he talks about.
3: Kornheiser and Wilbon have to be safe.
1: They make
3: there.
1: Money, too, yeah.
3: Are they making money?
1: Yeah, they're making about $6-8 million a year a piece, I read somewhere. You can just Google their salary, it says it. Yeah. But they get a good deal. Yeah.
2: Yeah, six per is what this says.
1: Yeah, yeah. That's a pretty good deal.
2: Yeah.
1: Especially when just Kornheiser walks into his attic.
2: Well, I mean, they got a tape of, you know, they're all in for about, 22 minutes a day?
1: Yeah, I think there's more, I do think there's more. They actually work on their show.
2: Yeah, but I mean, those guys.
1: They have their stuff written down and things like that. Oh, yeah. And then they come back later on to SportsCenter and argue
3: thing. They have a staff for that.
1: Oh, they got a great deal. They have a staff with all their information. Staff.
3: And the last I checked, they take a lot of time off.
2: Yeah.
1: Oh, yeah. Good for them.
2: Well, and
1: that's a great deal.
2: And those guys have been together long enough that I'm sure that it doesn't take much for them to put the show together.
1: I read a whole story about that. Those little things there, the producers pick out the subjects.
2: Oh, yeah.
1: And they want to know, and they say, because they know what's happening, what's going to can bring better ratings and what to talk about.
2: The producers are the brains of the operation, obviously.
1: That's it, exactly.
3: In some instances.
1: not all, for sure. Heather Jones is going to join us in the studio. Nick will be here a little later on.
3: Yeah. Well, apparently you don't want to use the nair on your balls. My dumbass was too lazy to shave my balls before going out, so I used Nair. Got a little burn. That's a text out of Wichita.
1: I saw a tweet the other day, said if you're shaving your balls before you go out, you're a single guy shaving your balls before you go out, it's guaranteed you won't get laid that night.
3: Really?
2: Is that jinxing it?
1: Not because your balls are shaved, because you planned for it. And then you're going to go out there and, wasted my balls shaving. Yeah.
3: Because you had expectations.
1: Actually, it should be the other way around. Yeah, and so the guy that shows up with a little hair on his nuts, he might get laid that night. Yeah.
2: Don't you want to...
1: I don't think the ladies care.
2: You want to be prepared, don't you?
1: Yeah.
2: I mean, there's nothing wrong with being prepared.
1: No, they didn't know. He was just joking. And the tweet was a joke.
3: I mean, at some point, they probably don't care. They might look at it and say, well, it was nice he shaved his balls tonight.
2: I'm flattered.
3: Yeah.
1: A little off the top. Yeah. Like the sideburns. Coming down your thighs.
2: Oh. Yeah.
3: This also came in the text message. Yeah. Have you ever heard of such a thing as a, what is this thing? It looks like a little ramp. Oh, it's called the frog log. And it's a little thing that floats in your pool.
1: Right.
3: And like a pillow, half a pillow kind of thing. And then there's a ramp that leads up and obviously to a weighted portion. So, like, if a frog gets in or a rabbit gets in your
1: these, and I thought about getting one of these because it lays. There's like a weighted thing that lays on the pool.
2: Oh,
1: and
2: this is cool.
1: Then the thing that the flap lays into the water. So if any animal keeps swimming all over the place and finally hit that thing, they can crawl right up.
3: Yeah,
1: right.
3: It's a critter
1: that might help that rabbit that died. Right. Yeah.
2: Oh well, it's upwards of 20.
1: I found a cow in there yesterday. Dead.
3: Oh
1: yeah.
3: Oh, the rabbit done died.
1: That rabbit died, yeah. I was out there, and it was floating dead already.
3: That's too bad.
1: I know, it sucked.
3: They're not very good swimmers, are they?
1: No, I don't know. That squirrel was swimming pretty good beside me that last summer. And then he jumped right out on his own, which is crazy. So I'm thinking, I'm not going to grab that squirrel. If I had a net, I probably would have grabbed it that way. But, yeah, that rabbit done died. Right?
2: Yeah, this thing's $20. You should probably just grab one of these.
1: Yeah, I saw that. I should. Yeah. Of course, I haven't found anything dead there. Yeah,
3: other than the rabbit.
1: The rabbit this year and, I had a chipmunk this year dead, too. Real small one. But, yeah, that one didn't make it either.
3: They bad swimmers, too?
1: I guess. Well, I think they are when it comes to if you can't get out. You know, you can't get out.
2: Yeah. At some point, you just get tired.
1: You can't swim forever, man.
3: There's no escape. They don't know how to use a ladder.
1: Man, I watch this documentary. If you remember it, I forgot about this. It was a cruise ship that tilted over.
3: Oh, yeah.
1: Remember that one? It was in the bay of where it was in Italy. I just watched a documentary the other night about it.
3: Wasn't that long ago, was it?
1: No, it wasn't. It, you know, and I'd forgotten about it, but this documentary is so good. I mean, about that incident. Only 32 people did die, including a kid. But just the way the boat was tipping over and people were fighting to get into lifeboats, and it was nuts. God, what's it called?
3: The Costa Concordia?
1: What was the name of the documentary? Yeah, it's out now on Netflix. About an hour and a half. It's really good. The captain, he got on one of the lifeboats. They saw him on one of the lifeboats. He got 16 years.
3: Delayed the evacuation.
1: Yeah, it was crazy. Yeah. And if that boat's in the middle of the ocean, I mean, everybody's dead. Well, not everybody's dead because there are lifeboats. But it was near the side. It was near in the port, but hit a rock. And I totally forgot about that. But it's a full-size cruise ship on its side. You remember that?
2: Yeah, it was 5, 7, 8 years ago?
1: Yeah, exactly. And I watched the whole documentary, which I'd never seen. It was a brand-new documentary about it.
3: Probably 14 years ago.
2: Oh, jeez. Yeah.
3: 2012.
2: Yeah. What am I, Tyler?
3: All right, and while we're on
1: But I don't want to go on a cruise ship anyway. But after watching that, no thank you.
3: It is a theme today.
1: I realize 99% of them don't sink. I get it.
3: They run into a...
1: 99.9% of them don't
3: rock
1: sink.
3: Rock formation off the coast of Italy and Torre. Yeah. 174-foot gash in the ship's hull.
1: It's a great dock. It's a great dock.
3: I remember the news story.
1: They interviewed a couple people, the people that lived through, not just two or three different couples, that they, one had a kid. It was really sad. The kid made it, but, God, it was so sad.
2: Well, that's the
1: thing.
2: Guy's
1: got PTSD and brutal, man.
2: If you don't drive a boat, you don't think about, you know, sometimes there's a very narrow channel where those things have to navigate.
1: One of the reasons, but they were doing a drive-by so a staff member could wave.
2: Oh, Jesus.
1: I ain't kidding you.
3: Oh, really?
1: The guy pulled into that cove to do a drive-by. They weren't docking there to do a drive-by. That's one chef's mom. I'm thinking, this is a full size.
3: Oh, so
1: and then
3: was,
1: he hit a rock. Right.
3: A little overconfident.
1: Right. 16 years.
3: His navigation abilities.
1: Yeah.
2: So it was a place they shouldn't have been anyway.
3: Right.
2: It was they didn't know where the rocks were. And so, that's a cluster.
1: But it's so weird because the ship is tilting and, you know, the beach is right there. I mean, but people would have to swim and the weather was cold. It was in January of that year. Ah, it was brutal, man.
3: Yep. Check it. Yeah. Y'all end up like a rabbit in Tyler's pool. There's no ramp.
1: 32 people did. Yeah. 32 people died.
2: They make a bigger one of those for your dog, too, by the way.
1: Oh, they do? Yeah.
3: Oh.
2: The pup, I've heard that. Pup plank, I think they call it.
1: Yeah.
2: So the dog can crawl out of the pool on its own.
1: How about the dad plank after playing basketball with his son? Can somebody just pull me out of that damn pool? Heather Jones later on. Come on back.
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5: 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Early Monday morning, Lincoln police arrested a 45-year-old man for jaywalking and several other offenses that landed him in jail. He apparently jaywalked between two marked crosswalks in the area 27th and N when police saw him commit the jaywalking incident. Police say that they contacted the suspect, 45-year-old Ramon Enriquez Jr. He apparently got argumentative and would not comply with any requests. Then took off, throwing his cell phone and a handgun to the ground, but a taser was used to detain him. After being taken to the hospital, Enriquez Jr. was taken to jail for several offenses, including possession of a firearm by a prohibited person. An executive order was signed by Governor Jim Pillen Monday that ends taxpayer subsidies of large-scale data centers in Nebraska. It would prevent data centers from depending on power built and funded by Nebraska ratepayers. And the Lincoln Salt Dogs open up a midweek series as they welcome in Sioux City tonight at Haymarket Park. First pitch at 6:35 airtime over on KFOR FM 101.5, 1240 AM is at 6:05. 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I'm Jeff Moats on 104.1 The Blaze.
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0: or at least dehydrate you.
1: Oh yeah.
2: I was at the store yesterday, and they had like a pre-made like veggie tray, like with individual, and it had Taylor Farms on it. I'm like,
0: no,
2: how? No, nope. Like, what? Wouldn't you just pull everything that had that label, at least for a little while?
1: Yeah.
0: No.
1: Yeah. Especially because there's just other lettuce.
2: Right.
0: Yeah.
2: You know? Well, this wasn't even lettuce. This was carrots and cauliflower and broccoli, but it still said Taylor Farms on it. Not a good time for y'all.
0: I would be suspect of any of their products.
2: Yeah.
0: Although it was a false positive.
1: And that was paid for.
0: It only cost them $1 million to get that false positive. Do you know anybody who's had the explosive diarrhea?
1: No.
0: I don't either.
1: No. Well, explosive, no.
0: Yeah.
1: Most guys have diarrhea once every while.
0: I kind of stay away from lettuce, and I think that's the big culprit here.
1: Well, I've eaten lettuce since, but it's not that. It's not that lettuce, you know. We have a head lettuce we've been using.
0: I will go with either spinach or kale if I'm looking for some.
1: That's still stuff and get diarrhea on it, man.
0: Leafy greens. No, this is specifically that I think the Taylor Farms iceberg lettuce.
1: Okay.
2: We usually get romaine.
1: I'm not going to buy Taylor Farms, you know.
0: No, and Taco Bell did the right thing. They owned it, and they said, "Well, we're not going to have your Taylor Farms lettuce on anything." So anything,
1: But the news is still really, really concentrated on Taco Bell. I'm thinking, well, they got it from someplace else, too.
0: Right,
1: it's not Taco Bell's fault.
0: Well, that's because Taco Bell did the right thing.
1: Right. Yes, they did. Right. They pulled the lettuce.
0: Right. They acted, in the interest of their customers.
1: Because, we haven't even had a call on that. Someone of our listeners had to have this.
0: Right.
1: You know?
0: Because
1: they're painting a bowl right now.
0: I'm reading that the cases are going up in Sedgwick County in Kansas and in Douglas County in Nebraska. And
1: okay.
0: Those are probably our two most listened to counties.
1: I wonder if people, I've seen little videos of people wondering if they have it because they just have regular diarrhea. Well, apparently this is not regular diarrhea. Yeah.
0: No, Imodium, I don't think this is a thing that you
1: want. Imodium won't take it out for you. Yeah, you'll be blasting the bowl.
0: You don't wonder if you have this.
1: No.
0: You'll.
1: But it's like anything else, so you start
0: to feel it. I think it sends a pretty clear message.
1: Right.
2: Yeah, if you're on the toilet 30 times a day that one lady we talked about.
1: That's the clear message.
2: That's pretty clear.
1: Right, exactly. That documentary is called Ship... I wrote it down. I can't read it here.
0: No, somebody emailed it to us. Shipwrecked.
1: Nightmare at Sea. Yeah. It was in Tuscany.
0: Netflix?
1: Yeah. Netflix, yeah. It's really good. It's really good. I mean, if you're in the docks, and I forgot about that story completely. It was only 2012. I know it's a while back, but not that far back.
2: And that's a documentary.
1: Yeah. Oh, sorry. Documentary. Right. We're going to confuse the people here again. Yeah. A documentary is porn.
2: Yeah, there's no boobs in this one.
1: So they're interviewing the 65-year-old dude that got flipped. He's on his hospital bed, and he's talking, and he says, I love this quote, "They move faster than you ever could imagine." Yeah, you're right.
2: Yeah.
1: You're right, because even for a 65-year-old dude, he was hauling pretty good for a big guy, too. And he kept spinning around that trees. So that buffalo went around the trees, too, and still caught his ass.
0: Oh, yeah.
2: Yeah, they got closing speed.
0: They were running in circles.
1: Right, and he was that's the thing. I would have thought, and we've all seen the video for now, if I would have thought like he thought, I'll run through the trees, the buffalo can't make these turns. Well, the buffalo made the turns and just caught him on the dead run there at the end.
0: Yeah. I think the buffalo is pretty good, or bison, whatever you want to call it. Pretty good out of the blocks, too.
1: Yeah, well, obviously he was coming at him, right? Right.
0: I think they go 0 to 60 pretty quickly as well.
1: Yep. I wonder where'd the kid go? Because he's there with like a 13-year-old kid. Probably his grandson or granddaughter.
0: Yeah, I think it was his grandson.
1: Okay. I wonder how did that guy run? Because probably the buffalo just, the bison pricked on the slower guy. I'll catch this dude.
2: Wouldn't you?
1: Exactly.
0: That's what they
1: do. Other kid probably just did a dead sprint somewhere. He goes, oh, there's one straggler back here. I'll knock his ass in the air.
2: I mean, isn't that just an animal instinct to take out the old and the weak and the slow?
1: I'm watching it again. Jesus, he flies so high, man.
2: Just gets ragdolled. I laugh every time, man.
1: So do I. Just did. It's rerunning on the video.
2: The way all four limbs are sticking out. And just, ah!
0: They could make sharp
1: turns. That's going to be a shirt. That's going to be a shirt, man.
0: As you pointed out, sharp turns and a full sprint.
1: Wow.
0: And jump up to 6 feet vertically from a standing position. Did you know that?
2: Damn. Buffalo got hops.
0: Yeah.
1: Wow. What do they need that
2: Can they
1: for?
2: Dunk?
1: Yeah, I was just saying. You got a picture of a buffalo Duncan?
0: They're just a powerful animal.
2: Yeah. It seems.

0: And again, you need to give him a little bit wider berth than that guy did.
1: He seemed, but like Todd's mentioned, he seemed far enough away, didn't he?
2: Oh, yeah.
1: From what I've seen.
2: Right, because they're saying, you know, the space that they advise you to give them is 25 to 50 yards. He was at least that. He was looking at that bison through binoculars.
1: Right.
2: And then he just, the bison just decided to go after him.
0: Well, it would seem that from this video evidence we have now, that 25 to 50 yards is insufficient.
1: Yeah, now.
0: Let's you know, rethink those guidelines, maybe. Yep. Let's maybe call it 100 yards.
1: Right.
0: You know? Mm.
2: No.
1: Even then, though, you got to be able to get someplace quick before that, because he's gonna make up the 100 yards pretty good.
0: I'll give you a better chance than this guy had.
1: Yeah, exactly.
2: No human stands a chance against that guy.
1: Yeah.
2: 35 miles.
1: The best part is he's okay. I mean, he's obviously had to get a surgery and like that.
2: Yeah.
1: But the best part is that's just his friends are going to have fun with that.
2: And
1: forever,
2: he's got a story. And he's got a story he could probably monetize.
1: He'll win that. Every argument. Yeah.
0: At the very least, he's going to be on the local news.
1: Well, local, national news. And he's going to be on the Buffalo Bills new helmet, alternative helmet. I love that one. It's a Bill. It's that Buffalo knocking that.
0: They should bring him in like for a game this season.
1: They should.
0: You know, so that your last interaction with a Buffalo is not bad. The Bills bring you in for a game, put you up in a suite.
1: So background noise while you sleep. We have a speaker now and either plays like the beach or thunderstorms or rain. And I like it. Actually, I like it. But apparently you're not supposed to sleep with background noise, right?
0: Yeah, the story is basically like, even if it's small noises that don't fully wake you up, it's keeping your brain from getting into those REM cycles.
1: Wow.
2: Oh, because it's paying attention to the noise.
0: Right. And those are, apparently, they said, I think it's the slow brain waves, they say. Those are the ones that are responsible for taking...
1: I got those.
2: I got a lot of those.
1: Well, I got slow brain waves.
2: They're working now.
0: Well, yeah. We've talked about this before, how when you sleep, that's when your brain takes short-term memories and stores them into long-term.
1: Okay.
0: And they said that's what it affects. It's like, is it those storage of memories to long-term, it disrupts that. Even if you're not waking up.
1: How could we test that?
0: Well, they did test this.
1: How could we test it, though? Because I do like the noise, the white noise.
2: Something. Well, I'll do it for about 10 years and say, I really feel like crap.
1: Yeah. Well, in 10 years, the slow brain cells are going to be there, too. But, the only thing I do notice now is that I do think it's thunderstorming sometimes because I'm kind of sleeping and I think, oh, it's thunderstorm. Oh, no, that's that machine, you know. Or I do think the beach is right out front because that's making noise. And the rain one is on, you'd hear rain, you know.
2: Sometimes I think there's bears in the backyard.
1: Some guy on Twitter said, screw you, Tyler. I'm not hating on the Bears. I'm just not watching them, guys. The listeners love it. That's fine. A lot of them do.
2: Right.
1: And Todd likes it.
2: You can be into it, and you can also understand why some people might not be into it.
1: Right, exactly. Yes, but he was, screw you, Tyler.
2: And that's where you are. You just don't get it.
1: I don't care. Yeah. I'd rather watch that guy get jacked in the air over and over again, you know. But no, I'm just not... not a big bear watching guy,
0: but the whole background thing though is it, like, are you supposed to sleep with earplugs in to make sure that, like,
1: yeah, because you're gonna hear if you live in the town, in the city where you do hear a lot of noise,
0: right?
1: That's just your ambient noise.
0: Like, there's traffic outside your building. If you live downtown in some major city, how are you gonna insulate your ears?
1: You're not. You're gonna use that to be able to sleep.
2: And why wouldn't you want white noise instead of that?
1: Right.
2: I think that kind of noise seems more disruptive, but I didn't do the study.
1: Yeah.
0: Yeah. I mean, apparently, the quietest environment possible is the best one to sleep in for this purpose.
2: No, then you go into those
1: storing short-term memories, right?
2: Those rooms that have no sound at all, and they're so well insulated that you can hear your heartbeat.
1: Don't want to do that.
0: Yeah. No.
1: I'd never fall asleep there.
2: I understand that would drive you mad.
1: Right.
0: What, that one room they always talk about, they say nobody's been able to stay in it for longer than maybe like 30 minutes or something.
1: Yeah.
2: Yeah.
0: Because it does. It drives you insane.
1: Right.
0: That's listening to your own heartbeat.
2: Oh, well, what if you're deaf or near deaf?
1: I think you probably feel it in your brain, don't you?
2: That had less effect on you?
1: I don't know. Yeah. Couldn't you feel the heartbeat? I don't know. We'd talk to us. Deaf people don't check it on the show much. We like the blind people
2: because
1: they love the show.
2: Because
1: deaf people, screw them.
2: Our closed captioning
1: doesn't work.
2: Isn't very good.
0: I think I would feel
2: sorry for the closed captioning crew of this show.
0: Oh, it's an AI now.
1: Even then, they get a lot wrong. Right. They have to get a lot wrong.
0: Right. No, I think somebody's emailed us before. You can, if you download the podcast and play them back through Spotify or Pandora or wherever, you can turn on the captions. It'll put the words on the screen there.
2: I've seen that in phones for people who are, you know, have a lot of hearing loss.
0: Uh-huh.
2: But I don't think it gets it right, especially when you're talking all over each other.
0: Yeah, well, it gets the gist of things.
1: How's it spelled, Jiny? You know, like as in Brenda's Jiny. Rockin' Jiny. Yeah, we're celebrating Brenda's
2: with a G
1: Jiny
2: or
1: always.
2: With a J?
1: I don't know.
0: I would spell it G-I-N-E-Y.
1: Yeah, I would call it that, yeah. Because if it was J, it'd be Ginny.
0: Yeah.
1: Yeah.
0: And G-I-N-N-Y would be Ginny, too.
2: Right.
1: Yeah, you're right.
2: And I believe that's some kind of mule.
1: Yeah.
0: So well, I thought that's a Henny.
1: I knew a girl named Ginny.
2: Oh, no, I think you might be right.
1: Yeah.
2: No, a Jenny is a mule, is it not?
1: I knew a girl named Jenny, too. She wasn't a mule. Yeah, Ginny, I knew a girl named Ginny. Is that even a name anymore?
2: Ginny is short for Virginia.
1: Is it? Okay. I never knew her real name.
2: I didn't know her. Had a mother-in-law named Ginny.
1: All right.
2: But she was a Virginia.
1: Okay, got it.
0: I thought you were starting into a poem.
1: I once had a mother-in-law named Ginny.
0: Todd's getting poetic today. All right. Sure. Let's go with this.
2: Hey, Jenny is a female donkey.
1: Okay.
2: And then we can go off into the donkey, horse, mule.
1: We always do that.
0: We're no good at that.
1: And the closed caption guy hates that.
2: We really have a difficult time retaining that information.
1: And we were talking about dogs the other day, too. I mean, I'm not on the show, but we were talking about dog people could know this. When two different breeds, like a Havapoo, does it matter? Is it a poo have if the... If the one is the dad and one's the mom and vice versa?
2: No, they've got their preconceived hybrid names already.
1: They just keep them no matter who the mom or dad was.
0: But in the equine world, it does matter.
1: It does matter, right.
2: It might in the dog world, too. If only I knew a dog breeder.
1: Yeah, yeah. I don't know if you know anybody like that at all, but yeah. If you are a dog breeder.
0: Don't you have to go collect her from the airport soon? Yeah.
2: I do.
1: Oh.
2: And
1: she finds that.
2: She doesn't breed much.
1: Yeah.
0: No.
2: No. Or hybrids, as we'd like to call
1: them. These are hybrids.
2: Now,
1: she
2: right?
1: just
0: she
1: would know.
0: She'd
1: probably know, man. Okay.
0: She marries one every now and again.
2: Yep.
1: Yeah. Yeah. Heather Jones later on. Nick will be here. Come on back.
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1: I'm Jeff Moe. It's a Lincoln's Pure Rock Alternative, 104.1 The Blaze. Early Monday morning, Lincoln police arrested a 45-year-old man for jaywalking and several other offenses that landed him in jail. He apparently jaywalked between two marked crosswalks in the area 27th and N when police saw him commit the jaywalking incident. Police say that they contacted the suspect, 45-year-old Ramon Enriquez Jr. He apparently got argumentative and would not comply with any requests, then took off, throwing his cell phone and a handgun to the ground, but a taser was used to detain him. After being taken to the hospital, Enriquez Jr. was taken to jail for several offenses, including possession of a firearm by a prohibited person. An executive order was signed by Governor Jim Pillen Monday that ends taxpayer subsidies of large-scale data centers in Nebraska. It would prevent data centers from depending on power built and funded by Nebraska ratepayers. And the Lincoln Salt Dogs open up a midweek series as they welcome in Sioux City tonight at Haymarket Park. First pitch at 6:35 airtime over on KFOR FM 101.5, 1240 AM is at 6:05. 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
15: Are called the Jennies.
16: Are the guys the donkeys?
15: What are the dudes?
16: Mules?
17: Central what? Central Michigan?
16: Central Missouri.
15: Missouri.
17: Central Missouri.

0: hurry.
1: Yeah.
2: Right.
1: Yeah. It showed the court was a big donkey on the, well, big donkey face on the.
2: Warrensburg, Missouri. Named after the great Greg Warren.
1: Yeah.
0: Yes, their mascot is Mo the Mule.
1: So they're the Mules?
2: They're the Mules.
0: The Mules and the Jennies. Yep.
1: So they're called the Mules in every sport, except for the girls' sports and the Jennies, right?
0: Yep.
1: Okay. All right.
2: Instead of putting et. They're not the donkeyettes.
1: Yeah.
0: No. The mulettes.
1: Right.
0: And they have a, they do have a very angry
1: the lady
0: looking
1: mules.
0: Mule.
1: Because the lady mule would be a Jenny then.
2: Right. That would be a Jenny.
1: And I always think that was kind of lame when they, back in the day, they called girls' teams the lady. You know, that happened for years. I think it still does. It. Some,
2: right.
1: Some rural high schools probably kept that.
0: They got rid of it in my high school when I was probably 12.
2: Are they still early the 90s? Lady Vols of the University of Tennessee?
0: Yeah.
2: Or did they finally go just with the Vols?
0: No, I think they're still Lady Vols.
1: Well, that's dumb because there's no sexual reference to a volunteer. You can volunteer no matter what you are. Yeah. The volunteers were, they were actually a Civil War thing. Yeah, that was a fighting force. They were the volunteers. Should call them the losers because they lost that war.
2: Oh, I thought they were people who worked for the Tennessee Valley Authority, and put together all these projects.
1: No, I think it was actually
2: the volunteers were fighting.
1: I think they were fighting. Yeah, yeah. I think they wanted to go
2: kill some Yankees.
1: They wanted to kill some Yankees. Yeah.
0: Well, according to this, and this is from Reddit, it's 4 years ago. At that time there were 39 D1 basketball programs that had a different name for men's and women's.
2: Yeah, I think we've discussed this before.
0: And you know, I didn't think it was that many.
2: Some of them still hang on to that.
1: Is it the lady something or a whole different name?
0: No, it's almost all of them are the lady whatever.
1: Yeah, because Penn State did the Lady Lions for years. I don't think
0: that's still on this list.
1: Still on? Too, that's stupid.
0: Yeah, again, this was 4 years ago. I don't know. Right. Some of them might have dropped it by now.
1: I don't know. I don't follow women's sports. You know.
0: That seems to be too many, if you ask me.
1: Yeah, it is. It is. Just call it. They're just... Whatever your mascot is, that's what you are, man.
0: Yeah.
1: You know, not the Lady Huskers or Lady Hawkeyes. You're just the Huskers and the Hawkeyes, right?
2: These guys are too woke.
1: Yeah. Well, anyway, yeah. Empathetic, you mean?
2: Yeah, I mean not asleep. Yeah, that's what I mean. You're too woke.
0: Well, like the Stephen...
1: Some days we are.
0: Stephen F. Austin University, they're the Lumberjacks, and then they call them the Lady Jacks.
2: Oh, I thought it'd be the Lumberjills.
1: That would be better than was the other one?
0: The Lady Jacks.
1: Yeah.
2: Yes, she does.
1: That's all I heard, too, man. That Lady Jacks.
0: But most of these, there's no need.
1: The Lady Jacks.
0: There's no need to have the lady's name.
1: None.
0: Because it's like the Bears, the Eagles, the Cardinals, the
1: these are places of higher learning.
0: Right.
1: And usually they're smarter than the average people that live in those towns.
2: How many of them have the nickname that ends in E-T-T-E?
0: None.
1: The Ets. Right. The Ets.
2: The Nebraska Huskerettes.
1: They never did that.
0: None. I don't see that.
2: I thought they did that at one
1: they
2: time.
1: They might have did the Lady Huskers, right. Lady Huskerettes.
2: Right, but then they changed it to Lady, and then, you know, sometimes they drop that entirely.
1: Did they call them the Lady Hogs in Arkansas? Because the hogs, you know, no woman wants to be called a hog, you know, and they have been.
0: Yeah. Well, I will say, I don't see that one on here, but there are...
2: Like
0: there,
2: the Chicago Bears cheerleading squad is called the Sows. Because that's what a female bear is.
1: I know, but it sounds like a cow to me when I hear
0: There
1: that.
0: Are three instances of colleges with a bulldog mascot.
1: Yeah, the bulldog ones, right, exactly.
0: And they say the lady bulldogs.
2: Okay.
0: Alabama A&M, Georgia, and South Carolina State.
1: Well, even that doesn't take away the word bulldog. You're a lady bulldog. You're a dog.
2: What about Baylor? Are they the lady bears?
0: I don't see Baylor on this list.
2: The Bears,
1: and that's a Christian university. So they submissive bears, they call them.
2: Would you be interested in watching a bear like maul a photographer in the stream? You
1: want me I would watch two bears fight.
2: When that happens,
1: killing a human, I could probably watch.
2: Okay, but you don't want bear on bear.
1: No, I don't like the. I can't watch the a gazelle getting taken down by a tiger and eaten. That makes me sad.
2: You're watching bear cam here. It's bear on bear fighting.
1: Because now, do they ever kill each other?
2: Oh no, they just smack each other around.
1: Okay,
2: until one of them leaves, and then one of them goes on fishing.
1: Oh God.
0: Okay, so they also list here five schools that have a completely different. So there's three of them are cowboys.
1: Yes. Okay.
0: And they go with the Cowgirls.
1: Cowgirls, okay.
0: UMass, the Minutemen, and the Minutewomen. And then St. Peter's, they're the Peacocks and the Peahens.
2: Right.
1: Peacocks.
0: And then,
2: Oh,
0: here is an et.
1: Yeah, but a peahen, is a peacock, a female peacock just a peacock?
2: No.
0: No, it's
1: peahen. Oh, it is a peahen.
2: Peahen.
1: Okay.
0: Peahen.
2: Yeah. The operative phrase, cock.
0: Mississippi Valley State, Todd. They are the Delta Devils and the Devilettes.
1: Well, that's just dumb. Devilettes. We've got a lot of women that are the devil. So that is dumb, man. They're not a devilette. I've known a few women in my life that are the devil.
0: Central Arkansas. Right.
2: But fortunately, they left us.
1: Yeah.
0: Central Arkansas,
1: I'm not arguing.
0: They're the Bears and the Sugar Bears. Yeah. The ladies are the Sugar Bears.
1: Wow. Where?
0: Central Arkansas.
1: Well, that didn't surprise me. It's Arkansas.
0: And then?
1: The Sugar Bears. That's what, give me some sugar. That is so misogynistic to call them the Sugar Bears. Well, hey, give me some sugar, baby.
0: And this is one we have a connection to.
2: They were naming it after the cereal. Mm. Although they don't call him
1: it's
2: Sugar
1: Honey
2: Bears.
1: No. Now. Yeah. Actually, yeah.
0: No.
1: He's Sugar Crispy.
2: He was something else.
0: Louisiana Tech.
1: Oh, that's home
0: Mark's
1: of
0: employer.
1: A Professor Allen, right?
0: Yeah. The Bulldogs and the Lady Texters.
1: I think we talked about that before.
0: They
1: what
0: just
1: does
0: went
1: that mean?
0: Complete. Well, like,
1: what's a texter?
0: Well, Louisiana Tech.
2: T-E-C-H.
1: Oh,
2: not someone who's sending a text message.
0: Yeah, yeah. No.
2: Although it is what you call someone sending a text message.
1: The texters.
2: The texters.
1: Well, are they the Bulldogs?
0: Yeah, the Bulldogs, and then they just went completely with something else. The Lady Texters.
1: Right. I think the women are fine being the dogs, man.
2: No, a suggestion says they should be called the Bull Bitches.
1: Yeah. Oh, okay. Well, I like that. I'll stick with that one.
2: Omaha.
0: I don't know if that's better.
1: Go Bitches.
2: Lady Mavs of the University of Omaha.
1: Mavericks? They call them the Lady Mavs?
2: I don't know.
1: Yeah. I don't know. They're just names. They're just sports names. The word lady doesn't need to be in there anymore.
2: People have to get weird about it.
1: Right. Mm-mm. I do like lady bitches, so. Yeah. That'd be redundant. Sorry.
0: I mean, my high school is one of those that fell into the no need at all. It was the Blue Jays.
1: Right, right.
0: There's no need to have
1: Yeah, we were the Wildcats, my high school, and I guess there were female Wildcats, too, so who
2: cares? But if you wanted to be true to the animal, you know, the male teams would have dressed in bright blue, and then the women would have been a little more subdued, a little more camouflaged,
0: because
2: that's how it works in the bird world.
1: Yeah, well, no, they did worried about that, you know.
2: Yeah. Well, they should be.
0: I think it was sometime around when they gave up the 6-on-6 format that they finally went, well, let's just not... This is where everybody's the Blue Jays.
1: Were you the Panthers, Todd? What's your high school?
2: Yeah.
1: The Panthers.
2: Rugby Panthers. And I don't think the women had a separate
1: the Lady
2: name.
1: Panthers? Okay.
2: I don't even think they had teams. I think they had women's basketball when I was going to college.
1: High school you
2: when
1: mean,
2: I was going to high school.
1: Oh, they probably did.
2: There was women's basketball. I don't know if North Dakota had the same weird rules as Iowa.
0: Jed.
2: Track and field.
0: Jed's right on the email. The next town over from us, they were the Vikings and the Vi-Queens.
2: Is that true?
1: Oh, really?
0: Yeah.
2: Oh, I thought he was just giving
1: the Vi-Queens is a joke on Viking fans, right?
0: Yeah.
2: That's what Packer fan and Lion fan and Bear fan calls Viking fan.
1: But here's the deal: there weren't things called the Vi-Queens.
0: No,
2: no,
1: they weren't called that. So, I mean, if it was a historical, truth, yeah, call them the Vi-Queens, the women Vikings.
2: I don't think they came along to rape and pillage.
1: No,
2: I think that was mostly dudes doing the raping and pillaging.
1: True. But they had to bring them eventually with them, didn't they?
0: Don't know.
1: Knock up the people in the beaches.
2: Once they conquered the place, then they'd move their women in.
0: Okay. Yeah, I think Todd's right. The raping and pillaging was a very dude thing.
1: Yeah. Well, I know that. But, once they raped
2: and pillaged. But there's probably one woman who dressed up like a dude. You know, there's a Mulan story somewhere in Viking lore.
1: Right.
0: And then they caught her and killed her.
1: Is that the school you guys combined with then?
0: No, that was the one that that was the closest next town. And I think from the story I heard, that was the one that told Villisca to piss off.
1: Right.
2: Yeah.
1: We didn't want our GPA to lower.
0: They were our rival. they were our rival.
1: So who'd you join up with then?
0: Corning.
1: Did Corning keep their name?
0: No, they both of them scrapped it. They got a whole new nickname and a whole new school.
1: What was Corning's nickname?
0: They were the Red Raiders.
1: What'd you get back to? What's it together now?
0: Now they're the Timberwolves, I think.
1: Man, so your school was just not existent anymore. That's crazy.
0: The elementary school still.
1: No, there. I mean, just your history of your high school is done.
0: Yeah. No, it's gone.
1: It ended, right?
0: Yeah, it ended in 2010-ish, I think, okay. Or 2000, yeah, somewhere.
2: Farragut, Iowa, that's an unfortunate name for a town.
0: That's not far from Villisca.
2: Right. Has the Admirals and Admiralettes, which upsets me as a Navy veteran because a female admiral is an called admiral.
1: Right.
2: An admiral.
1: Right. Villisca could have named their teams after their most famous resident, Pussy.
2: Yeah. Yeah.
1: The Villisca Pussies.
0: I don't know that they claim me.
1: They'd call them the Lady Pussies, you know.
2: Well, second
1: the female
2: most.
1: Teams, right.
2: Well, no, that one guy was just passing through.
1: You were born and raised there, Puss.
2: Yeah, but he's
1: the Fighting Pussies.
0: Yeah, they
1: I
0: don't
1: like that one.
0: They don't put me on the sign. they're not like proud of me, and I get it. I mean, look at me.
1: Yeah, they probably shouldn't be proud.
0: No,
1: you spend most of the time hammering the town.
0: No, my hometown, my alma mater. No, none of them really call.
2: You take up no space on the Villisca, Iowa Wikipedia page.
0: I think maybe I mentioned.
1: You got to be on there. Yeah. You got to be on there.
2: Who's more famous than
1: the
2: you?
1: Big Pussy.
0: Let me see. I think I was there at one point. I don't know. Let's see. Notable people. Nope, not anymore. No. Two people.
1: Well, Wikipedia, they could take you off. You could put yourself back on there, can't you?
0: I probably could, but I don't care.
1: Yeah, let's put Puss back on there. A lot of our listeners used to do that for us, put us on Wikipedia pages. But don't you have to be an official Wikipedia guy now?
0: Yeah, you probably have to have an account.
2: I think they tightened the guidelines a little bit.
0: Yeah.
2: But yeah, people would fabricate biographies for us. And
1: I was on Wikipedia for a little bit for my town, and then it went away. So somebody said, who the hell's that guy?
0: Yeah, there's some dude who was
1: a Puss's town. You're on. Yeah, they can hear you in your hometown.
0: And that's probably why I'm not on the page.
1: They can't hear us in our hometowns. And they can hear Nick in his hometown. They're not that proud of him.
0: You know?
1: No.
0: Yeah, there's one dude who is a politician and businessman from Villisca, and then the other one is a participant in the Ruby Ridge standoff.
2: All right.
0: those are the two notable people that are listed.
1: From Villisca?
0: Yes. Randy Weaver from...
1: Randy Weaver's from West Villisca?
0: The Ruby Ridge standoff.
1: Oh, my God. Yeah, he was a badass.
0: Yeah. Apparently he was...
1: He's a Villisca guy.
0: Born there in 1948.
2: I am at the top of the page for notable people from Rugby, North Dakota.
1: Are you kidding me?
2: Yeah.
3: Todd Brandt.
2: Todd Boogie Brandt.
0: Whoa.
1: One of our listeners got a hold of that
2: Obviously,
1: one, didn't they?
2: Yeah. Radio personality with the Todd and Tyler radio empire.
1: Well, that's a small town, man.
2: It is.
1: Yeah.
2: But it's bigger than Villisca.
0: Yeah.
3: How many people live in Rugby?
2: Well, now, probably 3,000.
3: Whoa.
2: When I was there, it was closer to 4. I'm on the Wikipedia page. I suppose I could look it up. That would involve me scrolling.
1: My God. I'm on it.
2: They're down to 2,500 people, Nick.
1: I'm on Mechanicsburg.
3: 2,500.
1: Yeah.
2: Yeah.
1: Yeah. Well, I'm the last one down there. I'm on that, yeah.
0: Is Nick on the page for his hometown?
3: There's no way.
1: Probably not.
2: No, he's not.
0: Considering it's an actual city.
3: Bob Gibson is from here.
2: Right. He's not even on the page from his high school.
0: No.
1: Brett Michaels.
3: I don't think I'd make the elementary school.
1: Shane Gillis, Ricky Rocket, Mike Tyler.
2: Wasn't there a baseball player from Mechanicsburg? Or it might have been the area.
1: No, I know a guy. He's not going to say his name out loud here, but I knew a guy pretty well. He's drafted number one back in the day. Played a couple years behind me in high school.
2: But his name is secret.
1: I know. Sean Abner was his name.
2: Okay.
1: Yeah.
2: I knew that name.
1: He was the number one pick in the nation out of high school. He was unbelievable. He played. He was like 3 years younger than me, and he was just. I've seen these stories now when they know who's going to be a pro baseball player compared to guys who are just decent high school players. And the guy was just, everything he could do was just amazing.
2: I mean, he was the Bryce Harper of his era.
1: Exactly. Yeah. Exactly. You're right. He made it to the show a few times, but he never became a star. But he was number one pick. So yeah, I'm on my Wikipedia page. But Omaha probably is, that's a huge town. So they probably have hundreds of people on their Wikipedia page. And not one of them is Nick Allen, right?
0: Not one.
1: All right, not one. All right, Heather Jones. Maybe she's on there.
0: Yeah.
1: Also a graduate of Nick's high school. Nick, were you, was your high school the Patriots and the Lady Patriots? That'd be dumb.
3: No, I was the last graduating class with of the Indians.
1: Were the ladies, were they the Lady Indians?
0: Were they the squaws?
3: I don't think
1: nobody
3: so.
1: Ever went, nobody ever went that way with the squaws, right?
0: No. That was in since bad was taste.
1: A, since that was a slur.
3: Could have been. I might not have noticed.
1: If they were called the squaws? Yeah, I don't
3: but
1: think
3: that might have stood out. But
1: yeah.
3: Yeah, I don't know if they were like the lady feathers or something.
0: But that, but calling them lady whatever was considered fine, but going there was not. I mean, like, it was just such an arbitrary line.
2: No, but what if was they would have taken away the squaw nickname, somebody would have bitched about it.
1: There's, on my Facebook page, I must have liked something, but I didn't like it or something, you know. But you see the new T-shirts they're selling in for Redskin fans. They'll always be the Redskins to me. Come on.
2: Oh, people. Well, that's the same with the North Dakota Fighting Sioux.
1: I know. Yeah. The Commanders.
2: They
1: move
2: will forever
1: on,
2: be the North Dakota Fighting Sioux, even
1: move
2: though they've
1: on.
2: Been the Fighting Hawks since about move 1900.
3: There were kids I graduated with that were like getting like Indian tattoos. Indians forever. Like, oh.
1: Bad choice as a high school kid.
3: Like, right, bad.
2: Yeah. You gotta
1: put an
2: die.
1: Indian head on your white body.
2: I like, gotta die on this hill.
1: Come on back.
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7: 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Early Monday morning, Lincoln police arrested a 45-year-old man for jaywalking and several other offenses that landed him in jail. He apparently jaywalked between two marked crosswalks in the area 27th and N when police saw him commit the jaywalking incident. Police say that they contacted the suspect, 45-year-old Ramon Enriquez Jr. He apparently got argumentative and would not comply with any requests, then took off, throwing his cell phone and a handgun to the ground, but a taser was used to detain him. After being taken to the hospital, Enriquez Jr. was taken to jail for several offenses, including possession of a firearm by a prohibited person. An executive order was signed by Governor Jim Pillen Monday that ends taxpayer subsidies of large-scale data centers in Nebraska. It would prevent data centers from depending on power built and funded by Nebraska ratepayers. And the Lincoln Salt Dogs open up a midweek series as they welcome in Sioux City tonight at Haymarket Park. 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Sunny today and a high of 92. 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
1: You can text or call. 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What sound does a peahen make? I understand it's a little more subdued than the peacock.
2: So what's a subdued peacock sound?
1: Something lethargic like that.
3: Let's keep workshopping that.
2: Yeah, right. I don't know about that one, yeah.
1: Small school in northwest Kansas, Pelco, is the roosters and the lady roosters. Are you kidding me?
2: Well, a rooster's not a lady at all.
1: No, it's
3: just
1: not.
3: A chicken.
1: Yeah.
3: It's a chicken. You're just the roosters and the chickens.
1: No, a rooster is
2: you
1: a...
2: You can't be the sports team called the chicken.
1: Specifically a male.
3: Right. Yeah.
1: There is no... The lady male.
2: No,
1: males.
2: It should have been the rooster and the lady cocks.
1: Right.
2: Yeah.
1: Yeah. It's just a bunch of ladies who want to get into the men's bathroom.
2: The lady roosters.
1: Always projecting in northwest Kansas.
2: That's a dumb college, you know. How can you accept any higher learning from a place that calls them the Lady Roosters?
3: Yeah. I think that's you said that's a high school.
2: That much a high school. Well,
1: Pelco, I don't know.
2: Okay, it's not a college.
1: I'm under the assumption it's a high school.
2: Got it. All right,
1: because colleges wouldn't be that dumb, would they?
2: Yeah, hopefully, they wouldn't be. You know, because colleges are run by educated people. You know,
4: this list of notable people from Omaha is filled with people who did not really like grow up here.
2: No, I know.
4: Born
2: that.
4: Here, left Sean McDermott.
2: No,
4: the
2: he's
4: old Bills coach.
2: Yeah,
1: what was his connection? Born here and left.
4: Must have.
3: Well, there's
2: a lot of people born here and left. Yeah, yeah.
3: I would guess that many of those are military kids.
4: He grew up in the Philadelphia suburbs.
2: Yep. Yeah, right.
4: Nico Jenkins makes the list as a spree killer.
2: If you don't know that guy, he's a murderer.
4: Yeah, notorious. Yeah. I'm like, yeah, that's odd.
2: Yeah. Well, yeah.
4: Well, if you're going to put him on there, like if you're going Omaha history, like John Jubert was a very notorious killer here.
2: Yeah, he was a murderer
4: here.
2: Too. He back
4: doesn't make the list.
2: Too, yeah, check out Wichita's
4: pre Wikipedia.
2: Is BTK killer? He's got to be on there. He's one of the most famous jackasses, right. And the lady jackasses,
1: which we learned are what Jennies.
2: I don't know, man.
1: And
2: I like the word lady jackass.
1: Right. What exactly is a jackass? As we're breaking down,
2: look around,
1: and burrows, and jennies. Well, in the animal kingdom.
2: Oh, the animal kingdom. Okay, right. All right.
4: There is just a crime section for Wichita.
2: Oh, oh really? Yeah.
4: Omaha's is alphabetical.
3: Dennis Rader is listed.
2: Yeah, I don't know why I know why I'm on there because I'm a regional icon.
3: Yeah. Well, I mean, it's okay.
4: That shows the reach of the Todd and Tyler Radio Empire. Yeah, right,
2: well, it says they click that on my name. It says syndicated radio, national radio.
4: Yeah, that a fan, I imagine.
2: Yeah. Right. So yeah, so I'm happy. Me and Todd are on our Wikipedia pages. Yeah. Yeah.
3: Nick and I are not.
4: No,
2: I think you both should be. You
3: know? Eh.
2: Well, at least you should be, Puss. Nick's from a huge city with a lot of really. I mean, Henry Fonda's from Omaha, so there's a lot of really famous people from Omaha.
4: Right.
2: You know.
1: I thought he was born here and then quickly moved to Grand Island and then off to Hollywood.
2: It might have been him, but I don't remember. I thought his family had a theater here or something like that.
3: No, Peter and Henry Fonda are listed on that list.
2: Yeah, right.
4: Houston Alexander's on here.
2: Yeah, well, he's nationwide. Houston's cool. Yeah. Oh, by the way, he's got another bare knuckle thing coming up in October, so I'm sure we'll have a joke later.
4: I think I want to go to that.
2: Go to it. It's cool. I saw him, four or five years ago fight one of those. It's fun.
4: Yeah. I hope it's not the same night as the Urge show.
2: Yeah.
3: Well, we're all hoping that, Nick.
2: You'd have to pick, Nick.
4: Yeah, sorry, Houston.
2: All right. Heather Jones going to join us. Nick doesn't even do comedy anymore, as you can tell.
4: Hit me up for some insurance. As you can tell, I think
2: hit him up for some insurance.
4: That insurance guys are very funny. Like, I know.
2: Up to 5 cups of coffee a day. Can help you with stroke, diabetes, and heart failure. I'd love that coffee over and over again has become something that's good for you.
1: Well, it goes back and forth. You know,
2: it hasn't gone back in a while.
1: But the science on that.
2: I'm not drinking all damn day. I'm talking about 2 or 3 cups a morning like we all do. Maybe 2 cups I have a morning.
1: And I'll probably drink more than I think I do.
2: Yeah. But even, you think it's more than 5?
1: Well, that's 40 ounces. I think they're going, you know, 5-8 ounce servings. So, no, because I kind of water it down so I can drink it.
3: Yeah, I'm like probably 2.5 because I think this mug's I got like 20 ounces. So
2: couldn't do this damn show without it. You know?
3: No,
2: there's no freaking way I could do it without coffee.
1: No,
4: does it say if it's good to drink 1.5 of these silver cups? I don't know how much is in here.
1: Your cup, that's probably about 20 ounces.
2: You're good, Nick.
4: How many cups is 20 ounces?
3: It'd be 2.5.
1: Yeah.
4: Oh, yeah, I'm up there. Then.
3: So you're like 5, 6, 7 cups a day.
2: But these are saying it helps with stroke, diabetes, and heart failure.
1: Well, Millard South math.
3: Yeah.
4: How many ounces are in a cup? I will never know.
3: 8.
4: Sometimes I'll drink. I drink like maybe a little more than one of these. That's not too bad.
2: No, not at all. Not at all. I drink less because I can sleep in longer. Sorry, puss. Yeah.
3: Shut up.
2: Yeah. You should drink more when I worked earlier.
3: My coffee intake is just all planned so that I can crash coming down at about noon.
1: Yeah, I try to quit like right around now.
3: Yeah, that's why I finish this one and that's it, because if I don't, and then I go to lay down for a nap and it's just I'm still wide awake.
2: Yep, here
4: you go. I missed a nap.
3: It's great. You should try it.
2: Oh, you push through those naps?
4: I'll get a nap weekend. Well, no, I can't.
2: Are you used to not napping now?
4: Yeah, I'm just.
2: Do you feel your body getting logy around 12?
4: I think I maintain a logy.
2: Okay.
3: Yeah, if you're always logy, then nobody can tell.
2: Right. That's true. That's true. And with our jobs.
4: There might be once or twice a week where I'm like, oh, I feel like let's get after it.
2: Right.
1: Yeah. But unless you're consistently logy, consistently logy is good. Yeah, you know, I just want my insurance guy to be consistent.
3: Well, and how how logy do you need to be when you show up at 7:10? I mean, you know,
4: you're seeing 20% of this. Oh yeah, are you texting Jim?
3: I'm just saying, you sleep in a lot later than the rest of us.
4: Yeah.
2: No, nothing.
4: There's
2: me.
4: No nap.
3: Well,
4: it's
3: nothing.
4: Different.
3: You.
4: I think we have it a lot different. Well, I've had to adjust a lot of things.
2: Yeah. Nick, we like you being here.
4: Oh,
2: we're glad we found a job that you have, so you can continue your creative outlet on our program. All right? Because I don't know what you would do. You'd be like annoying as hell at work if you couldn't get that out of your system.
4: No, I might be that already. Anyway.
3: I'm not ruling out.
2: You're walking around the office with no comedy to do. They don't want to hear that crap.
4: I am lucky that, like, the dude, I kind of just, like, there's, like, one other guy that's doing what I'm doing at the job. Like, he's a funny guy.
2: Okay, good.
4: Like, we share an office. There's one. He had, like, there were some people in the office. So I look, like, he walks past the door. Mm-hmm. Like, the door's open. He walks past it. And then, he, like, runs back. I'm like, oh, he must be in a hurry. And then he just, like, runs back and forth a couple. I'm like, this guy's funny.
2: He's just,
4: just like, sprinting in front of him.
2: This bored office dude sounds like to me.
3: Right. Sounds like he's trying to not take a nap. He's going to get up and run for a little while.
1: Or auditioning for the show.
2: Yeah, maybe. So Kentucky Hospital, well, Kentucky in general, the state said you can't, we'll stop taking your organs out if we find out you're alive.
3: Yeah.
2: Did something happen?
3: Yeah. They had an incident a few years ago.
1: Didn't we discuss that?
3: I thought we did, too.
2: Yeah. I thought we did, yeah.
3: T.J. Hoover, a Kentucky man who regained consciousness while being prepped for organ removal in 2021.
2: That would suck.
3: So they now have a law that says, hey, if the guy you're going to take the organs from wakes up, stop. don't keep going with taking his organs.
2: I wonder if anybody fought this, because there's always some jackass contrarian in every state legislature.
1: You know, there's some people that get off on that.
2: Yeah, or the people when they do the things that protect kids, child bride ones. There's always a bunch of jackasses saying, "Oh no, my uncle married a 12-year-old. No big deal." Right? there was a recent one in Oklahoma like that. It was just people voted against like the most obvious thing to protect kids. It's like, I got an uncle touchy feely guy. I want to go to jail. Yeah.
3: Well, this one of those.
2: This is just dumb.
3: This one we shouldn't have to write a law.
2: No, we should not.
3: If the guy's alive, don't take his heart.
2: Right.
3: He's
2: or anything. Don't take his liver out. Don't take his kidney. Whatever you get, whatever they donate.
1: It sounded like some of the team was ready to go. Witnesses reporting had this guy named T.J. Hoover thrashing, crying, tracking with his eyes, but procurement efforts were repeatedly pushed to continue. The surgery eventually halted by a doctor who refused to proceed. because he was actually alive and got discharged.
3: Wow. Discharged? Is he still alive?
2: What were you going to take out of him?
1: I don't know.
2: Okay.
4: Probably everything you donate.
2: Right. Yeah, it's true. Yeah, everything. Right. When were they starting? Yeah.
1: Yeah, I'm curious.
2: You take out his corneas. Now he can't see anyway. That would suck.
4: You think the spleen and the appendix feel left out when they do that?
2: Yeah, because you can get rid of a spleen. Yeah.
4: They're like, oh, we thought we were important.
2: Yeah, no.
4: The lungs and the heart and everything goes, they're like, oh.
2: I think those two things probably had something to do with our bodies years ago, and then we just evolved. That's probably why that happened, right?
4: Now they could just really just mess things up.
2: Yeah. Oh, yeah, yeah, yeah.
3: Yeah, it seems this guy is still alive. He wasn't just, you know, alive for a little bit and then went ahead and died.
2: Yeah.
3: He's fine. He survived. They discharged him.
2: This is the reason for the law.
3: Yeah.
2: Right, okay.
3: It's TJ's law.
2: Well, hold it. This is Kentucky. Hell, McConnell's dead right now. We don't know that. So we don't know what's going on there. Kentucky, get your crap together, man.
1: They have a hard time determining who's dead or alive.
2: They do. That state is weird.
3: I mean, it'd be one thing.
2: We don't know who's dead or alive in this hospital. We'll let you know later.
1: Why doesn't T.J. Hoover own that hospital?
2: Yeah. See,
3: well, I mean, they didn't end up taking his.
1: Yeah.
3: I mean, but still.
2: Still.
1: I think he's got a case for
2: a civil case for sure. Right.
3: It'd be one thing if he was alive for a couple hours and then went ahead and died. But no, he's still out. That was 5 years ago. He's still fine.
2: Kentucky.
1: Well, if you consider lingering traumatic brain injuries and PTSD, fine.
3: Well, okay. But
2: in the morning.
1: He's fine. He's alive.
3: His body sustains life.
4: Right.
1: He's alive and living in his sister's basement in Richmond, Kentucky.
2: Heather joins us later. Come on back.
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6: 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Early Monday morning, Lincoln police arrested a 45-year-old man for jaywalking and several other offenses that landed him in jail. He apparently jaywalked between two marked crosswalks in the area 27th and N when police saw him commit the jaywalking incident. Police say that they contacted the suspect, 45-year-old Ramon Enriquez Jr. He apparently got argumentative and would not comply with any requests, then took off, throwing his cell phone and a handgun to the ground, but a taser was used to detain him. After being taken to the hospital, Enriquez Jr. was taken to jail for several offenses, including possession of a firearm by a prohibited person. An executive order was signed by Governor Jim Pillen Monday that ends taxpayer subsidies of large-scale data centers in Nebraska. It would prevent data centers from depending on power built and funded by Nebraska ratepayers. And the Lincoln Salt Dogs open up a midweek series as they welcome in Sioux City tonight at Haymarket Park. First pitch at 6:35 airtime over on KFOR FM 101.5, 1240 AM is at 6:05. 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

0: every year, every 4 years. No, that's not how it works. Last time was 30 years ago. And they'll come back, but it won't be for 30 years.
1: It's first. The World Cup.
0: Yeah, exactly. World. Exactly. Cup. Right.
2: World exactly. Cup.
0: But, you know, once we're half good in something, yeah. It's ours. You know how it is. You
2: right.
0: Know?
2: And the world...
0: They decide.
2: It's simply us.
0: It's simply us. It was a cool event. Worked out well for the United States, of course. But it's not going to be back like in 4 years.
2: Not surprising. Yeah. Michelob Ultra. They were a big sponsor of that.
0: Yeah.
2: Top volume and revenue share.
0: That's because of Landman. Yeah. That's because it's not really alcohol.
3: And they have Messi.
0: Oh, that's right. Yeah. The culture's got Messi, don't they?
3: Yeah. They're running a bunch of soccer commercials.
2: And they had their name plastered all over every stadium.
3: Yeah.
0: I didn't know that.
3: Yeah, there was commercials with Messi and Billy Bob.
0: Oh, really?
3: Yeah.
0: For some reason, I missed those. Okay. All
3: right. Yeah. They're fighting over the Mick Ultras.
2: Do the youth of Europe shun the alcohol like the youth of America seem to be doing today?
3: I don't know.
1: It's a good question.
3: I've not seen any stats on that.
2: No, I haven't either.
0: Well, we'll see this fall because tailgating will be people will be drunk every tailgate across the country, and I got this list here, not really a list, but greatest player for every Division I FBS school ever all time.
3: Granted,
0: that's tough because you know you can argue about different generations, and there's a lot of these teams had a lot of great players, but they picked somebody.
2: I saw another list that would take a whole show to go through.
0: Well, we're not doing that. We're just doing our favorite teams and close teams in
2: the
0: US.
2: But okay. It was the greatest college football player by number.
0: I saw that too. That was just the other day. That's a podcast extra. That sounds really boring. Todd, what about your
1: Two
0: boys?
1: And a half hour podcast.
0: Don't look at the list here. What about Arizona State, Todd? Best player ever.
2: Best player out of Arizona State
0: ever.
2: Wide receiver John Jefferson.
0: Nope.
2: No.
3: Pat Tillman.
0: Jake Plummer.
2: Okay.
0: Yeah. Tillman was good, but he wasn't the best player for sure.
3: No. I mean, it's a low bar at Arizona State.
0: I know
3: State.
0: It is. That's fine. Right. But Jake Plummer. Do you agree with? Are you going to hate on that one at all, Todd?
2: Oh,
0: he
2: no.
0: He was really good.
2: I'm fine with that because Jake Plummer was the quarterback in September of 1996 when they defeated the number one ranked Nebraska Cornhuskers.
0: They did.
2: In
0: they
2: Tempe.
3: Did. Two days in a row you got to bring that up.
2: I did.
3: Good job.
0: Yes, you did. Nick, do you agree with your guy? Would you have said your guy first?
1: No, I would have picked Ndamukong Suh.
0: Okay, it's Tommy Frazier.
1: Mm-hmm. I picked him.
0: I think Frazier had more of an impact on the overall team.
2: He was
0: team,
2: pretty
0: sure.
2: dominant at the time.
0: Yeah, he was an amazing quarterback. I have no argument with Tommy.
1: He was. Frazier. I wonder if...
0: We're not Husker fans, but we were around. No. We know Tommy. He's a... unbelievable
2: I don't
0: player.
2: Even have a problem with the argument that the 1995 Nebraska Cornhuskers were perhaps one of the best, if not the, best,
0: the best,
2: college football teams.
0: Them or Miami, too.
3: Yeah, I was going to say, 01 Miami's got a pretty big argument.
2: But 95 Huskers are certainly up there.
1: I agree.
0: When it comes to pros, it was Miami for sure.
1: I wonder if Sue would have got more consideration if he would have been on a team that won big.
0: Yeah, nobody cared about the last 25 years at all. You're right.
3: But you're right. Counting.
0: Amazing player. Yeah, that's a good argument, too.
1: And from that position, I think it's harder to take over games as a defensive tackle than it is as a quarterback.
0: Of course it is. Iowa fans, Niall Kinnick. That's your name after the stadium named after you.
1: Yeah, there's only one guy they named the stadium after.
0: But he's also an Omaha guy, born and bred in Omaha. One of the high school stadiums here is called, in Omaha, is called Kinnick Stadium.
2: That's right.
0: Northwest, I believe. I'm pretty sure about that.
2: Weren't there any number of Heisman Trophy winners from Omaha?
3: Eric Crouch.
1: Mm-hmm.
2: Yeah.
0: All right.
1: Johnny Rodgers.
2: Well, we were part of a roast, but we didn't get to roast Niall Kinnick.
0: I love this list, though, because the list...
2: I would have talked about what a horrible pilot he was.
0: when you're the best player in college is also a really famous NFL guy, it kind of stands out.
2: Yeah.
0: You know what I mean?
2: Yeah.
0: Although it doesn't matter because college is a whole different thing. A lot of guys that were so good in college just weren't superstars in the NFL. But Kansas is a perfect example. This guy was unbelievable in college and the best player ever in Kansas.
2: Gale Sayers.
0: Yeah. Amazing.
1: What's Pitt then? Is Pitt Dan Marino?
0: No, Pitt is it's not. They have Tony Dorsett.
2: Really?
0: Yeah. Oh, okay. Yeah. I think it's one of those two.
2: I suppose you could make an argument for him.
0: Yeah.
2: Or Larry Fitzgerald. Yeah.
3: Where I get hung up is you got to focus on their college career.
0: Right.
3: Not, that's not what it's about. Pro career.
0: That's what it's about.
3: Pro career, you're probably right, Nick. It's Marino.

0: obviously.
1: Although Dorsett had a hell of a pro career.
0: He did, but yeah. I mean, Marino's...
1: I'd pick Marino over him,
0: Marino
1: too.
0: Marino is still considered one of the best quarterbacks of all time.
1: Oh, he totally was, right. Local teams here. Iowa State is... Oh, damn it. Okay. Oh, Iowa State is Troy Davis. He was amazing.
2: Where did he go?
3: Iowa State.
1: Yeah. My boys, Penn State, John Cappelletti, the early 70s. He was the Heisman Trophy winner. Didn't do much in the pros.
2: Was that for Joey?
1: Yeah. Yeah. It was his dead brother, something like that. Yeah.
0: Troy Davis played in the CFL. Well, I played with the Saints for about 3 years and then was in the CFL for about 6 or 8.
2: Oh, okay. I thought he sounded like one of those guys that maybe went to the USFL.
1: Auburn, Nick.
3: Oh, Nate. That's Bo Jackson.
1: Bo Jackson.
0: Not Cam Newton?
1: Yeah, some of these stand out. Bo Jackson.
0: Cam won a Heisman.
1: Yep, but Bo Jackson was better.
0: I agree.
1: Yeah.
3: He was the best at everything.
2: Kansas State on there?
1: And they're all on here. Every Division I program. Kansas State.
0: Jordy Nelson.
1: What is Kansas State?
2: They're the Wildcats.
3: Yeah.
2: And they're,
3: it's a college-based team.
2: Right. Higher
3: Manhattan.
1: Darren Sproles.
3: Okay. He's a stud.
2: Higher learning institute in Manhattan, Kansas.
1: Right.
0: If they're going to pick Darren Sproles, I will make an argument that Jordy Nelson should be up there. He had a hell of a career.
1: Yeah, yeah.
3: I had some fun in Manhattan. My friend and I think we've talked about on here before. We had at a party, and we gave a guy passed out like on the floor, and we gave him the heavy metal alarm clock.
2: And what was
3: it's where you roll the amp and the speaker like right by his head, and then you do a silent count off on the drums, and then wake him up with a heavy metal riff and banging on the drums. He actually wasn't that pissed. That was a dick move.
1: I've seen this new one where they just walk in on people sleeping and just throw water right on their face, and they freak out.
3: Yeah.
1: You don't know what's going on, man. And it's just it would suck to have it done to you, but mainly these are younger people, but they just freak out. One guy's going, and they go, you can tell the videos are real. They ain't fake because you can't be that annoying.
2: What a total dick move.
1: Yeah, I know.
2: Yeah, I mean, it's real. Let's get a reaction out of somebody.
1: That is water. Yeah. It's a lot of water. It's not a bucket.
2: And you dump water. Of course, you're going to get a reaction from somebody.
1: Well, somebody's going to have a freaking heart attack. What's going
0: to
1: happen?
0: I think my next move is to get all new friends. Because you guys suck.
1: Well, here's the deal. We didn't have viral videos when all of us were that age, living with just a bunch of guys or in college.
2: We would have been associated with
1: totally. That would have happened to all of us.
2: Some jackass would always be trying to go viral.
1: Right.
2: And
1: we
2: would have likely been his victim.
1: Right. Now, the worst we ever did was stick a guy's hand in warm water.
2: I don't even think today, if I were young today, I don't think I would hang around those people.
1: But you might just be part of that. You might not hang around them, but you might just be there when it's happening.
0: Yeah, collateral damage.
1: If you're at a college somewhere on a dorm floor, you might be just part of the guy. Let's throw water on Todd Brand. He's sleeping.
2: Right. Was the best University of Missouri player Kellen Winslow?
1: I'll look for you here again on that one, too. Missouri's best player.
2: I don't think you can
3: argue. Who's their quarterback this week for all? Brad Smith?
0: Chase Daniel.
3: He ate a booger on live TV while he played for Missouri.
2: That's right.
1: He ate a booger.
0: I made a hell of a career in the NFL.
3: He did. He was a Chief for a while.
1: Who'd you say it was, Todd?
2: Kellen Winslow.
1: No, it's Brad Smith.
2: What?
1: Brad Smith.
0: Wasn't he a quarterback?
1: Yeah, he's a quarterback, yeah. He's pretty good.
2: Oh,
1: Kellen Winslow. What was Kellen Winslow's college career like? Because as a pro, he was freaking amazing.
3: Probably, it sounds like it was good enough to get him to the NFL.
1: Right. These smaller schools, you know, like North Dakota State.
2: North Dakota State. It's got to be
3: Trey Lance.
2: Carson Wentz.
1: Carson Wentz, Todd. Yeah, you're good. Todd is Mr. Go to College guy. Yeah. University of Miami in Ohio. These are all famous NFL guys.
0: Ben Roethlisberger.
1: Ben Roethlisberger.
3: Who'd they pick from Miami?
1: Ray Lewis.
3: Okay.
0: Yeah.
1: Yeah, I mean,
3: they've got a lot to pick from.
1: There's an asterisk that he murdered people.
3: How about USC?
1: USC, you're right. They have a ton of people. It is Reggie Bush, yes, for USC. Well, once again, a lot of these have a ton of players. The Huskers have a ton of players. I would think 5 or 6 Husker players. I'm not even sure who they would be.
3: Who made it for Notre Dame?
1: Notre Dame. Rudy.
3: Is it Montana?
1: Yeah, it is Montana. Yeah.
3: We used to go up there.
1: Yeah, UCLA's Troy Aikman, you know, that kind of stuff. Yeah, Dan Orlovsky for University of Connecticut.
2: This is going to be tougher and tougher now because, you know, guys are bouncing around. You know, Aikman was one of the first. Didn't he start at Oklahoma and end up at UCLA?
1: But he made his career in UCLA.
2: Right.
1: Where's Steve Largent, the best player ever, from?
2: Tulsa.
1: Man, Todd is good.
0: Wow.
1: Todd is good, and his brain is shot in a lot of areas, but not that.
0: But where'd he go to school, man? He is the king.
1: Where'd he go to school? That you grabbed Tulsa, Todd. Todd. I love that song, Tulsa Todd. Living on Tulsa Todd.
2: I lived in the Pacific Northwest for a while, so I followed the Seahawks for a minute.
1: Colorado is Rashan Salaam.
2: Okay.
1: He was pretty amazing.
0: I was going to say.
3: He was good. I had a bunch of his football cards back
1: Texas
3: in
1: Tech.
3: Going to be worse.
1: Texas Tech, Nick.
3: Mahomes.
1: Mahomes, of course. Yeah. I got to find another one. You talking guests here. You probably remember this from the movie, Todd, and it's pretty easy, I'm guessing, but Brian Piccolo.
2: Oh, he went to Wake Forest.
1: That's right, because that's in the movie. That's in the movie. That's in Brian's song. He talks about going to Wake Forest in that. Yeah.
0: Is it would Marshall be Randy Moss?
1: It's Randy Moss.
0: Small school, stuff like that?
1: Yep. I'm trying to Minnesota. Old school name. Great pro too. Way old school. You and I were watching football.
2: Went on to have a career in the NFL.
1: Bronco Nagurski.
2: Okay.
1: Man, that's old school. Minnesota,
0: have an
1: pick
0: award
1: it up,
0: named
1: man.
0: After him?
1: Pick it up, Minnesota. Pick somebody that had a face mask.
0: That is a nice little bar. Yeah. You know, let's stay in the face mask era.
1: Listen, he had one of the best football names ever and was a great player, obviously, but come on, Minnesota, you know. That should be a whole other list.
0: Nobody's been able to be better than him.
1: Right. Well, Otto Graham's in here. Where'd he go to school?
2: Otto Graham.
1: I wouldn't have guessed this either. Northwestern.
2: Okay. Oh, he wasn't one of those guys that went to the University of Mars?
1: No. You were out of high school, you mean? No. Come on back. Oh, I got a good one.
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6: 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Early Monday morning, Lincoln police arrested a 45-year-old man for jaywalking and several other offenses that landed him in jail. He apparently jaywalked between two marked crosswalks in the area 27th and N when police saw him commit the jaywalking incident. Police say that they contacted the suspect, 45-year-old Ramon Enriquez Jr. He apparently got argumentative and would not comply with any requests, then took off, throwing his cell phone and a handgun to the ground, but a taser was used to detain him. After being taken to the hospital, Enriquez Jr. was taken to jail for several offenses, including possession of a firearm by a prohibited person. An executive order was signed by Governor Jim Pillen Monday that ends taxpayer subsidies of large-scale data centers in Nebraska. It would prevent data centers from depending on power built and funded by Nebraska ratepayers. And the Lincoln Salt Dogs open up a midweek series as they welcome in Sioux City tonight at Haymarket Park. First pitch at 6:35 airtime over on KFOR FM 101.5, 1240 AM is at 6:05. 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
1: I stand by my criticism of the Minnesota college team. Bronco Nagurski played from 27 to 29.
0: Wow.
1: Oh, man. And then he went on to play with the Bears.
2: I'm still protesting the Missouri result because I'm reading that Kellen Winslow Sr. revolutionized the tight end position at the University of
1: Michigan. Okay, I like that one,
2: too. He was actually one of those guys that over the first tight end that would, like, go downfield.
1: Right.
2: It does say he could have done a better job raising his kid.
1: Yeah.
0: And in the Bronco Nagurski era, were they even throwing it forward yet?
1: Yeah, probably by then, but probably not a lot. He was a fullback.
0: Yeah.
1: He was a fullback, man.
0: I mean, when did they invent the forward pass?
1: I don't know.
0: We have to ask it if we're talking about 27 to 29.
1: Well, he coached, too. He coached UCLA's backfield in 1944.
0: Backfield.
1: Todd, here's an old Viking real quickly. Where'd he go to school?
2: Kellen Winslow II is doing more than a nickel in Chino right
1: now.
2: Oh,
1: that's right. Whoa. I forgot what he did. He murdered somebody, didn't he?
0: Was he a rapist?
2: Multiple sex crimes, forcible rape. Rape of an unconscious teenager, sexual assault.
1: And that dude had a career in the NFL. Right. He was good.
3: Yeah. And he went to Miami.
2: He got into all kinds of trouble in Cleveland, didn't he?
1: Yes, he did.
2: Yeah. Not just the sex assault stuff. Yeah.
1: Right.
2: He is at the California Institution for Men in Chino.
1: Wow.
2: Doing 14 years starting eight years
0: Isn't
2: ago.
0: Isn't there some clip of him when he was at Miami that made some... talking about being a soldier, and I forget the context of it, but it was bad for him. It didn't look good.
1: Your boy Tommy Kramer's the best player on his team, Todd.
2: Oh, from Rice.
1: Oh my God!
0: Wow.
1: Once again, Todd's brain is shot in multiple spots.
0: You are Rain Man. Not this one.
1: Not this one.
2: I want to get on that. Although I would only want to get on for one category, but you know, there's the Joe Buck ESPN
1: one category.
2: Sports Jeopardy.
1: Right.
2: And that's coming up at the end of the month, I think. What I've seen, it looks like there will be like big sports fans, celebrities, mm-hmm. and then sports figures, and they're all playing for their charity.
0: Oh, so it's not – well, that'll be dumbed down. We'll definitely be able to get that.
2: Oh, yeah. But, you know, where'd he go to college? I'd love to make that category, run that category.
1: All right, Todd.
2: Now, now you're going to stump me.
1: Jeff Garcia.
2: Garcia.
1: Remember him?
3: I haven't heard that name in a long time.
1: He actually played for the Omaha Nighthawks for a season.
2: Right.
1: But he also played, obviously, with the San Francisco 49ers. Great quarterback.
0: Eagles.
2: He went to some place like
1: the Eagles, too. Yeah. Yeah.
2: He went to Eastern Illinois or some directional
1: school. No. San Diego State.
2: Oh.
0: Didn't
2: know that.
0: That's not a state.
1: No, it's not. Right. Oh, maybe not. Maybe it's not San Diego State. Because Marshall Faulk is San Diego State, too, right?
2: Yeah.
1: Okay. And Marshall Faulk right above him. Oh, San Jose.
2: Okay.
1: Yeah.
0: Yeah.
1: Aren't they some sort of yellow and blue?
2: Yeah, they're the Spartans of San Jose State.
1: So I stumped you, Todd. We'll end
2: you
1: on
2: did.
1: That one.
0: So you went. Jeff Garcia played for the Calgary Stampeders, the Niners, the Browns, the Lions, the Eagles, the Bucks, the Raiders, the Eagles again, then the Omaha Nighthawks, and then back to the Houston Texans. Oh,
1: yeah.
0: And then was a coach for the Montreal.
1: He had a really
0: Alouettes.
1: Good season for the Niners. He was he was a star.
0: He was there for 4 years. That was probably the best years of his career.
2: And what is an Alouette?
1: Alouette.
2: It's a French word.
0: French children's song or a character in the King of An Alouette is a song. Looks like it's a bird, maybe.
1: Colin Kaepernick.
2: Colin Kaepernick went to school at Nevada.
1: Man.
0: Yeah.
3: When are your kids' birthdays?
1: Don't ask them that.
0: Whoa, easy, Nick. Let's not go that far.
1: All right, I will do one more.
2: Alouette is a cheese, too.
1: I'm going to try to hump you. Stump you. I'm going to try to hump you with this one.
3: I think you're ready for all the categories, Todd.
1: Played for the Jets for years. Joe Klecko. You're not going to get this one.
2: No.
3: This feels like a gotcha.
2: Yeah.
0: Yeah.
1: Kind of is. Yeah.
3: How old is this guy?
2: Is he one of those guys that didn't go to college?
1: No, he went to college.
2: Okay.
1: Oh, he was part of the New York Sack Exchange in the early 80s. Yeah. You were just a toddler, Nick. The Jets were fairly decent at that point.
2: He went to
1: Temple. He went to Temple.
2: Okay, I was going to say. Right. Yeah. Not known.
1: Jim Sucks is yelling Temple in the car right now. Temple! Temple!
0: He's in his office.
1: He's yelling Temple in his office now, too.
2: He's yelling from his office.
3: Is Temple the only school named after a part of the head?
1: I don't think that's why it's called that.
0: No, there's Nostril University. It's in Montana.
1: Head U. Yeah. All right. So this is a horrible story, but it gets into a thing I saw the other day that's going around. It's a horrible attempt to save struggling swimmer leaves five dead in the Ohio River.
0: Oh, God.
1: What happened was some guy fell into the boat, out of the boat. He was on a fishing trip. And then
2: a bunch of other guys who didn't know how to swim.
1: Well, they knew how to swim, but it was a river.
2: They're going to save him. Oh, well.
1: So they all kept diving in to save everybody, and they all died.
3: Did they not have oars?
1: I don't know, man.
0: Or life jackets?
3: Yeah.
1: That's the key.
0: You're supposed to have one for everybody on the boat.
1: And you should be wearing them while you fish, but I bet you a lot of guys don't.
2: A lot of guys don't.
0: Or maybe stick it on before you jump in the river voluntarily.
2: I don't.
1: Oh, that's true. Yeah, that's true too, Puss.
2: But I have it handy.
0: Yeah, I mean, but if man overboard and you're deciding to go in after him, I'm going to strap the life jacket on first.
1: Yeah, right.
2: In fact, that's what you should do the next time you play basketball with Ryder. You should be wearing a buoyancy vest.
1: That doesn't stop me from getting my ass kicked.
2: I know, but it would physically give you a little bit of an advantage.
1: It's only 3 feet, man. I can stand.
2: Yeah, but still, it would be harder for him to, like, dunk you. Put you underwater. You need some sort of advantage.
1: I mentioned I can't walk barely, Nick, because when Ryder and I play in the pool basketball in the 3 feet, it's full contact. We just beat the crap out of each other, and I go for it full force, and I'm also have a kind of a buzz on me, so I don't care. But until the next day when I can't walk, so I'm sore as hell right now. Yeah, so five people jumped in there.
3: Did you win?
1: I lost that game, actually.
3: Have you won any of them?
1: I used to win. Once in a while he'll win a game, but not usually. Because when he wants to win, he just starts to really beat the hell out of me.
2: And there's no fouls in that game.
1: No fouls. Full contact, 3 feet basketball. And you can do that in the water because you're not falling. If I would fall, I'd be a dead man. So I'm just, you know. But you're really sore because you can't replicate that in any kind of exercise.
3: Yeah, and you don't want to do no blood, no foul in the pool.
1: No.
3: And there's a bunch of blood in the pool.
1: So the story was, I heard this, and I saw this going around with some TikTok guy I follow who's pretty interesting about this stuff. But he's talking about, so you're in the water, and you have a couple kids that are at the house. So two of your kids are at the house. And so they're safe, but they're with somebody else. But you're in the water, and it's your wife and your two-year-old kid, and they're drowning. You can save one. This guy said he would save his wife because he has two kids back.
0: Oh, wow. Because I got a couple spares?
1: Well, he needs somebody. He needs those kids to have a mom. It's Sophie's choice. I'm not saying this is easy. But
0: I think the mom would probably say save the kid.
1: Well, but that's not part of the equation, though.
0: Well, you should know that.
3: I think that's
1: you have to pick.
3: She's going to be pissed for the rest of her life. You got to save the kid.
0: Yeah.
3: She's going to be like,
1: I'm just throwing it out there.
3: Yeah. Any good mom would.
1: No, but that's not in the equation. He has to save one without her saying, because she knows she might want to raise her own kids too. Now she's never going to save the 2 year old drown. I get it.
3: Yeah.
1: I'm not saying it's an easy choice. This guy said he would save the mom.
2: It is,
1: and he made a good point about it because the mom is can help just be there for the other two kids. It's a horrible situation. Somebody's gonna freaking die. I'm not saying this is an easy pick.
0: Yeah. I think it's easier than it.
1: It's easy at all because the way the guy had explained it. I think you're right. You probably automatically just grab the kid because it's a 2 year old kid.
3: Well, yeah, you're too.
1: And say, see you
3: kid.
1: Later, honey. I hate your ass anyway.
3: Aren't the surviving kids going to wonder if you would save them in a situation like? Once you have kids, like you're their main protector. You got to do everything you can.
1: I'm with you. I think your instincts would say take the kid, but this guy thought it through a little more and he saw, well, the kid is two. You know,
0: and
1: sucks,
0: honestly, there's if there's the last person in the room, I thought would make the argument for save the wife is you.
1: I'm not making that argument. This guy made the argument. That's what I'm trying to say.
0: You're backing him up.
2: You will look at the history of couples who have lost a child. That wreaks havoc on a marriage.
1: Right.
0: Yeah.
1: Well, so does losing the wife.
2: There's
1: no marriage at all.
2: He's going to hear about it every day that you didn't save him. You saved me instead.
3: Sounds like this guy doesn't want to take care of the surviving kids.
1: No, I think
3: he's like, what are they going to do without a mom?
1: He just described, what are they going to do without? They would have the mom because he would save her.
3: Well, if he saved the kid.
1: Right, he saved the kid, right. That's tough as hell. You know, somebody said there was one, there was another one I saw. It showed your mom, your wife, and your kid, and you can only save one.
3: Yeah. Have we discussed this? I think you go kid in any situation if your kid's.
1: Yeah, you probably would. I think your instinct would kick in, right? Yeah.
3: But imagine, then you're just at the funeral of your child with your wife and your mom. Like, oh, yeah, oops.
1: Yeah. Maybe how old your mom was, too.
2: It's tough to play God.
1: They're going to die anyway, so, you know.
3: I think you could default the kid in all of these.
0: Yeah,
1: I think your instinct would. Yeah, I think your instinct would, no matter what. You know,
0: because they need the most help in that situation.
2: They're the most vulnerable.
1: Yeah,
0: that's the word I was looking for. I wanted to say helpless, and that wasn't the one I wanted.
3: Heather,
4: hello.
1: Heather, would your husband, if you were drowning and your 2-year-old kid was drowning, but then you had a bunch of other kids in the house, like you would have at that time. And in this situation, the guy said who posted the video, he would pick the wife over the 2-year-old because they have kids at home and they need a mom. How brutal it is to lose a 2-year-old, I get it. This is not me. It's this other guy said this. And then, so what would your husband pick?
4: Which kid are we talking about?
1: That's the answer I expected from you.
0: Yes.
1: That's the answer I expected from you. Right.
2: And do your rankings vary from day to day?
4: Oh, yeah, from second to second. Yeah, you're in, you're out. No. Of course my husband would pick my kids. I think we've actually, that has come up in a sick game that our family plays all the time.
1: Oh, yeah.
4: And it's already been determined.
1: What's called? Who's going to drown?
4: Yeah, like who would you rather? And it's always terrible situations.
1: Of course they are. They're horrible situations.
2: Board game? A board game of some kind?
4: No. It's what you're doing right now, but we play it with each other and with family members, and it's the saddest. Makes me go to bed crying.
0: when one child finds out they're the last one to get saved.
1: Right. Well, like I said, that could change any day, though.
4: Right.
1: You know?
0: But for that day, you know, they're dead.
1: Right.
4: No, because I always make them. I always make sure they know that their dad would pick. They always go, who would you pick, me or so-and-so? I go, I would die trying to save you both. And then I run away really quick.
1: You say, yeah, right. Maybe I would. Maybe I would. All right. Well, welcome, Heather.
4: Hello.
1: All right. We were talking about Ozempic yesterday with women. And not that you're on that. I'm just saying that. So we're celebrating Brenda's giantie today.
4: I heard. I was going to make a sign or come in with some. I know. Yeah. For
1: her
4: some reason.
1: Rockin' giantie.
4: Yeah.
1: By the way.
4: I had purple as the theme, and I don't know why. But that would have been.
1: So apparently, with some of the weight loss on Ozempic,
2: was Brenda on the Ozempic, or was it some other GLP?
1: One of the two.
0: Yeah,
1: Ozempic.
2: But she
1: Ozempic,
2: did not suffer from the droopy labia, which apparently is a side effect of Ozempic. If you have a vagina,
1: we call
4: is
1: it
4: a side
1: yesterday.
4: Effect of just that, or is it just rapid weight loss in general?
2: I think that's
1: what I would. Yeah,
2: that's it's, probably
0: it's,
2: yeah.
0: It's the speed of the weight loss,
2: right?
1: Yeah. So we mentioned yesterday that I mentioned it was my term. I used it. She had a rocking vagina, and now we're celebrating it all week long. And she likes it. She said she took a lot of crap yesterday from everybody that knows her, and that's going to happen all week long. So just revel in you are the Brenda rocking vagina week.
4: And this is just the inaugural. This is going to continue for years on, Brenda. I don't know if you know this.
1: Yeah, probably.
4: Her friends are listening. You got to keep this going every year from now.
1: Every
4: on.
1: Year this week, yeah. Right? We got to celebrate.
0: Third week
1: vagina.
0: Of July is Brenda's rocking giny week.
2: It's an
0: celebrate.
1: Got any gigs you want to plug before we take a break here?
4: Oh, no. Yes, I do, but I don't have the dates off the top of my head.
1: I was
4: admiring Todd's memory.
1: Yeah, Todd's memory is good when it comes to that. Yeah.
2: That and that alone.
1: Where random dudes went to college. Yeah.
2: You know what and else I'm really good at is recreating the itinerary of a trip that we went on. I have pretty good memory when it comes to that.
4: Oh, yeah.
2: For whatever damn reason.
3: We're all in the spectrum somewhere.
1: Yeah. Yeah.
4: That's good, but nothing on the kids, though. Like, still didn't come back to the birthday.
2: I'm in the ballpark.
4: That's good.
2: I remember where they were all born.
4: What about their names?
1: You don't know your four biological kids. You don't know their birth dates?
2: Yeah, I think I do.
0: I think.
4: Can you run through all their names with their middle name in order real fast?
2: Oldest?
1: Yes.
4: Oh, yeah, oldest to youngest.
1: Do it now.
2: Ryan, Dustin. Miranda, Marie, Zane, Joseph, Clarence, and Shay, Liana.
1: I never knew Ryan's. I never knew Ryan's middle name was Dustin.
2: Yeah,
1: I'm gonna start calling him that. He gotta hate that.
2: Yeah.
1: Oh, hey, Dusty.
2: Sorry, I brought it up.
0: We'll start calling Todd Dwayne.
1: That's right. He is a Dwayne.
2: March 19th, May 1st, July 20th. This one I get 28th, I think.
1: Who's that? Which kid's that?
2: Zane.
0: You know that's a week from now, right? Just a heads up.
2: It's either the 25th or the 28th, and then today is December 5th.
1: So you don't know them all?
2: Nice. Not for sure.
3: Where'd Jim Brown go to college?
2: Jim Brown went to Syracuse.
1: That's an easy one if you're a Syracuse. Yeah. All right, come on back.
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9: 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Early Monday morning, Lincoln police arrested a 45-year-old man for jaywalking and several other offenses that landed him in jail. He apparently jaywalked between 2 marked crosswalks in the area 27th and N when police saw him commit the jaywalking incident. Police say that they contacted the suspect, 45-year-old Ramon Enriquez Jr. He apparently got argumentative and would not comply with any requests. Then took off, throwing his cell phone and a handgun to the ground, but a taser was used to detain him. After being taken to the hospital, Enriquez Jr. was taken to jail for several offenses, including possession of a firearm by a prohibited person. An executive order was signed by Governor Jim Pillen Monday that ends taxpayer subsidies of large-scale data centers in Nebraska. It would prevent data centers from depending on power built and funded by Nebraska ratepayers. And the Lincoln Salt Dogs open up a midweek series as they welcome in Sioux City tonight at Haymarket Park. First pitch at 6:35 airtime over on KFOR FM 101.5, 1240 AM is at 6:05. 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I'm Jeff Motes on 104.1 The Blaze.
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2: Heather Jones is with us. Do you remember the name of the daughter that I met on Sunday?
4: That was Ella.
2: Okay. I met Ella on Sunday, and I said, tell your mom Todd said hi, and she looked at me like, here's another one of those stalkers that wants to bang my mom.
1: Bang my mom.
2: That's not the case at all.
4: That is the last thing that she ever thinks
1: she working there?
4: To do with me. Yeah.
1: Oh, I got it. Yeah. Okay.
4: Well, my other daughter was there, too, but she was probably lurking around the ski ball or something.
2: Oh, okay. Because Colleen didn't point her
3: lurking
2: out.
3: Lurking around the ski ball.
2: But you said your daughter was surprised that you knew anybody outside the house.
4: Yeah.
2: Yeah.
4: Every time she comes home, she's like, oh, so-and-so.
1: She's working at the Funny Bone, technically.
4: Yeah,
1: so,
4: I know.
1: So you are, you, of course you know people outside
2: and
1: the
2: Heather
1: house.
2: And Heather runs
1: you
2: in that
1: you perform at the Funny Bone.
4: Yeah. Okay. Yeah, but she's still surprised. Like, she doesn't, I don't think my kids even believe I do anything.
2: They don't realize the impact are, you man. Have.
1: Right. Purple is my favorite color. That's from Brenda with a rockin' vagina.
4: And
1: you mentioned that.
4: And you said our vaginas are in sync. And I think, but yes. And I'm gonna defer to Brenda as having the alpha vagina. I'm sure her period starts at least a good 2 or 3 days before mine.
2: Yeah, maybe eventually
4: sending
2: you can,
4: the signals.
2: You can sync up.
4: Yeah. No, I just think it leads. I think it's always in the lead. It just is always telling me what to do, you know? That's as synced as it can get, is she always goes first. Yeah.
1: So this guy's
4: checking. I'll explain all of it during the break. I think you guys are so confused. The ladies know what I'm talking about.
2: I used to read that was just a myth. You know, if you had a bunch of women in the house, eventually they would all get on the same cycle.
1: And start bitching.
2: We have a bunch of female dogs, and pretty recently here, all four of them were in heat.
4: Ooh.
2: At the same time.
4: Okay.
2: Yeah. So that's, somehow.
1: That probably smelled pretty good, man.
2: They synced up.
4: Well, what were you wearing?
1: So I was walking around in his boxers, you know, like he always does.
2: I was in the rut.
0: Look, Heather, he can't turn it off. You know, sexy is sexy.
4: He sees anybody with suspenders, he's just flipping them up in the air. Get out of here.
1: So this,
3: I think as far as like women syncing up, you'd hope for lesbian couples that that's the case. Because if not,
4: Yeah,
3: they'd have like half the month where you
1: they'd all be bitching the whole time. Right.
2: Yeah, but I'm sure.
3: I was thinking more about like being able to have sex with each other, but
1: no, I'm thinking about bitching.
2: I've always been willing to work around that.
1: Yeah, get your red wings on. Yeah.
4: Man. You men have your Manos periods. I don't know, what do they call it? Myriads? Your myriads.
1: Oh, yeah. We're,
4: yeah, you guys go through your same up and down on the...
1: We don't have an excuse for it, though. We're just in a pissy right. mood.
4: Well, yeah, you have an excuse for it. It's your biology, guys. Come on.
1: Our bowels?
4: Biology.
1: Oh, biology.
4: Biology.
2: Yeah, but there's not a regular cycle to that.
4: Yeah, you guys just
1: is
4: don't
1: there?
4: Know.
1: I think there is some sort of
4: thing. We usually drink it away. It starts when you drink, and then no, I'm kidding.
2: All right.
1: This guy, they used to play this game here, Aaron Schickerdam, back when we were 17. We were drinking in our parents' basement. And we played a game called Worst Day, Best Day. We went around for some dumb reason. The worst day was one of our friends when his mom got arrested for drugs. Something like mine was my dog died. And then a friend jumped in and said their worst day was identifying her dead brother's body after a car accident. We're like, this is a dumb game.
0: Oh, man.
1: That is... Because if you play that game with people... And somebody's going to have a horrible story. Oh, most of us are going to say a loss of somebody.
4: Right.
1: I lost
4: right.
1: my mom to cancer, lost my dad to COVID, that kind of stuff. They'd probably be my two worst days. And but you're right. But somebody just does that, you know.
4: They Debbie down it.
1: That's it. Wah, wah, wah.
4: Right, right.
2: Maybe it is cathartic for that person.
1: Well, the guy won it. The guy won the game.
2: Yeah, obviously. You're not going to top that.
1: No, you're not. And if you can top that, you got to be quiet about it.
4: Oh, right.
1: I got a worse one, but you know.
3: What's the best case scenario with that game?
1: I don't. You bump everybody out.
3: Oh, yeah. No,
1: well, they say worst day, best day.
2: Yeah, you also get to include the positive in there.
1: Yeah.
4: What was that guy's best day? Did he even get to list it?
1: No, he's listening live. So yeah.
2: Yeah.
4: Was it the best day?
1: Yeah, the guy that checked in and said his worst day was identifying his dead brother's body after a car accident. What was his best day?
3: Probably retrospect, the last day with their brother.
2: You got to. They're 17, so their best day was when they scored a 30-something on the ACT.
1: True, they were 17. Right. They were 17.
2: There's not a lot of life experience there.
4: Oh, man.
1: No, they can still. Yeah, right. Right.
4: Well, if you're 17, the best day would be like, the first day I got to have sex. Or
1: the day I got laid, right. Right. Right. Yeah.
2: Or I scored a touchdown.
4: Right.
2: In an important playoff game.
1: Yeah. We have to talk to, next time we talk to Bert, speaking of sex, I saw Bert on a podcast somewhere, and they were asking him why him and his wife are still in love, blah, blah, blah. This is, I don't know, they're not talking about Segura, obviously, that in this situation. This must have been.
2: And why aren't they in love?
1: Oh, yeah, right. But it was about that, and then Bert says that he said he had a bad virginity story when he lost his virginity. It just didn't work. He said, I didn't kill it. It was a bad memory. And he correlates that with, that's why that I can only be in bed with somebody that I actually love. And he goes, if I had a good explanation about how my first time went, I might have been banging people at clubs and stuff like that.
2: Oh, yeah, he would have been the machine.
1: But here's the deal, though. Most people's virginity story is awkward and not that great.
2: Yeah.
1: So I'm going to ask him about that. So a lot of people... Their broken virginity story was really not the best night of their life.
0: Especially.
1: And they went on to be male whores, and you didn't meant to be. So that'd be something else besides that, too. But he loves his wife. She loves him, obviously. They've been together, I think, since college, haven't they?
0: I think so, yeah.
1: Yeah, I think so, yeah.
2: Yeah,
1: so,
2: I'm curious what kind of experience you have to scar you on that.
1: Yeah, I want to ask him directly what because this guy didn't lean into it. It was a comedian guy. It was a regular podcast.
2: Oh, man, that one begs a follow-up or two.
4: Oh,
1: it does.
4: Yeah.
1: Like, how bad was the night of your... Bert, yeah. When she,
0: I want to assume that both people involved were virgins, because that makes it double awkward.
1: Yes, it does.
4: Without having any information.
2: Is this based on experience? Mr. Fumbler?
1: Yep.
2: Fumbling around?
1: Yep.
4: Does he got a tiny one? Is that it? Like, he can never be with anybody because it's so small?
1: Well, and we'll ask him that.
4: I got to know, because that's
1: gonna,
4: what I'm left
1: We're
4: going to
1: credit you with
4: wondering.
1: That, too.
0: So. Well, there's plenty of pictures in Burton, with a Burton Speedos. Yeah. Just hit Google.
1: All right.
4: Does it look proportional?
0: Depends on how big the gut is at the time.
2: That'd be up to you. You're probably a better observer of such things.
4: I don't know, because the way it grows and the way it
1: shows, right. Right. Grower and shower, right.
2: It'd be completely different.
1: Right.
4: But, like, without giving information, that's what every female is going to, like, oh, I bet he had a small one and got made fun of it, and that's why he's got to be in love with somebody. That's the only thing that comes to my mind.
1: Nick, you're lucky enough to have your parents still with you and all your siblings and things like that and your kids. What would be your worst day? Would it be the daycare? Sorry. I didn't even think about
0: that. That's not one
1: day. I was thinking when your parents broke up.
3: Yeah, right. That was just one day.
2: Right. That was the worst period of time.
1: No, I mean, right. I'm just thinking, would it be probably your parents breaking up, maybe?
3: Yeah.
1: Okay.
3: Probably. I don't have to think about it.
4: It's not the daycare.
1: No, that's what I said.
3: Well, that had been like a repressed. But that's something I didn't even remember until it's not like I went. You know, when you're a kid, at the time, you're not like, what was that?
2: But
3: I'll be back here tomorrow.
2: Missing out on a McDonald's meal because of mom and dad.
3: Yeah.
2: That was probably worst day, huh?
3: Yeah, probably. And I think I've been pretty lucky.
1: Yeah, well, most people have been pretty lucky. That guy that wins that story about the identify, and yours obviously your
3: but
1: dad.
3: It was
1: dying,
3: tough
1: right?
3: when our dog just passed away.
1: I'm not arguing that. That's brutal.
4: I have a question. Okay, so they're playing this game when they're 17. And
1: 17, best day, worst day, right?
4: And they sent his parents. There was no adult that could identify this kid's body. They had to send in a
1: that's
4: child?
1: A great question, too.
4: Yeah. That's insane.
2: Why do you have
1: you
2: to
1: don't
2: be
1: put the kid in there, right?
4: Right.
1: Yeah.
3: You don't send the kid to take one for the team.
1: No, yeah. No. That's a great point, you know. Because they're playing this game at 17. We don't know when he was asked that.
4: Right.
1: It could have
4: been
1: a couple years before that.
4: Really
1: right.
4: recent or way too long for that to be okay.
3: Right. If I had to pick, I think I would say the dog because it's like your kid, one of our kids was really sad. And seeing your kid in a position where they're just, their heart's broken and there's nothing you can do to make it better.
1: It's top five for me, losing Chloe, watching her go to sleep, man. And that's just, I'm a grown man, you know, so easily top five. Brutal. Yeah. Don't say my name, but I skipped school and lost my virginity back in 2001. At the Mall of the Bluffs in a blazer. Okay.
3: Wow.
0: Yeah. And then went back to school.
1: Yeah. We went back to school. Okay, well. Good for you.
3: I wondered, when you said 2001, I thought he was going to say, like, a specific date.
1: No.
2: And then he
1: didn't. Oh, 9/11. Yeah.
3: Weren't there kids that got sent home from school? It might have happened more often.
1: That's true.
3: This is pretty weird, but.
2: If you're going to give that kind of information, then we need you to follow up with that. Then I turned into a man whore, or then I decided to be completely monogamous.
1: Right.
3: Right.
2: Yeah, now I'm all curious why Bert decided to be completely monogamous and how.
1: Yeah, well, he blames it on basically
2: the very bad time in this particular podcast.
1: Oh, right.
4: Man, I got to hear how bad this was. I don't know why I want to know this so bad.
1: So do I.
2: Yeah.
0: I just got an explanation off the air, but I don't know if I got to validate the story and see.
2: Okay.
0: See if I can.
1: About what Bert said about this?
0: Yeah.
1: No, validate it, actually see if he said it. Okay.
0: Yeah.
2: I'd like to hear it from him.
0: Yeah, I would too. And if
1: he said it out there someplace else, it's out there, so you can find it.
2: My first experience, I recall, was pretty mediocre for both of us.
1: Yeah.
4: It was
2: not her first experience, but it was mine, and, you know, I continue to be mediocre.
1: Yeah.
2: I'm not rocking anybody's world.
0: Oh, come on, Todd.
4: I lost mine to a cellist who then faked a kidney stone afterwards to get me out of the apartment.
3: What?
1: A cellist. What a man.
4: Right.
1: Then he faked it?
4: Yeah, he's like, oh, I think I have a kidney stone. I need you. Can you leave? And I'm like, you're such a, what, this,
1: can you
4: this
1: leave?
4: Is like the perfect, what a piece of crap.
3: When did this guy come out?
1: What a dick this guy is.
4: I'm going back to the gays. I'm not dating any more straight guys.
0: Was that the moment he decided he was gay?
4: No, I don't know. This might have been one that was not, like, performatively.
2: That's a good chapter in your memoir, though, the cellist and the kidney stone. Chapter 7.
4: Now I think he has a goatee and it might be MAGA. It did not get better, this story.
1: Oh, you know that he's a douchebag now?
4: Yeah,
1: good.
4: Yeah.
1: Good.
3: Still playing the cello.
4: Good. Yeah. God, I think he works at a car lot.
1: He's a MAGA with a goatee. You won. You won. But he cracked you, right? The first one? Is he out there now listening?
4: No, I think he lives in Texas. Of course. No, wait. I have so much follow-up information about this guy. I don't know.
1: We've never had anybody on the air that was our first. you know?
4: Really?
1: Yeah.
0: I don't think anybody wants that.
1: Nobody wants to call it in the cabinet.
0: Nobody involved wants to tell that story again.
1: One time, we called this girl in North Dakota years ago to Todd. I think he had sex with her once, right?
2: I mean, oh, yeah. No, I was totally in love with this woman when I was in college.
1: So we called, and just to say, it was one of those, let's call old girlfriends on the radio. This is a long time ago. And her husband picked up and didn't give her the phone.
3: No. Oh, no. Hopefully she's okay.
4: Did you talk to him? Like, did you tell him why you were calling?
2: No.
1: Yeah, somebody off the air did.
4: Oh,
2: yeah. Yeah. Courtney was our news person at the time.
1: Right, yeah.
2: So Courtney did. We needed a female to intervene, and she did. She talked to the guy a little bit, and she came back and
1: said, she used to date my partner in radio for years and years ago. Can we put on the radio?
2: Yeah, but here's the thing. I think she married the guy. That she was.
1: Right after you.
2: No. I was just the stopgap.
1: So the guy knew who you were.
2: She was technically cheating on him.
1: Right.
0: Oh, yeah. You were a side piece.
2: With me.
1: Oh, no wonder you didn't take the phone call.
3: And then you called her.
2: I'm pretty sure he didn't know that she was banging me.
1: Until we told her.
3: Yeah, he does now.
1: That was 20 years ago, probably.
3: That was her worst day.
0: Dropped her spoon in the Fruit Loops. Oh, it's going to be a bad day.
1: And your one, Push, she's out of school now, isn't she?
0: You dated a freshman, too, as a senior.
1: I did. Come on back.
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9: 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Early Monday morning, Lincoln police arrested a 45-year-old man for jaywalking and several other offenses that landed him in jail. He apparently jaywalked between two marked crosswalks in the area 27th and N when police saw him commit the jaywalking incident. Police say that they contacted the suspect, 45-year-old Ramon Enriquez Jr. He apparently got argumentative and would not comply with any requests. Then took off, throwing his cell phone and a handgun to the ground, but a taser was used to detain him. After being taken to the hospital, Enriquez Jr. was taken to jail for several offenses, including possession of a firearm by a prohibited person. An executive order was signed by Governor Jim Pillen Monday that ends taxpayer subsidies of large-scale data centers in Nebraska. It would prevent data centers from depending on power built and funded by Nebraska ratepayers. And the Lincoln Salt Dogs open up a midweek series as they welcome in Sioux City tonight at Haymarket Park. 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
1: All right, a question about the cellist.
2: Yeah.
1: If you're just joining us, Heather Jones lost her virginity to a cellist, but then faked a kidney stone.
2: Right.
1: Now, that's something like an 18-year-old guy wouldn't do. That's not in their memory bank. Was he an older guy?
3: No, he was like...
2: No, my son had a kidney stone last year.
1: Oh, okay, so they can...
2: It's brutal, man. They're brutal.
1: They can fake the kidney stone.
2: Mm-hmm. But it's really painful.
1: Oh, I was sure he was an older guy. Because I'm sure a lot of our audience has a lost their virginity experience that was probably statutory in nature.
2: Well, yeah, maybe 19 to 16.
3: He was
2: a
3: year older.
1: Just something like that, you know, 18, 24-year-old guy.
2: So they lived down the hallway.
1: Something like that.
2: Parents lived there, you know.
3: But here's the thing. And there was no follow-up.
1: In that instance, who does more of the pursuing? The woman or the guy?
2: In what situation?
3: In that case?
1: Yeah.
3: Oh, he did. Yeah.
1: Oh, okay.
3: I think he was just trying to rack up his numbers as far as, like I think he virgins. Was the type, yeah, like, oh, I had sex with so many virgins, you know.
1: Oh, okay, so he liked to break them in.
3: I'm sure that's not the first.
2: Were you actually dating him, or you just, was just a one-nighter?
3: It was kind of, well, it was, yeah, it was more of a one-nighter, but, like, we knew, in the group friend, right? But
2: didn't
3: go to the
2: okay.
3: same school, so that, right. you know, right. avoided the awkwardness. And.
1: See, I didn't collect virgins. I ran the other way. Here's the problem, and, you know, you can see this. They tend to fall in love with me. I really didn't want that.
4: Just like the dogs.
2: Yeah. I only slept with one virgin too.
3: Did you tell multiple people you were a virgin, or did you just really the first person that took it knew, and you didn't use?
1: Oh,
3: the line
1: I think the first person knew, and if she didn't, when we started, it was painfully obvious.
2: Because Todd yelled, "Golly!"
1: Yeah,
2: he said, "Golly, thank you."
4: Yeah. Golly.
2: Yeah. He said, "Golly!"
4: That's quite the thing to yell when you milk.
2: Golly!
1: I seem to recall thanking her though.
3: Did your mom send her flowers? No. Said thank you for sleeping with my boy.
2: Taking my nerd's virginity.
1: Finally.
4: Only stems.
2: Yeah. Was that? That was a college chick, wasn't it?
1: Yeah.
2: Okay.
3: And you were in high school or in college?
1: No, this was my freshman year of college. I was just shy of 19 years old.
3: Wow. Yeah. You could vote and had sex in the same year. That was a big one for you.
2: Good. That was a big year for Todd. Right.
1: And Reagan. Bad year for Carter.
2: Yeah.
4: That cellist was probably good with his fingers.
2: Yeah.
3: Oh, good one. You're right. Except he
2: you're right.
3: He would have been had he used them, but he didn't. Like, yeah, there was none of that. It was a wham bam, thank you. And I have, oh, I ain't
4: now my kidney's
3: no, my kidney hurts. But no, there was no follow up on how this kidney went. So I knew it was fake because there was, you know.
2: Did you punch him in the kidney during sex or something like
3: no.
2: that?
3: No. It was just get out the door.
4: He was into it.
3: I should go find him. It would be worth like a menopause revenge story just to go down there and like. Yeah. Kick him
2: Look
3: in the
2: him
3: kidney.
2: Up. You
4: have menopause revenge story. I think I've seen that series on Lifetime.
2: Menopause revenge, right?
1: Was that the last time you talked or saw him?
3: I think we went on one more date after that, and then I don't think we ever. I think he used to work at the Ted and Wally's down in the old market. I think I saw him there once.
2: Oh, an ice cream place. Okay.
3: Yeah.
2: All right. Okay. Well, people know who he is now. You really. He played the cello and worked at an ice cream place. Okay.
3: Yeah, people know who he is. I'll say
4: he's a Renaissance man.
3: He had a sex phone name. He called himself Malachi.
2: Wow. Oh. After Children of the Corn?
3: I don't have no idea where. I don't know
2: what's
3: phone
2: sex? Was he on the phone with you?
3: He was. Well, I was told he likes that. No, because I was too paranoid. My mom worked for the phone company, and I believed until I was 25 she could record everything, which was not true. So I never tested it.
2: That wasn't
3: it.
2: True. All right. I can hear your phone call, she said. Oh, that's crazy.
3: I can have anybody pull the tapes. I'm like,
2: so he would call you as Malachi.
3: Yeah, he would. Well, I had
2: and
3: a
2: say,
3: friend
2: what are you wearing?
3: I didn't deal with him on that. I've only heard from other people that was his thing in that regard because I never participated in that.
2: That's
3: aspect.
2: Weird, man.
3: Isn't it?
2: A phone sex name.
3: If
2: you're working with a phone sex company, I can see having a fake name. But if you're calling out, you're calling people
1: yeah.
2: that you know.
1: Phone sex isn't
3: like role play.
1: You have to role play during phone sex.
3: Early 90s, we didn't have much. This is like one step above a CB radio.
1: Yeah.

0: Oh, I totally get by being on the phone in the 90s, even through the mid 90s, and talking that way is a. Happens, I get it, but why use a fake name when you know who the guy is?
1: I don't know. Why right. play the piano?
0: Why play the cello?
2: You should have done it on the CB radio with him and entertained the truckers.
1: My mom and dad did that once where they pretended like they didn't know each other and then they hooked up, and the CB radio guy thought that my dad had just landed somebody on the CB radio. It was
0: well,
1: really
0: they
1: cute.
0: Played that. Then. Okay.
1: I know. It was really adorable.
2: That's a fun game.
0: Break for 1-9. Show me your cans. One of those things.
3: I'm sure that's the line that sealed the deal. Yeah, you got it.
0: And she said yes. All right. Worst day, best day. Yeah, that's brutal.
1: What was you guys want to play this game right now?
0: Well, I told you about worst day. Yeah, pressed. It's my parents passing away on separate occasions. Yeah, for sure, by far. I've been lucky.
3: But if you
0: otherwise,
3: have to,
0: but nothing was. It wasn't like a horrible accident or something like that. Knock on wood. But still, it's brutal. Right. That's your day. But whatever your day is your day. You're right.
3: But think of it this way. If you have to think what was my worst day.
0: There's a lot of bad days.
3: But you're probably doing pretty good.
0: Yeah. Well, I think in that situation, you're probably, both your parents are alive.
3: Yeah.
0: And that helps because I think if you're close to your parents, if one of them passes away, that will be your worst day. But you're right. You're probably doing pretty good.
3: If you can't immediately think of what your worst day is.
0: But also doesn't make it any less painful for you. So if your worst day sounds like nothing, well, for that person it was painful.
3: I know, but if
0: that's a good point, Bush. Do you have a what is your worst day?
3: I mean,
0: you really got to think about it because your parents are with us. Your family's healthy.
3: Twice I've had to put dogs to sleep.
0: Okay, well, I know how brutal that is. Yeah,
3: and one time it was a really like in the span of 2 hours the dog went from fine to gone.
0: How about a bullying incident? You know.
3: Well, I mean,
0: not from Nick from last week.
3: Well, I was going to say it's just an ongoing thing. That's not one day.
0: I mean, some specific incident as a kid that was just worse than the other ones.
3: No, again, it was just kind of an ongoing thing for my entire childhood.
2: With me, it was a cumulative experience being too skinny.
0: Too skinny.
3: Shut up.
4: That's rough, Todd.
3: Shut up.
2: I don't wish it on anybody.
0: And Nick is, we know Nick's, but he don't remember that actually. It's a day.
3: Oh, no, wait, there's been three times I've had to be around when dogs were put to sleep.
0: Wow.
3: Once in high school and twice as an adult.
0: Yeah.
3: Those were pretty brutal.
0: And your dad died banging your mom.
1: Oh, Heather, yeah, that's your pretty worst bad. Day. Yeah. Okay. I had to wait like an hour to come out of the closet, too. It was creepy.
3: That's Todd's role.
4: How long after that happened did you learn that that's what they were doing when he died?
1: Oh, I think we knew immediately. Like, we were old enough to also understand. You know, that's the thing. If we were like little kids, I don't know if my mom would have told me.
0: That he was banging the hell out of me when it happened.
1: Right.
0: Yeah.
3: Did he get the job done before he checked out?
1: Good job. Good question. He leave
0: did
1: her
0: the orgasm
1: eternally?
0: Come with a heart attack?
3: No, I mean just for her. Right. Did he get the job done for her before?
1: He might have left her internally edged.
0: edged? Oh.
1: Yeah. He has left her edging for 20 years.
3: See, that's the way. If I'm going to die in that situation, I would hope that I at least, got her to the finish line before I keeled over.
1: God, that's the thing. He comes back and tries to fix. Like,
2: right. Well, she got all edged.
4: He's like the ghost.
2: You want to be the next guy?
3: Oh yeah,
1: that's right. And I don't think she has been.
2: There hasn't been a next guy.
1: No,
2: really?
1: Yeah.
0: Wow. You told us that before. Yeah.
2: Yeah.
1: At least none that she's told us about. Maybe because I don't do well with information like that. I tell everybody on the radio.
0: Yeah, I know. You tell everybody. You tell thousands of people that your mom is edging right now because she didn't get an orgasm. Your dad died of a heart attack on top of her.
3: You told everybody your sister needs to get laid.
0: Oh, yeah. she was on the phone with us that day, too. Yeah.
2: And women blab.
0: Yeah.
2: Like all your girlfriends.
1: I don't
2: I'm know
1: not,
2: how big your husband's wiener is.
1: No. No.
2: Really, you don't reveal that information?
1: No, we don't. No, because it's all like, oh, Sandy, we don't care what Gary's size is. Like, stop telling us about your husband's.
3: You actually have friends that are Sandy and Gary, don't
1: no,
3: you?
1: No, but I have two Gary's cousins wiener. That are those names. I don't know why they fell out of my mouth really quick.
3: That was weird.
1: I know.
0: What's your cousin's wiener look like? We'll take that call. All right. First cousins, too. Second cousins, though. What's your first cousin's wiener look like?
1: Oh, right. Yeah. think I've ever seen.
0: We'll take that call. Yeah.
3: I mean, I'm surprised every day when I hear things on this show, but that's that. What's your first cousin's wiener look like?
0: We didn't think that would come up on the show,
3: no,
0: did we?
3: No, every day, but that one's up near the top of the list.
0: Yeah.
3: Surprising things I heard today.
0: Yeah.
1: You got.
0: I look forward to that too. I look forward to what.
2: Is it sad I can't think of the best day? I mean, you're supposed to have the old cliche. When
0: that's great. We didn't do best days.
2: When your kids were born, but, you know.
3: See, I can say my best day was the kid being born because I only have one.
2: Yeah.
3: That's okay. I can say that.
0: I think my best day was Madison being born, you know.
2: Yeah, because
0: my first kid, for sure, at that point. Yeah.
2: Yours were all planned.
0: Yes, they were. Yeah, they were.
2: Nick and I were in a different situation where perhaps we were a little apprehensive and wouldn't register it as the best day.
0: Yeah, I can see that. Totally, that
4: was a great day. I remember just being super excited. Like, we had family out on the other side of the room. That's definitely what, like, it probably is the best day of my life. It's like, one of the best moments. Going to the hallway, like, it's a boy. I threw my arms up in the air and everybody's cheering.
3: I mean, I was
0: funny. Nobody's saying the day they got married. I know people are still happily married. I get that, but nobody's saying that. They're saying I think the kid being born is a better day than being married.
4: I was. How many people have their best day at a courthouse?
0: Well, if you do it that way, you're right. Right.
4: Yeah. I mean, it was a great day.
3: I'll admit, I was a nervous wreck for the entire 9 months she was pregnant.
0: Yeah.
3: Because I was just.
0: You're young, man.
3: Yeah. Well, I mean, just I was always worried about the things that could happen.
0: Oh, we all
3: that probably won't.
0: Right.
3: And then when none of them did, it was just like. Oh, okay.
0: Right.
3: Everybody's cool. Oh.
4: Waiting to see if Pony Boy's the dad.
2: Right.
3: I was fairly certain it was me.
2: I was.
4: Just comes out all quick, greasy hair.
0: Hey.
2: You sure you don't want to go horseback riding?
3: Again, Todd, we planned the pregnancy.
2: Yeah, I know.
0: Best day is tough.
2: That is a foreign concept to me.
3: Yeah. Many
0: worst
3: times
0: day,
3: over.
0: Though, yeah, worst day, you know. Everybody got murdered. That's a bad worst day. We'll take those.
2: No. I'm checking text messages here. We don't want any more.
0: Are they pretty brutal?
2: Oh, yeah.
0: Are they people being raped and stuff like that?
2: Yeah.
0: Oh, God.
3: Oh, man.
4: Receiving these texts before.
0: We did ask.
2: Yeah, we did.
0: It's cathartic of these people.
2: I hope so.
3: Oh, dear God, now I'm looking.
0: Can you read one that's not as bad as the other one?
2: No, I'm not going to.
3: Todd's right. The one I'm looking at is just...
0: That was rape, right?
3: No, it's even worse,
2: right.
3: Man.
0: Wow.
3: I mean, it is what you're talking about, but it's...
0: Okay, I don't need to hear it.
2: It's beyond that.
3: Yeah, okay. It's not regular rape.
2: Okay. It's next level.
3: Dang.
0: It's not... Regular rape would be the best day.
3: Well, it'd be better than this.
0: All right. Yeah, well, we asked. You know, we're not going to read it, obviously, but we asked.
1: But I'm sorry for anybody that went through that. I don't know what these are. Yeah. Dang.
0: Yeah, we'll find out during the break. Yeah. All right, come on back. Heather with us.
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8: 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Early Monday morning, Lincoln police arrested a 45-year-old man for jaywalking and several other offenses that landed him in jail. He apparently jaywalked between two marked crosswalks in the area 27th and N when police saw him commit the jaywalking incident. Police say that they contacted the suspect, 45-year-old Ramon Enriquez Jr. He apparently got argumentative and would not comply with any requests, then took off, throwing his cell phone and a handgun to the ground, but a taser was used to detain him. After being taken to the hospital, Enriquez Jr. was taken to jail for several offenses, including possession of a firearm by a prohibited person. An executive order was signed by Governor Jim Pillen Monday that ends taxpayer subsidies of large-scale data centers in Nebraska. It would prevent data centers from depending on power built and funded by Nebraska ratepayers. And the Lincoln Salt Dogs open up a midweek series as they welcome in Sioux City tonight at Haymarket Park. First pitch at 6:35 airtime over on KFOR FM 101.5, 1240 AM is at 6:05. 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
17: Tyler, are you into the Bear Cam?
18: I haven't been watching it. I do like it.
19: You'll get yelled at.
18: Okay.
17: No, I'm not going to yell. I'm just encouraging people to check it out and see what they think. Yesterday, there were two cubs up in a tree.
19: Oh.
17: I was unaware that brown bears were good at climbing trees.
19: I might need to watch that to get out that visual of the worst thing, that guy's first day.
20: Told you.
21: Yeah, that's really...
20: It's pretty horrible, huh?
19: Yeah, we'll read it out loud at the live show. Yeah. That'll bring a...
20: That'll really get the room going.
22: Oh, you could not.
19: Yeah. No, it'll be a big, oh! The crowd loves those things, man. Yeah.
20: No,
19: they'll love it. It's pretty bad. This guy would win every game, or this girl would win every game of worst day of the life. So you think in the brain, you know, Pulse is not even going to tell you on the air. That sounds gross.
20: No, I'm not happy I have it in my head.
19: I know.
18: Yeah, the only thing that makes it better is like imagining the homicide that would occur afterwards.
19: Yeah, you're right.
18: Yeah. Right?
19: Oh, that's true. Yeah, you can imagine the homicide.
20: Just that, that's bad if that's the silver lining.
19: Yeah,
20: it speaks to how horrible it is when the murder is the high side. Right.
19: What was the best day? I hope they had a really good one. Well, I hope they had a really good best day.
18: If that was their worst day. Somebody went, just kidding.
19: Yeah.
21: That might be somebody else that Googles an obituary.
19: Yeah. Man. Oh, yeah.
20: If that's your worst day, your best day deserves to be like a Powerball win or something.
19: Oh, yes. Yes. Yeah.
20: Or Mega Millions.
19: Yeah.
20: That's the kind of best day you deserve.
21: Well, reverse Bukkake.
17: It's probably reading that obituary.
20: Yeah. Mm-mm.
19: Or creating that obituary.
18: Right.
20: Yeah. That's one of those where
19: if they let the family
20: write the obituary, it's going to be one of those brutal, this effing guy.
19: Right.
17: Yeah. Let's revisit a previous lighter topic that we touched on.
20: Which is all of them?
21: I think everything is.
17: Yeah. Don't say my name. Trying to get caught up on the podcast. Was listening to the conversation about Iowa women's 6-on-6 basketball at the high school level. Oh, and Glenwood, they weren't the Rams or the Lady Rams. They were the Ramettes. Ramettes were even painted on the court.
19: The Ramettes. That's just dumb. Yeah. And what is a Lady Ram?
17: It would be a U, wouldn't it?
20: I believe you're right.
19: Yeah. Okay. Yeah.
18: I hope they were all lesbians.
19: Yeah.
21: I'm picturing somebody trying to catch up on the podcast.
19: Yeah.
21: Guys, I got a lot of catching up here to do.
17: Mike says, in Ord, Nebraska, we are the Chanticleers or the Lady Chants. Aren't Chanticleers hens?
20: I thought so, yeah.
19: Chanticleer, that's what
20: Coastal Carolina.
19: Coastal Carolina's Chanticleers, right, yeah. Or Chanticleers, I guess, practically pronounced.
20: Oh, yeah, they made a big deal about that in the
19: World
20: a
19: Series,
20: years ago.
19: Yeah. It's Chanticleer. Chanticleer.
21: And that's different than, like, fancy lights hanging from the ceiling.
20: That's a chandelier.
19: Yeah, that'd be a cool name for a team, though, the
17: Chanticleer. This one from
20: good
17: our
20: thing
17: Facebook
20: good for you for knowing that, Nick.
17: Messages. If you guys could pick actors to play yourself in a movie, who would you pick?
19: Play.
20: Well, I mean,
19: play ourselves.
20: I pretty much have to go Matt Damon, don't I?
19: Yeah, you would. Yeah. He had to put on some weight.
17: But who would that?
19: No, from his 155 Odyssey days, all right?
17: Who the young me would be, I don't know. I don't know any cool kid actors anymore, but, you know, the middle-aged me, either Timothy Oliphant or Gabrielle Sidibe. Those two. And the old Todd would be...
19: You are pictured... A lot of people think you are a fat black chick.
17: Right. And June Squibb as older Todd.
19: All right. I don't know. I don't know.
18: Harry Shearer.
19: Somewhat a similar look, has a beard and a mustache. I don't know.
18: Harry Shearer. I think
19: Harry Shearer.
18: Yeah, do you have blonde? Yeah, not now, but like, you're not as old as him. But doesn't he have, do you have blue eyes?
19: No, I don't.
18: You don't? I always think of you with blue eyes.
19: Oh, that's nice of you.
18: Okay.
19: Yeah.
18: Well, that's for the Harry Shearer and the beard.
21: I'd want to go, like, if you could pick anybody, I'd go Fight Club Brad Pitt.
18: Nice.
19: Yeah. If you could pick anybody, right. That's the best body ever, right, yeah.
20: But we're trying to be somewhat
19: realistic. Fight Club Brad Pitt wouldn't be doing this for a living. They'd be out in front of the camera.
17: Yeah, well, this comes from the category of projects that will never happen. Yeah. Right. So we really don't have to put a lot of thought into this.
19: No.
21: I don't know. Can you make Michael Cera fat?
20: Yeah. I see it now.
19: Yeah, I see it. Yeah. Who would play Heather, though? Because Heather's part of the show.
20: I see Tina Fey.
21: Yeah.
19: Oh, Tina Fey.
18: Yeah, like post-rehab after she has to quit the drugs and can only eat candy and stuff.
19: Can only eat candy.
18: She gains like 50 pounds in rehab.
19: Yeah, everybody has to be weight appropriate, I guess, too. I don't know how that goes.
20: Yeah, I think that it's across the board. Any actor we choose has to put on some weight.
19: Yeah.
20: That's really, that reflects on us.
19: Unless you pick a fatter guy and they have to lose weight, you know, pick a fatter guy. Hey, my guy has to lose weight. Well, he was 300 pounds when you picked him.
21: I was told once I looked like Jonah Hill before he lost weight.
19: All right. Jonah Hill's he's so different looking now, man.
20: Yeah, Jonah Hill's look changes month to month.
19: And he's so skinny. And then, I mean, if he started out to be a skinny guy, you just think he's a regular guy. But just it's so weird to see him now. And has he done a movie looking like that yet? You seen him walking in the streets of L.A.? He looks emaciated, man.
20: I think I read there's some movie he directed recently and I think starred in as well. But the reports were that it was so bad that the studio won't release it.
19: Oh, I'd heard that.
21: Really?
19: I'd heard that. It wasn't because he was skinny. There just was a bad movie.
20: No, it was just a terrible movie.
19: Yeah, I heard the same thing. Plus, I can't remember the name of the movie, though.
20: They're like, no, we're just going to stick this one in the vault and hope nobody hears about it.
19: Because I just watched The Wolf of Wall Street again, and I also watched the documentary about it. I think that's on Netflix, too. That's really good. And the guy that there were two guys. There was an amalgamation that was Jonah Hill. But the one guy looked more like Jonah Hill in that movie, and he looked a lot like him. And he was his right-hand man in that movie. I mean, in real life, Jonah Hill's character is a real guy. Was married to his first cousin in that movie. If you remember that scene in that. Oh, speaking of movies, Nick. So, you know, we all love Wayne's World. And is it Wayne's World or the second one that has the homage to The Graduate at the end?
20: Oh, that's the second one.
19: Second one, right.
20: Yeah, when they're getting married.
21: Yes.
19: So, Michelle's never seen The Graduate, and a lot of people have it, but it's one of the best movies of all time. It's a classic.
17: They recreate the From the Balcony?
19: They recreate the whole car ride, too.
17: Oh, okay.
19: And he runs out of gas, he runs into the... So, Michelle knows, obviously, Wayne's World 2. Everybody knows that movie. Last night, I said, let's watch The Graduate. He'd never seen it. So we watched The Graduate, and as that scene kicks in, now she kind of knew that was homage a little bit too, but she'd never seen it. So she's laughing the whole time at the end of this movie, which is not a funny part. It's a suspenseful, was trying to get his wife, trying to get the girl to marry him at the end of The Graduate. But she's just thinking of Wayne running into the
20: God,
19: gas station,
20: no.
19: trying to get decoration, well, trying to get directions, and he says the actor's bad. They bring in Charles and Heston, so that whole scene is playing out. And now I'm starting to watch it. And I've seen The Graduate, you know, 20 times at least.
17: There's any number of movies that have paid homage to or parodied.
19: But here's the deal with that.
17: The one scene where the iconic shot where you're looking at Dustin Hoffman, through the legs,
19: right. Yeah. Oh, yeah, they do that. But once again, if you watch those movies and they parody something that you've never seen, it must just seem weird.
17: Yeah.
19: If you watch Wayne's World 2 and have no idea that that end is about the Graduate, no idea. What are you thinking of that?
20: Well, it's still silly and absurd.
19: I know, but it's really absurd because it doesn't make much sense.
21: The Second Presbyterian Church.
20: Yeah,
17: it's a whole other layer if you recognize that they're doing a little satire.
19: Yeah, right. Yeah.
20: I mean,
19: I wonder how far they could go back. Because Wayne's World was only in the early 90s, so that's only about 20 years before that, 20, 25 years before that, The Graduate came out. So most of those people actually are familiar with it. But you're right. As movies go further, how far back of an homage can you do?
18: I
19: think you just got to do it and trust the audience. They figure it out.
18: My contact references have gotten less and less response over the years.
20: Well, I mean, think about it. I mean, sometimes, much like a radio show, I think the writer's room just writes stuff that makes them laugh.
19: Yeah. Right, exactly.
17: That's all you can do.
20: And got to hope that everybody picks it up. I mean, I've never seen The Graduate, but the fourth wall break in that scene where I mean I know it's a small part, but can we get somebody? And then they bring in Charlton Heston.
19: Heston,
20: I mean, that's funny on its own.
19: It's great.
20: It stands alone as just a funny scene.
19: Oh, that one does. That would hold alone.
20: Right? Yeah,
17: I had a movie question from. I have questions. This is our buddy Kelsey writes this here. Glad to hear Tyler likes Obsession. You watched that over the weekend?
19: It's brutal. I liked it. I mean, I'm brutal in a good way. It's a just great horror movie. And I wanted to watch it because I knew it's more paranormal. So it was, but it was scary and brutal. But
17: are you familiar with a movie called The Invite?
20: Oh, that's
19: this
20: a new
19: is the
20: one
19: I want to see. Yes,
17: I've talked about it briefly. I don't recall doing this, but it's a movie starring Seth Rogen, Olivia Wilde, Penelope Cruz, Edward Norton. Rogen and Wilde are one couple. Norton and Cruz are another. They're invited to the apartment for dinner, but they're also swingers.
19: No, only one couple's a swinger.
17: Okay, just masterfully.
19: Norton and the Spanish, what's her name? I love her.
20: Penelope Cruz.
17: Olivia Wilde directs this. Good adult
19: movie. I saw Aaron James tonight, them talking about the movie. Is it out yet, Puss?
20: Yeah, it's in theaters.
19: Okay.
20: Yeah. We were going to go see it this weekend, but we didn't get around to it because we didn't.
19: So, yeah. So Norton and, you know, they want to bang that couple. And okay. that's where it starts.
20: And I like Olivia Wilde's movies. She generally makes pretty good movies. Yeah. But the thing I read about this that was weird, they said, I think it was Ed Norton said in an interview, they shot it in the order of the movie, which apparently never happens.
19: No. But it was also just in one apartment the whole movie.
17: In sequence.
20: Yeah. They shot the movie in sequence.
19: The movie never leaves the apartment. That's why. Yeah. They could do it that way, probably.
20: They said that's never how it's done in Hollywood.
19: Right. It was done that way with a couple famous movies. It was done that way in, I don't know what it was. The Breakfast Club was done that way.
20: Oh, really?
17: Or was it?
19: Yeah, because they had one location. So they could do it that way, so the characters could stay in the, you know, in their mindset of the movie. Right. And the same with this movie, what's it called?
20: The Invite.
19: Yeah, The Invite. Yeah.
17: There's any number of movies that were shot with one camera. These are older now.
19: Yeah.
17: You know, and, in the same room.
20: I'm impressed when they have, like, really long scenes that are one shot.
19: No cuts, just one. Isn't
17: that the one, the iconic the beginning of The Player, Robert Altman's Player is just one continuous shot. I don't know how many
21: also Goodfellas.
19: The Goodfellas, perfect. Yeah. Walking through the kitchen.
17: Mm-hmm. Right.
19: Yep. Yep.
20: There's an episode in, I want to say, season 2 of The Bear that is the entire episode, it's like a 21-minute episode, is a continuous uncut shot.
19: One shot. Live shot, yeah.
20: Yeah.
19: Yep,
20: yep. Yeah.
18: I think there was a whole episode about this particular trope in that new...
20: The studio.
18: Studio, yep.
20: Yes. Because there's an episode called The Oneer, and it is that same thing. The whole episode is one uncut, continuous shot.
17: Is there a new season of that?
20: It's coming, yeah. Because I read Seth Rogen said something about, you know, they have to address Catherine O'Hara being gone.
19: Oh, okay.
20: Because she was a big part of that
19: show. You're right. Yeah. Right. Exactly.
21: You think editors prefer if they do one shot or if they would rather edit stuff?
20: Well, I mean, the editors are unnecessary if they get the shot right.
19: Yeah, exactly.
20: It's done. Right. There it is.
21: We don't need you.
19: So that movie Obsession, if you're into horror movies, and I'm not really a big horror fan, but it was really incredibly good movie.
17: The Invite is out now.
19: Yeah,
20: it is.
19: Out too,
20: yeah.
19: And that's not a horror movie.
20: Probably showing on one screen at one time a day while The Odyssey is up 100 times.
19: Yeah, right.
17: I still am interested in seeing The Odyssey at just 3 hours.
21: Yeah.
20: I think next week my daughter and I are going to go see it.
21: Yeah. I want to see that, and I want to see the new Toy Story.
20: You could have kept that part to yourself.
19: Yeah, right. you could rent a kid to bring with you?
21: No, I have kids.
19: Okay, yeah, but I'm a little kid.
21: But they all grew up watching Toy Story. Yeah, he's 18 today. But happy birthday, Hunter. They've grown up on him.
19: So I know that.
21: It's like a family thing. We go check it out.
19: I get it.
18: The way you said that, though, it sounded like you could have just been like, I'm going to go to the casino. But then you're like, Toy Story. It's like, the way you said it.
21: It's rare that you say something and it makes the room silent.
18: Everything about you physically said that what you were going to say was going to be really manly.
20: I just don't think I don't think you could be a full-grown man walking into Toy Story alone.
21: I'm not going by myself.
19: The cops should be there for that.
21: No, you need a large popcorn and a pair of scissors, please?
20: You need somebody under 10 with you. Somebody that's there by their own free will.
19: Yeah, somebody's under 10 that knows you.
20: Right.
21: That's key.
19: Come on back. Heather Jones with us.
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23: I'm Jeff Moats on Lincoln's Pure Rock Alternative 104.1 The Blaze. Early Monday morning, Lincoln police arrested a 45-year-old man for jaywalking and several other offenses that landed him in jail. He apparently jaywalked between two marked crosswalks in the area 27th and N when police saw him commit the jaywalking incident. Police say that they contacted the suspect, 45-year-old Ramon Enriquez Jr. He apparently got argumentative and would not comply with any requests. then took off, throwing his cell phone and a handgun to the ground, but a taser was used to detain him after being taken to the hospital. Enriquez Jr. was taken to jail for several offenses, including possession of a firearm by a prohibited person. An executive order was signed by Governor Jim Pillen Monday that ends taxpayer subsidies of large-scale data centers in Nebraska. It would prevent data centers from depending on power built and funded by Nebraska ratepayers. And the Lincoln Salt Dogs open up a midweek series as they welcome in Sioux City tonight at Haymarket Park. First pitch at 6:35 airtime over on KFOR FM 101.5, 1240 AM is at 6:05. 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
5: The text number and the telephone number are one and the same. 877-931-4868. 877-931-4TNT. This guy's worst day. It includes an x-ray here. Shot a framing nail into my knee.
6: Oh, man.
5: You're doing all right if a big injury is your worst day.
6: Ooh.
5: You know, unless it kills you.
7: Yeah, you're right. You're
8: Yeah, or, you know, maims you, paralyzes you, something like that.
5: Yeah, something right. Life-changing.
6: So would you consider your knee injury one of your worst days?
5: It was a bad day. It was just a bad period. You know, the uncertainty, the anxiety, the depression, you know, shortly after I got hurt. But, you know, and then it turned out okay.
7: Yeah.
5: Although your friend on Facebook is giving me crap about it.
9: Your knee?
5: Yeah.
9: Well, she thinks
5: I'm wearing capris when I'm wearing compression pants that just cover the knee.
7: Oh, that's right. Yeah. Todd does wear capris all the time, though. No, he doesn't, because they look stupid on men.
5: I wish I could pull off that look.
6: Really?
5: No.
7: No. We know a guy that used to wear those, and he didn't pull it off. You know? Yeah.
5: Well, I see guys on occasion coming into the gym or a yoga class, you know, wearing the tight pants. And I'm not a tight pants kind of guy.
6: Like male yoga pants?
5: Oh, they're like compression pants.
8: Without shorts?
7: Without shorts,
8: top?
7: Though?
5: Yeah, right.
8: Oh,
7: well, that's gay. That's gay as hell.
8: No.
5: Yeah.
8: No, I will wear the 3/4 length, you know, gym underwear, but
7: you wear shorts.
8: But I wear shorts over the top of them.
5: Right. No, these are like leggings. You know,
8: no.
5: Like the women would wear.
8: No, that's not. Dudes, don't do that.
6: Why Richard, do you wear shorts over them if you're just working out by yourself at home?
7: That's a good point, yeah.
8: There's a window.
5: Because he needs the compression.
8: There's a window.
7: It's a basement window, isn't it? You want to walk out. Okay.
8: No.
7: Somebody could look in the basement window at you? That's a...
8: They could. Well, and I just, you know, there's other people in the house. And,
7: yeah. You know. You want your dink sticking out through
5: never
7: your shorts,
5: know.
7: Right?
5: Yeah. Not
7: Richard point. Dick Porn. They called him Dick.
5: Plus, if you drop a big barbell on your chest and kill yourself, you don't want to present yourself to whoever discovers the body.
8: Oh, there's that too, Todd.
6: They're like, was this a kink?
5: Yeah.
7: Richard Dick Porn passed away unexpectedly on July 1st, 2026, the Mayo Clinic. This is in Wisconsin. Eau Claire. Dick was a gentle, kind, loving, and great friend. Now, by the way, he was born in 1938. So when did the term porn...
5: Well, it's short for pornography.
7: No. When did it hit our lexicon?
5: That's
7: because
5: a good question.
7: they named the kid Dick Porn in 1938.
5: What would have been did even porn funnier? Mean, is
7: did
5: if,
7: porn mean what it meant then?
5: All
7: now?
5: Of his ancestors moved from like Greece, and they were originally pornography, and they shortened their name to porn.
7: I just want to know when the term porn became in a lexicon for what it means to us now. Because I'm giving the family a break. If his name was Porn in 1938, did that mean pornography? Probably did, didn't it?
8: I think they had porn in 1938.
5: Yeah,
7: but they did. There was
5: did they have
7: stag
5: the term,
7: films around.
5: Though?
7: They probably knew
5: the pornography word. And when did it get shortened to porn?
7: But here's the deal. His name was Porn, and he named their kids Jackie. Okay, that's okay. Jackie Porn.
5: Okay.
7: Tim Porn. Peter.
8: Oh, come on.
7: Peter Porn.
8: They had Peter and Dick Porn?
7: Well, Peter's the son, Dick's the dad.
8: Oh,
7: and then Daniel Porn. Right. Dad, you named me Peter Porn. and that dude was not born in 1938. The son, obviously, he's a younger guy. So
9: still before the 60s, like before like art house porn was a thing, right?
7: Yeah, I want to know the word porn. You
9: like
7: get anything
9: 60s,
7: on that?
9: 70s, I would imagine.
7: Yeah.
6: These people still use that last name.
7: Yes, it's their given name, porn.
9: They didn't go back to like an old, porno Nakamopolis or something.
7: Her name's Carol Porn. Yep. His loving wife, Carol Porn.
6: I think this is one of those things where they took their last name based off of their occupation.
7: Yes. Yeah.
8: The short form abbreviation porn came into use around the 1950s.
7: Okay.
5: I got 60 to 65 major lexicographers around 1962, so they narrowed it down to that.
7: Yeah, so this whole family had no idea what it meant when they were naming these people, you know?
8: I mean,
6: they should name a kid Gash.
5: No, you don't get a lot of choice in your last name.
8: I think you changed your name.
7: They also named him and called him Dick.
5: Oh, yeah, there's that.
7: I mean, porn, cause, you know, if you're Todd Porn, it sounds kind of funny, but if you're Dick Porn or Peter Porn,
6: you can't name a kid Kitty.
9: What about Rich? When did...
7: Nobody names their kids Kitty anymore. That's a promo, I hope. Yeah. Why'd you quit comedy, Nick?
6: We'll never know.
7: Some of those land pretty well. But I mean, you could never name your kid Kitty.
10: For the sake of your future.
6: Hi, I'm Kitty Porn. We can't make a reservation.
7: That could never be a nickname, too, because Kitty's a nickname. No, right, yeah.
5: Yeah, were there any stepsons or stepdaughters involved?
7: Yeah.
9: Yeah, nobody married into that. Really?
5: They're all into porn.
7: Right.
8: I mean, for the sake of your future generations, don't you change your name at some point? Like we can't continue to be the porn family.
6: Right. Now we're smut. Something.
7: Okay, now, the second joke. Right.
8: Now I get why you quit comedy.
6: It's all downhill from here.
7: Hey, once you had a good one, the other one... I don't know. There are people that lean into their names. They just change them. You know, they say they're pronounced differently, you know. It's Aswipe.
5: Yeah, but that's just one...
7: I don't know how you pronounce porn differently.
5: It just one it's syllable
7: porn.
5: Makes porn. It tough.
7: Is that what's the surname for porn? Where's that from? It has to probably come from something else, like most of our names do.
5: Oh, you mean the ethnic origin.
7: Yeah, the origin of the word. Of the last name porn. Yeah. He's just an average-looking old white dude here. Well, he's a dead white dude now.
6: I have to have those signs at their house, like, porn established 1961.
8: It's like Germany, Hungary, the Netherlands, okay. Austria.
7: And it was just porn, or was it a shorter version of
5: Peter's
7: something
5: Peter's nickname was Hardcore.
8: Hardcore. Yeah, it's Scandinavian.
7: Here's my kids, Hardcore and Kitty.
9: They should just stick the two little dots above it then. What are those, an umlaut or?
7: Yeah.
9: Oh, make it sound something different.
5: Yeah, maybe they pronounce it purn.
7: I think you just leave purn. You gotta correct people. No, it's purn.
8: According to the 2020 census, there were exactly 175 Americans that had the last name porn.
7: Yeah, it's kind of fading away.
8: Very, very rare in the U.S.
7: And I bet a lot of people that maybe earlier did change it once it became a name. You know,
8: I get it.
5: Yeah.
7: But I never heard that surname, but you said it's only like a couple hundred people, right?
8: Yeah. Okay. Scandinavian, Norway, Swedish, medieval period.
7: If any of these kids were a decent athlete, it'd be a great jersey to have.
9: Right.
5: Getting reports now from someone named Ned Porn.
7: Ned Porn?
5: Yeah, in Norfolk, Nebraska.
7: Oh, cool, man.
5: He runs Ned Porn Construction.
9: I bet he played with his erector set.
7: No, it's not.
8: There it is. See, that's a professional comedian
7: right there. It's pronounced Kern.
8: Derived from an old Norse word that means small stream or brook.
9: No.
7: So when did it...
9: They can't have small...
7: But porn came from pornography.
8: But the old Norse word was porn with a like some sort of little accent mark above the O. I don't speak Norse.
5: Yeah, if it's Scandinavian, it was absolutely pronounced Pern.
6: Pern.
9: And it represents small stream. Like, are you gonna you set up with prostrate? Was it prostrate?
7: I love the guy. He went by Dick.
9: Yeah.
7: Because that's why in this article he went by the word Dick.
9: When did Richard become shortened?
7: Porn Dick here. What? What?
9: Oh, when was Dick shortened? Has it always been? When was Dick shortened from Richard?
6: Right after.
9: When did that become? Like
7: that makes no sense. The word Dick shouldn't be shortened from Richard.
9: Right.
7: There's a lot of those that don't make any sense. Like, why is Robert Bobby? That makes a little more sense, I think.
8: John to Jack is the one that I've always thought is
7: I've
8: stupid.
7: Always thought, my best friend, him and his dad, they're John. They're both called Jack.
9: Right? Yeah, I had an uncle, the same thing. Uncle Jack.
7: Yep.
9: Yeah. It doesn't sound creepy.
8: Oh,
7: Jack Porn would be a great name.
8: Dick became a nickname for Richard in medieval England in the 13th century.
7: Okay. Yeah.
8: So, that was been around for a long time.
7: Rest in peace.
6: It's going to be hard for the porn family to digitize old home videos.
7: Oh, my God. Oh, you're right. You're right.
9: The security system has it set up. They're constantly getting locked out of this
7: stuff. The porn family, right?
8: Yeah. We have all these porn family videos we'd like you to put on DVD from VHS.
6: We can't do that.
8: Sir, no.
9: You can't even search for it, though, because, like, the child protection thing, you know? Like, the security stuff.
5: Oh, yeah.
9: Like, how you guys can't get on the internet.
7: Especially if her name's Kitty.
9: Mm-hmm. Oh, right, yeah.
5: They've got a filter.
7: But that's spelled with two T's. That's spelled with two T's, but it still sounds the same.
5: Like, on our computer, and, you know, if we're using a corporate computer here, we couldn't look up porn family information. They would block us out.
6: I'm kind of surprised that guy in Norfolk uses his name in the business.
7: Oh, business,
6: you can call
7: right.
6: a business anything.
7: Right.
9: Maybe that's why. I mean, maybe it gives him a little edge.
6: Yeah. You
7: know? Yeah.
9: Was that or something that started with like AAA?
7: Yeah. He probably has porn shirts too, maybe the t-shirts and stuff like that. Oh, Dick might have been paralyzed.
8: No, they have drugs for that.
6: Yeah.
7: Oh, no, I think he just worked for the
6: paralyzed.
7: They call
6: it flaccid. Veterans.
7: Yeah, I think he just worked for the paralyzed.
5: That's a special category.
7: Oh.
6: This poor family. Would you seriously consider changing your name?
8: Yeah.
5: Yeah, I think so.
8: Like I say, for the sake of future generations.
7: Not in this business. If my name was porn in this business, you'd keep it.
6: Yeah.
5: Well, it's never too late to change.
6: No.
8: But I mean,
7: I use a fake one anyway.
8: Don't you think that maybe someday your kid might want to do something legit and not have the last name porn?
7: Well, the dumbass Dick and his wife Carol shouldn't have called their one kid Peter.
8: No. No,
7: Peter
8: that was
7: porn.
8: On
7: Are you kidding me? And that kid was definitely born after everybody said the word porn.
6: Sounds like a name from a street joke.
5: Yeah, that's a cartoon character.
7: Peter Porn.
5: Peter Porn.
6: He's like
7: he pumpkin does eater.
5: Like public service announcements.
9: He just says his own name over to
7: I'm Peter Porn.
5: I'm Peter Porn.
7: Kitty Porn.
5: Stop watching Kitty Porn.
8: See, I saw him
7: and
8: as
7: Kitty's
8: the guy.
7: My sister. Here she is.
8: See, I saw him as the guy at the park who told you about porn the first time. Mm-mm. Peter Porn.
7: Oh, yeah.
6: He hangs out with Chester the Molester.
7: Yeah.
9: Oh, I did have a buddy named CW that stopped calling himself Chester for that reason.
7: Oh, really? Chester the Molester?
9: You used to get Chester and the Molester all the time, so he just goes by
7: CW.
9: My
7: favorite
9: now.
7: Cartoons. Written by Zach Peterson, by the way, when he used to work with When he worked at Hustler, he was a cartoonist. He came up with Chester the Molester.
8: Little known fact.
7: Little known fact about him.
5: I think he still gets residuals to this day.
7: So when you see him this weekend anywhere, tell him I said that.
5: Although they're not reprinting Chester the Molester cartoons a lot. But he still gets a little bit. Trickles in here and there.
8: I think they stopped putting him in the magazine in the 90s.
7: Boy, this Dick seemed like a great guy, too, man. Everything about this dude seems pretty cool. A
5: lot of accomplishments.
7: Yeah, except his name is Pern.
5: Pern.
7: All right. Peter Porn, give us a call. That's got to suck. Your name Peter Porn.
5: Come back. He said, sorry. Peter Porn.
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1: Heather Jones with us. Do you know the dates, your gigs?
2: Oh, I do. next, this Saturday at the Backline, and next...
1: That's in Omaha.
2: Friday at the Backline as well, and before that, Big Canvas in
1: Blackstone. What's the last one?
2: Big Canvas, next Friday, Big Canvas.
1: Where's that?
2: It's like 37th and McFarnham in Omaha.
1: Oh, that's Omaha too, okay. Yep. And what are your socials, Heather?
2: At the Heather Jones.
1: All right, check her out on the socials. Heather Jones, very funny. Funny lady. When you get a chance to see her live, do that. You will not be disappointed. Yeah, she's dirty. She's a dirty girl. All right. Guys, my wife's worst day would have been when she was 17. Started out okay, though, it sounds like. She threw her first party, got stoned for the first time, lost her virginity, and then ended up getting shot in the hip later on that night.
3: Whoa! She got shot?
1: That's what it says.
3: Man.
1: They took all this
3: turn?
1: In one night. Yeah.
2: I like how she lost
1: like
2: her virginity and got shot in the hip. Sounds like the same thing.
1: Is that what you meant by that? Yeah. I'm not going to say the dude's name just in case, but let us know, dude. He emails all the time.
4: That sounds like a very memorable day.
1: Yes. I think it's

0: day, man.
1: That's a lot of firsts right there. Right.
0: Yeah.
1: First time stoned, first time banged, probably the first time she got shot.
2: Hopefully. Yeah.
1: But he doesn't say that.
0: No.
2: We can't assume. You're right, Doug.
0: No. Yeah, feel free to get back to us real quickly here. We're at the show's about to end. You know, we might forget tomorrow. Continuing to celebrate, by the way, Brenda having a rockin' Jiny.
2: Yeah. All week.
0: Got to listen to the whole show.
2: Brenda's rockin' Jiny week.
0: So what are they doing with the, Nick, you bitch, you said the Whoppers are getting better. Did you write Burger King? They take your opinion into...
3: They are getting better.
0: Yeah, what it says
3: they
0: here?
3: Made it's like a national promotion.
1: Right. Yeah,
3: the commercials.
1: The whole campaign is that we're going to stop sucking now.
3: Right. They put them in a box now. They're like half wrapped.
2: Yeah, but now they're going further.
0: Yeah, this is
2: did
0: different.
2: Did you read this, Nick?
3: No.
2: Yeah, yeah. So the rule is now, if you don't like your Whopper, you tell them. They'll not only make you a brand new one right there, but they'll give you a coupon for your next one to be free as well.
3: I think they're asking for it.
1: Yeah,
0: some jackass has no shame.
1: Setting some people up to try to get over.
3: Yeah, totally. They're gonna be like, "Hey, fine, I'll get it." It's just a way for people to get an extra free one.
0: Well, hold on, you can't eat the whole thing and then say it sucked, right?
1: No.
3: But if they're gonna remake your Whopper right there, if you take a bite, like this one's not good, they replace that one and then you just get a free Whopper.
2: Right.
3: I don't think this is gonna last long.
1: Right.
0: So you get a free. At least you get a free extra bite
1: and a free bite.
3: Well, you're right. You get. Right, one in a bite and then a free one after that.
1: Yeah.
2: But they're leaning into, you know, the Burger King have it your way. Well, if it's not your way, then we'll make it your way.
0: Yeah.
4: Yeah, customers always screw this up.
0: Good luck sending that back.
2: Yeah, yeah, I mean
0: it's a nice idea. Try it, Nicholas. No,
1: I'm sure.
3: The Whoppers have been noticeably better.
1: They're instructed from the top down.
3: I think they might have made a change with the bun. The mayonnaise might be a little tangier or something.
2: Well, I mean, I'm just happy to see somebody saying, look, we're going to focus on customer service.
0: Yeah.
2: You know? Like, we want your experience here to be good.
0: Well, he's also the guy I was talking about, Ozempic.
1: Isn't that
0: CEO.
1: How most businesses work? We're going to try and underserve you as much as possible and make as much money as possible.
0: Oh, yeah.
1: Until you finally speak up.
0: That's true.
1: And then we'll say, we're not serving
0: you. They start
1: you
0: cutting
1: very
0: corners
1: well,
0: for
1: and,
0: that.
1: Right? We're not, we're charging you too much. Mm-hmm. So, and now we'll change.
3: They're doing this. Like, there's been a couple times where, McDonald's order's been messed up. So through the app, you're just like, hey, like, this wasn't right. And they're just like, oh, well, that sucks.
0: Do you think Taco Bell's going to come back with a campaign that says, hey, you'll still S yourself, just not as much? You know, with the diarrhea.
2: That kind of is the slogan there.
0: Hey, don't worry. We know you love this place. We know you S yourself once in a while, but this isn't that kind.
3: Right. Yeah. It's not elongated diarrhea.
0: We'll go back to the original S yourself.
3: Just right. One diarrhea.
2: Back to just the normal gut bomb.
0: All right. So good luck to Burger King and Taco Bell.
3: Is Taco Bell in front of this with the lettuce? Like, what's going on? Because Taco Bell always sounds good.
0: They pulled it.
3: They don't have any lettuce there?
0: But also, I told you before, anecdotal... There was a one here that was not as full as it usually is. I'm thinking because you have other options, you might avoid diarrhea for a little bit.
1: Right.
0: You
1: know?
2: Well, I saw just last night. I saw an article about it. this town where we live. They said there was like 27 confirmed cases of this.
0: Was there?
2: The cyclospora that they were tracking
0: from Taco Bell.
2: Well, the article said that like the majority of these people had all eaten at the same restaurant in like a 2-week period.
0: Say it.
2: But then they didn't say it.
0: No, that's wrong.
2: They didn't say what the restaurant was. It's like, well, that's like not helpful.
0: That's like the cereal's going to kill you, we'll tell you after breakfast, right? That's
3: right, right.
0: That is, would you read on some news site?
2: Yeah, one of the local news channels.
0: They probably advertise.
1: Kelly Clarkson advertise
0: on that news station.
1: Oh, yeah.
2: Could be.
1: That's probably it.
2: I mean,
0: local news always goes after like little mom and pop crap, but anything big goes wrong, we can't talk about that.
1: If we report any Kelly Clarkson news on this show, it's about what's coming out of her ass. Kelly Clarkson fears she fell prey to cyclospora over the weekend. The singer, 44.
0: She's got a problem.
1: Shared a TMI confession with concert attendees while performing in Vegas on Saturday.
0: As she was crapping into a can.
4: They should just bring the toilet out on stage. Yeah. Make it part of the act. Put a throne on it and stuff.
2: Since you've been gone.
1: Here she is. I don't know what's wrong with me, she spilled. I don't know where she's playing in Vegas. I don't know if I've got that thing where people eat lettuce and S. I don't know what the F. But last night during the show, I was like, oh, my God, Jesus, she continued.
0: This is the woman who, by the way, if you don't know, crapped in a trash can beside the stage years ago.
3: During a

0: Right. I've never been so happy there's not a man in the room, because for sure he would never make sweet love to this again.
1: Oh, he wouldn't care.
2: No, that's not true.
0: Yeah. Like,
2: to this.
1: Just wipe it up and get to bed.
0: Oh, as the audience laughed, the singer went on to reference the bridesmaid food poisoning scene.
2: Oh, God.
1: Great scene.
2: Melissa McCarthy in the sink.
0: Yep. Ain't got ass on what happened in her life.
1: She shares about her bowel movements every year.
2: Yeah.
0: I was like, oh, Lord. You know the part where they think it's over, it has to be over? No.
1: Because she's obviously, she did something to lose weight. She's on this epic or something like that. She looks good. Looks great. But
0: That could be a contributing factor. Right. She praised the warm toilets of Vegas before declaring, I'm going to be single until I'm dead. It's fine. I'm not going to find another weird mother effer out there.
1: Yeah,
0: she swears a lot.
3: Yeah, and good for her.
2: Yeah, she seems fun.
1: Yeah, I always liked her too.
2: Didn't her husband just die?
4: Ex-husband.
2: They're already divorced.
1: Oh, he did die. He was a country singer. What was he?
2: No, I think he was he was some sort of business guy or something.
1: Yeah, he did die. Right.
5: I like that she's open about this. Like, Celine Dion could have been going through this for decades and didn't say anything.
1: Really. No.
0: No, she seems cool.
1: Well, she's really cool. She would be on stage singing the microphone and put it down by her butt and give us a big fart noise. That's
0: That might scare off some of her fans. That would be like a special show for us.
5: This would be one of the most viewed videos on the internet ever.
2: Is her talk show still on, or did she finally? Is that over?
1: She retired that. Yeah.
2: Okay, I didn't know.
1: Either she's about to, but she's done.
2: If she's still doing it and getting ready to wrap up, that should be on the last show, shouldn't it?
1: Like fart right into a mic.
2: Yeah. Thank you. Good night.
4: Her audiences for the first like five rows should just be wearing like the Gallagher ponchos.
1: Yeah. In case she sprays the first row.
4: Splash zone.
0: Yeah, I wish we had the budget to invite her to our next live show.
1: I know.
5: Yes.
1: Yeah, just have her sit on the side pooping the whole time.
0: Oh, just sitting on a trash can. Beside the rest of the dance.
1: She'd be down the dump to take that gig.
2: She really does swear like a sailor, though, man.
0: Hey,
2: I like it.
0: She would fit right in.
1: Have you ever farted on stage there, Heather?
4: No. No. Yep.
2: Not even unintentionally?
4: No, because I am worried that it's not a safe fart.
5: A safe fart.
2: You fail a tester around here, you're just falling in line.
1: Yeah. Did you ever let one rip on stage, Nick?
5: I don't think so.
1: Okay.
0: It's not good to hold those in.
4: I haven't even felt the urge. I don't know if it's the adrenaline, because I have definitely gone on stage like not feeling great. And there is something about the adrenaline where it kind of just either blocks the impulses from, like, I'm not aware of it until I get off stage.
1: Okay.
4: Yeah, it's weird.
1: Right. Okay.
4: Well, you guys don't do that when you're on the radio? Oh, you just let it.
0: I mean, once in a while when we have a guest, but like with you, I'm perfectly comfortable. So
5: you're one of the lucky ones, Heather.
0: I would just let one fly. Now, I hold back like in yoga in a Pilates class, or maybe at the gym.
1: But even that's not healthy, right? Is it? Because you're supposed to relax and stretching, right?
2: Yeah, but it's also not healthy to crap your pants on stage. Yeah.
1: Well, if you know that it's not a tester, you know it's just a real good fart.
0: Right. You're not supposed to
1: hold that back.
0: Any bodily,
1: you're not
0: like a sneeze. You got to let the sneeze. You're not supposed to hold
1: and you're
0: the sneeze.
1: Supposed to fart
0: back,
1: too, unless you're afraid of a slider, right?
0: Right,
5: a slider.
2: There's 20. Man. Just went to 7. I'm out. Goodbye. A little clenched walk off stage.
1: Yeah, worst day of your life.
4: Have you ever farted during sex? Has that ever happened?
1: I think I have. Yeah, I'm pretty sure I have. You know, because you just something happened and you just couldn't, you're in the middle of sex and you fart. Yeah, I think I have.
5: Hey, queefs are much more common.
1: Yeah.
4: With you?
5: No. You know.
2: Oh, Heather for the win. Thank you.
1: Nick, the queef Allen.
0: Randy got back to us.
1: Did he?
0: About his wife.
1: Yeah.
0: Shot through the hip.
1: Yep.
0: And
1: you're okay.
0: Right.
2: And you're to blame?
0: The friend was to blame. I would have guessed a cop. That would have been my guess.
4: Oh, they shoot to kill.
1: So somebody's playing with a pistol at a party. Everybody's 17. I'm lucky it was just a hip.
0: Messing around with a gun. It went off, struck her in the side of the hip with a hollow point. For 25 years, I've had to compete with that. Oh, and she said the sex was not really that good.
1: Well, she was a virgin.
0: Yeah, it's still a damn memorable day.
1: Right, right. Okay. Thank you, Heather. Appreciate you coming in.
4: Thanks for having me, fellas.
1: Heather will be back again soon. Go check her out and just check her socials out. Again, what are they, Heather Jones?
4: At the Heather Jones.
1: At the Heather Jones.
0: At all the right. Cellist and the Kidney Stone.
5: Yeah, yeah, in the morning.
1: That's children. It's a children's book, yeah, right? About losing your virginity.
4: He's got a flippin' goatee.
1: Who joins us tomorrow, Puss?
2: Now, nobody.
0: Oh, okay. Yeah. No. Derek Stroop had to move on by. Yeah.
1: Mary Steenburgen later this week, right?
2: On Thursday, we're going to be talking to her, yes.
0: And when's No Way coming up?
2: Thursday as well.
0: All right.
1: Have a good one. Download the Todd and Tyler app. See you on tomorrow.
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You're listening to Lex. Happy Tuesday morning. Today, I've got a six-pack of tickets for you to the Lancaster Super Fair. And it's not just any old tickets. It's tickets to watch the Bush Puller event. If you've never seen a bunch of modified trucks and modified tractors try to pull some really heavy stuff, trust me, it is a good time. And again, that's six tickets, not just four. Stick around. I'll tell you how to get qualified for those tickets. Plus, we've got something from our past that is creeping back up into the mainstream. I can't tell you yet, but I will. Don't worry. And new music alert. We're going to have new music coming out this Friday. And I've got the inside scoop on what's to come. 104.1 The Blaze. 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Let's get things kicked off with Breaking Benjamin.

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Beartooth on 104.1 The Blaze, and I've got exciting news that has to do with Beartooth. Their new single called Eyes Closed will be coming out this Friday. It is just announced. I don't know what the song is about. I do not know what it sounds like, but I do know it is coming out this Friday. That'll be the second single off of their new album, Pure Ecstasy. Pure Ecstasy, the album doesn't come out until August 28th, so we still got a little bit of a wait for that, but this is the second single off the album. Hopefully we'll get maybe one more before the album comes out, or maybe they'll just drop it the day of the album. Motionless and White did that. Who knows? Who knows? But I'm excited. Also, we've got tickets to go see Beartooth over at KIBZ.com. If you want to sign up and get yourself qualified for two free tickets, head on over there. 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I'm stoked for this new song. Let's keep things moving.

Metallica on 104.1 The Blaze. I've got some free tickets for you to go to the Lancaster Super Fair and go see the Bush Polar event. If you haven't seen one of those, I know it doesn't sound that crazy, but there are modded trucks. There are modded tractors. They are pulling heavy things on a big car, trying to pull it across the field. It's, trust me, it's fun. It's cool. It's a lot of energy going on during this event. But if you want tickets, and this isn't just two, it's not four, it's a whole six pack. You can take the entire family to go to the Super Fair and see the Bush Polar event. All you got to do is email me right now at Lex, L-E-X at KIBZ.com. I'm going to have you do fair in the subject line, and then I want you to tell me what your favorite CD that you've ever owned was. I don't care if it's rock music, it can be anything. 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

Beartooth with I Was Alive on 104.1 The Blaze. If you heard earlier, I announced they have a new single coming out on Friday off of their upcoming album, Pure Ecstasy, that is set to release August 28th. But that makes me think they have, like, you know, special edition pre-order CDs that you can get for the album. Did you know that CDs have made a comeback this year? Over the first half of 2026, CD sales are up 16%, which is crazy because if you look at vinyl, it's only up 2.4%. I think CDs are becoming the collector's item to buy because they're just cheaper than vinyl. Vinyl can start anywhere from $30 and then get really expensive. I think one of the special edition Count Your Blessings albums was like $60, somewhere close to there, which it had a couple LPs in it. I get it, but still insane. Where a CD runs you a cool, I believe the CD for Beartooth is $12. That's a lot more affordable for a collectible, and it's a lot smaller, save you a lot of space. But I think that's crazy. I think they should start putting CD players back into cars because that's my thing. They're collecting these CDs. No Gen Z or millennial people have CD players anymore. I think we're going to start seeing some prices spike here, my friends. 104.1 The Blaze, you're listening to Lex. 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

Lenny Kravitz on 104.1 The Blaze. You've been hanging out with Lex. I am on my way out for the day, but don't you go anywhere because you are just a few minutes away from your chance at getting qualified for the Choose Your Concert Contest. 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
2: 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And a pretty big rockiversary for those of you who like to rock. 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
1: And I can't pronounce any of the pills. 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

White Zombie on the Blaze. Amazing answers on question of the day yesterday. This was actually, I would have to say this is a triple. It's not a home run, but it's a triple for sure. And that would be an amazing summer memory for you. We'll start off with Nathaniel. Mine has to be heading to Boston with my new wife for our honeymoon in 2019, right before COVID stopped everything. And went to a Red Sox game, got to see the Red Sox beat the Dodgers, and enjoy the East Coast as a newly married couple. Great memory. Great summer memory, Nathaniel. Thanks for the email on that. Animal at KIBZ.com. A great summer memory. Could be recent. Could be when you were a kid. Could be something really simple. Could be something complex. It's your story. 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Tim Montana on the Blaze.

0: said would never happen. 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

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This is my third time with Lee and Company from Atlanta. Alex, with an amazing reminder yesterday, and I actually did know about this. Yesterday was the date that we lost Chester Bennington to suicide. And Alex asked if we're going to play some songs, and I have always been of the, when something like that happens, I don't want to see that as a recognition. I want to see, like, their birthday. I would rather recognize their birthday, the day that they came to us, not the day that they left us. So, Alex, a great idea. And then Alex said, you know, I kind of said, hey, you know, we kind of focus on the birthday here. He said, well, if anything, make sure you mention at least Chester and how about the 988 Lifeline? Yes, of course, if you are struggling, Suicide and Crisis Lifeline, the number's 988. That's how we can honor Chester, as we lost him yesterday in that anniversary. Linkin Park on the Blaze.

Evanescence on 104.1 The Blaze. Who will you follow? It is from Sanctuary, the new album from Evanescence. They were just down at Morton Amphitheater a couple of Sundays ago. Thanks to everybody who's playing along with us on Question of the Day. We'll reset that in a second. We do have a couple of birthdays and one funny movie anniversary. On this date, July 21st, 1989, the Weird Al movie UHF was dropped into theaters. If you've never seen UHF, it's a pretty funny movie. The 89 American comedy movie with Weird Al Yankovic. Just a ton of stars in this back in the day. And again, UHF, I can't explain UHF to you. It's like trying to explain Strange Brew with Bob and Doug McKenzie. You have to watch it. I'm glad I could recognize that. We will move on with some birthdays and rockiversaries today on the show. You can still get in your keyword, by the way, for the noon hour. Yep, you can still play along. And that word is pop. You can drop it in at KIBZ.com for Choose Your Concert. 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

called Blood of Your Empire. I'll give you their other track, Doom Loop, later on the show. All right, Rockiversary. I told you it was a big one. I don't lie. When I say it's a big one, it's a big one. Appetite for Destruction dropped on us July 21st, 1987. Produced by Mike Link. Most of the album's themes reflect the band's personal experiences in daily life, including their youth. Now, of course, there's Sweet Child of Mine, Paradise City, Welcome to the Jungle. I'm going to give you a couple of tracks a little bit deeper on the record today on the show. Night Train. The song, a tribute to the infamous brand of cheap Californian fortified wine, Night Train Express, which was extremely popular with the band during their early days because of its low price and high alcohol content. Yep, it's a Rockiversary. 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

0: Breaking Benjamin. The new song is called Something Wicked. They will be close to us. Yeah, just up in Council Bluffs, as a matter of fact. Some of you making the trip to Council Bluffs today. Maybe see you at Papa Roach tonight. A good portion of the Blaze Army will be showing up at Stir Cove this evening. Looking forward to seeing you. Your Blaze Rock Buzz, powered by Bombers Garage and BombersGarage.com. Queen is looking back at the past for a new series of posters. There is a new collection of replica vintage Queen posters, the first installment in the series, featuring four posters. Sheer Heart Attack, We Will Rock You, We Are the Champion, We Will Rock You, and Queen Are Coming. So there's also an 1980 concert poster with an image of the band. So there is something that if you want to get this embossed stamp, they cost $50 and you can pre-order them now. 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Also, Greta Van Fleet have dropped a new track called Saw You Stand. It's the tune, which the Highway Tune Rockers have been teasing on their social media over the past couple weeks. It will premiere officially July 31st. So new Greta Van Fleet is out there. Chipotle's Rock Buzz, powered by Bombers Garage, BombersGarage.com.
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on the Blaze. That is so lit of lit to give us such a kick-ass song and not really know that it was going to be like the biggest song of all time for them. Question of the day. Amazing summer memory for you. What would that be? Rachel, as a kid, a few summers where my grandparents, youngest aunt, sister, and cousins would make the trek to visit up to Minnesota to see the aunt and uncle. Remember,

several things about those trips, but they are always fun. Road trips were always fun. And of course, the fun is always getting there. The not fun is the return trip, right? It's like the anticipation, all the fun, all the things you're going to do. And then you get there, you have all the fun, and then, oh, we got to make the car trip home. But yeah, always a good time. A car road trip. Thank you, Rachel. Animal at KIBZ.com. Question of the day. All this week powered by the Nebraska State Fair. We've got figure eight races going on at the Nebraska State Fair. And I'll give you a chance to win a pair of tickets for it if you just want to play along with us. Red Hot Chili Peppers.

MGK and Fred from Limp Bizkit, Fix Your Face. Chevelle in there. By the way, the Chevelle show, you should know, Chevelle and Breaking Benjamin and Starset, they're all part of that big package at the Mid-America Center up in Council Bluffs coming up November. Yeah, November, which is weird because November isn't that far away. We've been talking about the show for a couple of months now. As we plug through our Tuesday together, you may have heard me mention yesterday the Avengers Doomsday official trailer is now out. It'll be out in December. I think I've actually figured out the premise of the movie after I know. Nerd, I should have warned you this is a nerd alert. I think I figured out the premise of the movie. Yep. And I know the bad guy is Dr. Doom. Yes, Dr. Doom is one of the main bad guys against the Fantastic Four. I know, right? It's too much nerdism, animal. You're going over the nerd limit.

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Shinedown. We'll see him out at the Nebraska State Fair on Saturday night, September 5th. It's an outdoor show at TD Landing there at the NSF. We'll see Hardy then the next night on Sunday night. Happy birthday to, yep, it's one of our birthdays today, Corey Cooper. Born July 21st, 1972. Keyboardist, rhythm guitarist, backing vocalist for the rock band Skillet. In fact, her and her husband, who's a lead singer and bassist of the band, as well as one of the founding members. Contributions as backing vocalist in addition to guitars and keyboards. Happy birthday to Corey Cooper of Skillet. And why not? It's Monster on the Blaze.

0: Fade Stir Cove this summer. 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

Is everything Zen? It's okay. If you haven't signed up for one of the $50 gift cards, another $50 gift card just went out the door. 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Beef jerky. 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Ice. 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You got to sign up, though, KIBZ.com. Super C, celebrating summer with them. And congratulations to Tim, our latest winner.

Animal doing up your Tuesday on the place. Saliva, click, click, boom. More on that Rockiversary. Oh, yeah, it's a big one, too. Appetite for Destruction, Rockiversary today. Oh, man. What an album. It's crazy how good that album is. So many good songs just packed into that tight little package there. Love that. Anyway, another track coming up here in just a few. Choose Your Concert keyword. We'll have one in the 5 o'clock hour. Motionless in White. New album called Decades. Their team up with Skylar Grey. Rest in peace on the Blaze. If you-

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Hell, let's just throw it away. 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

have tickets for that particular show. Yep, the Black Crowes. They'll be here on the 4th of August. How about a set of tickets? Myself, Lex, Nate Nation, all hooking up Black Crowes tickets all this week. I'll give you a chance before 5. Hmm? Deal? Deal. Oh, all right. Hang out. Profane Prophecy, of course, from the Robinson Brothers. And I cannot find any record of the Black Crowes ever playing Lincoln, Nebraska. Omaha, yes, many times, but not Lincoln. So this will be our first run. And it'll be a great night, too, under the stars there at Pinewood Bowl. Those tickets before 5.

When it comes to rock, every city has songs they call their own. Another cut from the Blaze by Og Rock Fee.

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1: Ugh, I just...
9: just got my hair done.

They are the Smashing Pumpkins, and today, thank you, Rachel, for Kansas Man or Missouri Man. I'm not sure which one, but we're going to say, how about this? Kansas City Man. Ah, there it is. That covers it. Kansas City Man makes the show today. Yuck. Well, you'll find out why it's yuck, but you may already know why it's yuck. That's later on the show. It is National Invite an Alien to Live with You Day. It just says alien. It's also Legal Drinking Age Day. National Be Someone Day. National Junk Food Day. You know, I have my treat every once in a while. But the most important one that we've already all missed, but you could probably make it the dinner time, though. It's National Take a Monkey to Lunch Day. I don't come up with these. Again, you can adjust your day to bring the monkey to dinner.

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0: dead.
1: That's what he says at the end of the song. I'm dead. Or even Flo from Pearl Jam, the 10 album. We just celebrated Stone Gossard's birthday just here within the last day. Choose your concert keyword. Got another new word. 5 o'clock hour. Could be your chance. Nebraska State Fair powering question of the day. Tell me a great summer memory, Amy. Whitewater rafting in Montana, in the Montana mountains as a kid. Oh my gosh. Amy, set the bar a little high for everybody else. Why don't you? Corey, best summertime memory. Had to be the summer of 91. High school, grew up on Beaver Lake, boating, partying with my friends, and had one friend with benefits.
0: Mm-hmm.
1: Just a lot of hanging out, I guess. She was a lot of fun. All right, Corey. Again, you have that amazing summer memory. I'm sure you do. Animal at KIBZ.com. And the Nebraska State Fair is powering the question of the day with figure eight races tickets going on. Papa Roach, the rapper from India, Hanumankind, helping him out with See You in Hell on the Blaze.

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0: to keep you calm, which could help your driving. And science says therapy is great for a healthy mindset. So enjoy this 14-second session on us. I think you've done everything right and absolutely nothing wrong. In fact, anything that hasn't gone your way could probably be blamed on your father not being emotionally available because his father wasn't emotionally available, and so on. And now that you're calm and healing, you're probably driving better too.
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Lincoln Park on 104.1 The Blaze. I did promise Black Crowes tickets. Let's do that. Animal at KIBZ.com. I need an email from you and put Black Crowes, BC, whatever works for you in the subject line just so I figure out what the hell you're yelling at me about. Black Crowes tickets. Pinewood Bowl, the 4th of August. They can be yours. We'll grab a rando winner out of all the bunch. Happy birthday. Another birthday today. Jim Martin. Jim Martin, who is, of course, known by his actual name, James Blanco Martin. Born July 21st, 1961. American guitarist who played with the rock band Faith No More. I played on the first four albums. We Care a Lot, Introduce Yourself, The Real Thing, and Angel Dust. Happy birthday, James, or Jim Martin of Faith No More.

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10: Let the bodies hit the floor. Let the bodies hit the floor.

Johnny Poole, 1041 to Blaze. Happy Tuesday, almost evening. Those of you traveling to Papa Roach, be safe. Looking forward to seeing you a lot of you tonight at Stir Cove. Good portion of the Blaze Army making it up to that gig tonight at Stir Cove. It'll be a lot of fun. Still got a Rockiversary to throw at you. A delicious deep cut off of this legendary album. And I do say legendary, and I try not to use that word very often because, well, then it kind of loses its weight, right? Nickelback are back. New track is called Rattle the Cage on the Blaze.

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2: 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Yep, I got a new one for the 5 o'clock hour. 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You can also do the text to win. That number you will find is on the very same page as where you can just drop it in. So you can just text the word time. Time is your word. T-I-M-E. Yeah, go do that. Just copy the number down and then send the word time off and done. They have your number because you just texted them. And that's how you can enter all of our Blaze Text to Win contest instead of having to fill out a form, etc. You've got all hour to do that. You've got a little extra time. So time is your word for the 5 o'clock hour. Rockiversary, told you it was a big one. Legendary, I did use that word. Appetite for Destruction, debut studio album from Guns N' Roses, dropped on us July 21st, 1987. Yes, again, we mentioned Welcome to the Jungle, Paradise City, Sweet Child of Mine. But I'm trying to give you the delicious deep cuts that you don't hear all the time. It's so easy. It's an account of time that Duff and his friend West and the rest of the band were going through. Well, they didn't have money. They had a lot of hangers-on. They had a lot of girls they could basically live off of. Things were just too easy. But there was an emptiness to that. It's so easy. Guns N' Roses, it's a Rockiversary for Appetite for Destruction.

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Boulevard, yeah, that's a lot better than this. The Street of Broken Dreams. Well, there's actually a song called Street of Dreams. It's by a band called Rainbow. I'm trying to think of all of the different songs that have like avenue or street or it's probably dead end. It could be. Or as they say, they PC'd it there for a while. It was no outlet. Because people didn't want dead end on their street. What? Way too much talk about streets and stuff like that. Question of the day. What's a great summer memory for you, Jordan? A road trip with the family to Medora Teddy Roosevelt National Park. Sounds amazing. I'm sure the scenery's super cool. Thank you, Jordan. Also, Tyler. Great summer memory. Floating down the Elkhorn River and pulling a 40-pound blue catfish out of the Elkhorn as well. Float trips, always a good time in the summer. Question of the day, powered by the Nebraska State Fair and figure eight races. You could score by playing along. Animal at KIBZ.com.

0: Bush on the Blaze. I did mention Kansas City Man makes the show today. We'll do that before 6. Blaze Rock Buzz, powered by Bomber's Garage and bombersgarage.com. Queen is looking back at a new series of posters. There's a new collection of replica vintage Queen posters. The first installment in the series will feature 4 posters. You can see it for yourself, queenonlinestore.com. This is not the first time they've done the vintage replica poster treatment. They did this last year as well for the Live Aid poster. Greta Van Fleet have a new track called Saw You Stand. We'll see it July 31st. The track is being teased right now on social media. But here comes the new song again here in just about a week. And you've got, of course, a new album. Probably details on that coming very soon, too. It's your Blaze Rock Bus, powered by Bomber's Garage and bombersgarage.com.
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Jet 1041 to blaze. Kansas City man makes the show today because firefighters in Kansas City, you may have seen this, responding to a strange request after receiving a call to assist a man who had become trapped in a porta potty. Ambulance requested additional firefighting units to assist with the situation. Firefighters were forced to cut apart the porta potty to save the man, who was trapped beneath the seat. Supposedly, he went

0: in there to get his dropped Mountain Dew.
1: Yeah, I know. I'm just going to let you. Yeah.
0: That's one time I'm not going to do the Dew. I can safely say that. So Kansas City Man makes this show. Nate Nation is on the way next. Bill Murray in A Day to Remember and Always Let You Down on The Blaze.

falling away from me. It's falling away from me. 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

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Nate Nation, Breaking Benjamin. Their latest on the way here in a few. 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

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We've all got some history. This track is right out of the library via the Blaze by Odd Rock Feed.

Smashing Pumpkins on 104.1 The Blaze. The trailer for the new Avengers Doomsday came out yesterday. Finally got a chance to watch it. Everybody's in it. If you haven't seen the trailer, I'm not going to... I really can't even spoil that much because it's just characters meeting characters that I haven't met before. You see a glimpse of Namor. You see the Fantastic Four. You see Gambit, you see, looks like it's all narrated by Thor, so I think he's going to kind of take the lead of the team on this one. And of course, you get to see a little bit of Doom, too. I don't know how I feel about this one. I mean, I love the Avengers, and it was the first 12 or whatever, how many movies, the first however long it lasted, were really good. The Infinity Saga was fantastic. I got a bad feeling this movie's going to be 2 hours of everybody meeting, and then 10 minutes of nothing happening. All to make sure we have something for another movie.

0: 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Chad Gray. Chad Gray. September 2nd, 30 Years of Madness. 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